0: improvement to Christchurch Cathedral would be better spent on social housing. Matthew Houghton has been appointed editor-in-chief of Wellington's staff-owned newspaper and website, The Post. The former National Party strategist worked in various roles under the leadership of Jim Bolger, Don Brash and Todd Muller. That's news.
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0: In sport, the first match in Group F has lived up to its billing at the Football World Cup in Dallas. Japan have twice come from a goal down to draw 2-2 with the Netherlands. Earlier, Germany thumped Curaçao 7-1. There's no score approaching half-time in the third match of the day between Côte d'Ivoire and Ecuador. A surprise for Oliver Welch and Ben Taylor in their winning row at a World Cup regatta in Bulgaria. The pair hit the finish at 0.54 of a second, shy of Hamish Bond and Eric Murray. World lead time from the 2012 London Olympics. Welch says the news was broken to them in a post-race interview.
2: They said, oh, how did it feel to go half second off the record? And we had no idea we'd gone that quick. And so it was a bit of a shock to us. Our timer in the boat wasn't working properly.
0: That's sport. I'm Jodie Gill.
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4: Life FM weather. The Northland, it is fine today. Early rain tomorrow, then a few showers, clearing later. For Waikato through to Wellington, also Coromandel, the Bay of Plenty and the Central High Country, isolated showers turning to rain south of Taumarunui tonight and elsewhere overnight. There's rain easing to showers tomorrow morning, clearing tomorrow afternoon. Gisborne through to Wairarapa, fine today. Rain spreading north tomorrow, then gradually clearing from the south. For Nelson, Marlborough and Canterbury, rain in Canterbury spreading north this afternoon, easing to showers overnight, then clearing to mostly fine tomorrow. For Buller, Grey and Westland, you have showers turning to isolated showers this afternoon, then clearing mostly tomorrow morning. There are a few showers returning tomorrow evening. And for Otago, Southland and Fiordland, scattered showers clearing tonight, rain developing in Fiordland and coastal Southland tomorrow, some heavy later with scattered rain for inland Southland.
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0: We are messengers halfway home. That song still number four on the U-Chart countdown. Now, it is request hour, and I would love to play your favourite song. Claire has got in touch, and she says, hi, Shares, for request hour today, could you please play anything by Curate Music? Absolutely I can, my friend. How about this one? It is Witness coming up for you next, Claire. Thanks heaps for the message. And be like Claire, get your requests in now. Text through 8168. Start your message out with the keyword life.
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New from Grace Vineyard Music with Joshua McGregor and Marley Sola. I know I didn't see that one coming, but it's epic, right? Hey, requests hour from midday through to 1 o'clock each weekday here on Life FM, and I would love to play your favourite tune, especially on a Monday. Hey, get in touch, let me know your name and what song you would like to hear. Ruth has got in touch asking for Blanca, her song When I Found You. I have got this in the playlist for you right now, Ruth. Thank you so very much for the message, and don't forget, voting is still open on today's World Vision 40-hour challenge. I've said for my challenge today, I'm going to do an extra hour of work. I am going to either come in early or come in late. That choice is up to you. Estelle got in touch saying, early start, girl. Defo, don't want to be staying late. Love this challenge. Thank you, Estelle. Okay, one vote in for an early start from Estelle. What do you reckon? Which way should we go? It's up to you. It's your call. All right, this one's for you, Ruth. It is Blanca, When I Found You on Life.

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0: 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Ruben, I see you. I see your request. 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
15: Because I'm so broke. And I don't even pay the taxes. Doing nothing is bad. And I'm at home.

0: It is life. You got Shez hanging out with you on your Monday. Ruben got in touch and asked for Tremble from Mosaic MSC. I have got this in the playlist for you lined up next. Ruben, thank you very much, my friend. This person, they haven't left their name, but text ending 189 has asked for Unwritten from Natasha Bedingfield. And that is a classic. We have room in the playlist? Maybe one more request we could squeeze in. 8168. Start your message out with the keyword life. We are still taking votes. It's your call for the World Vision 40-hour challenge. This or that. Now, I've said tomorrow I am going to do an extra hour of work. Am I going to come in an hour early or stay an hour late? Now, Neville, my dad, actually texted in. He says, half an hour early, half an hour late on the same day. And honestly, that is not a bad idea.
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2: 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I'm Reuben Munn from Shore Community Church. 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

Omega Levine, new music on Life. That is all things new. Now, we are squeezing in one final request for Request Hour today, and this one is going out to Dean. It's Forrest Frank. Jesus is coming back soon.

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2: In this update, our government says New Zealand wants peace and is welcoming Donald Trump, saying a US-Iran memorandum of understanding is due to be signed. Hostilities cease in Iran and Lebanon. Trump says ships will again be allowed through Hormuz Strait. Reportedly, negotiations on Iran's nuclear program are slated in the next 60 days. The Kiwi Rich List's collective wealth has jumped in 40 years from $5 billion to $129 billion, more than double the $56 billion owned by the country's bottom 40%. An NZEI member is playing We Shall Overcome on a recorder outside the Education Minister's office every fortnight until the election, protesting government reforms. A 79-year-old man hit by a car in Westport's Derby Street last Tuesday has died. Police say Barry Kevin Shan died in hospital on Friday. Auckland International Terminal is getting refreshed dining areas with 15% more seating and reusable cutlery and crockery. And that's news.
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2: To sport, and Cam Røygaard has his full focus on the Super Rugby Pacific final rather than accusations of milking a penalty that resulted in the Hurricanes' opening try and their semi-final win over the Blues. The All Blacks' halfback had his legs taken out by a chasing Bowden Barrett while attempting a catch, but bounced up for a quick tap that eventually resulted in Geordie Barrett dotting down. Røygaard feels his tap and go kept the game moving and says he doesn't regret what he did. A record number of pole vaulters for a major event have been picked in New Zealand's 21-strong athletics team for the Commonwealth Games. 2022 Games bronze medalists Imogen Ayres, Olivia McTaggart and Eliza McCartney are joined by men's national champion James Steyn and Nick Southgate. And Ryan Fox has completed a tie for 8th finish in defence of his Canadian Open title on golf's PGA Tour. And that's sport. I'm Wendy Petrie.
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4: Northland, it is fine today. Some rain early tomorrow, then a few showers clearing later. For the Waikato through to Wellington, also Coromandel, Bay of Plenty and the Central High Country, you have isolated showers turning to rain south of Taumarunui tonight and elsewhere overnight. Rain easing to showers tomorrow morning, clearing tomorrow afternoon. Gisborne through to Wairarapa, it is fine today. You got some rain spreading north tomorrow, then gradually clearing from the south. For Nelson, Marlborough and Canterbury, rain in Canterbury spreading north this afternoon, easing to showers overnight, then clearing to mostly fine tomorrow. For Bullard Grey in Westland, you have rain easing to isolated showers this afternoon, clearing mostly tomorrow morning. There are a few showers returning tomorrow evening. And for Southland, Otago and Fiordland, scattered showers clearing tonight. Some rain developing in Fiordland and coastal Southland tomorrow. Some heavy later with scattered rain for inland Southland.
0: From the Word. Matthew 28 verse 19. Jesus, undeterred, went right ahead and gave his charge. God authorized and commanded me to commission you. Go out and train everyone you meet, far and near, in this way of life, marking them by baptism in the threefold name, Father, Son, and Holy Spirit.
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0: Pastor Mike Jr. with Sunday Morning on Life. Well, it's actually Monday afternoon right now. I've got some great tunes coming up for you between now and the next five.
1: Who told you you were hard to love, hard to love?
0: More than enough, and new music from Tyrion. This one I'm excited about. It's called You Remain. It's coming up next.
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7: 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Reflecting on my own experiences, I've witnessed firsthand the repercussions of not truly hearing others. I've learned that actively listening and asking thoughtful questions and ensuring the other person feels acknowledged, I found that many relational difficulties can swiftly diminish. You know, prior to formulating a response in your mind, it's crucial to engage in attentive listening and empathetic understanding. This entails that pausing in our own thoughts and taking a breath and earnestly tuning in to the perspectives of those around us. You know, my friend, by embracing this practice, we create a space for genuine connection and foster an environment where issues can be truly addressed with clarity and compassion. So my friend, I want to encourage you to stop, take a moment and truly listen to the voices of those in your life. It's Joshua Singh, and I want to help you grow in your walk with God. 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

It is Tyrion, You Remain. New music going out to Sharon on the text machine. She got in touch actually just before 1 o'clock, and I'm so sorry. I wasn't able to squeeze that song in for you, but I did want to play it no less because one, what an absolute tune, but two, it is so new. It is currently in at number 40 on the U Chart countdown. Now, there are only 40 songs on the countdown at all, so you do the maths on that one. That is how new it is. It is going to need a bit of love. If you want to vote for your favourite tunes, jump online now, lifefm.co.nz. Here is Dan Bremner.

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3: We are all on tomorrow morning. No Bjorn, but that's okay. Maxim Leadership Academy, they're dropping by tomorrow morning.
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0: It's Leif, Bailey Hager. Now, 1:30 on your Monday afternoon, I've got a slight predicament. I have sat in chocolate. I've sat in some chocolate. I just got up off the studio chair and saw that the mini picnic I ate about an hour ago must have dropped a crumb or two of chocolate. I've not got chocolate all over me. Can't work out where it's come from. But it's definitely squashed into the studio chair, which is not ideal. Not a little bit. So I'm going to go and deal with that. They say a problem shared is a problem halved. Not really feeling the problem being halved at all. I'm just feeling a slight twinge of embarrassment because I feel like you're picturing it in your head. But anyway, here we are. And now the cat's out of the bag. I've been eating chocolate in the Life FM studio this afternoon.
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2: 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He doesn't demand explanations. He runs, embraces, and kisses his child.
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0: Now, you might have been listening earlier, or this may be news to you, but today's challenge, I've decided that tomorrow I'm going to do an extra hour of work. That is going to be my challenge. But what you get to decide, and remember, it is your call, am I going to come into work an hour early, or am I going to stay at work an hour early? Late. That is your call, all right? Text in 8168. 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Let me know, should I start an hour early or should I finish an hour later? It is up to you because, you know, every day you and I, we make so many decisions about our life. What are we going to eat? 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What will we wear? What time will we go to bed? You know, where will we live? What will we do with our spare time? But often children in Solomon Islands, they don't get a choice. And that is why for these 2 weeks, the Life FM team are doing the same. 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

0: That is New Zealand music, Oscar Ironside, with his song Hope for a Living. Sitting in at number 7, speaking of the U chart countdown, the top 3 happens every afternoon at, and I love that they say this, 3:30-ish. So you've got between now and 3:30-ish to get your votes in ahead of this afternoon's countdown. Jump online, lifefm.co.nz, and vote for your favourite new songs. Right now, it's Brit Nicole.
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2: In this update, a former US negotiator says the US-Iran deal announced by Donald Trump has a worrying lack of detail. Pakistan has confirmed the US president's claim all military operations will cease in Iran and Lebanon and free transit will be allowed through the Strait of Hormuz. Reportedly, 60 days of talks will now commence, but Iran is already adding conditions on asset returns. National has dropped to 29% in a new poll from the Post, which has Labour on 35% and Chris Hipkins with a 7-point lead as preferred Prime Minister. Labour has pocketed a $219,000 donation to a total of $401,000 this year. ACT has $1.35 million, National $727,000 and New Zealand First $500,000. New Zealand has more than 50 days of all fuel types, 58.3 days of petrol in country or en route, 55 of diesel and 50.3 of jet fuel. And that's news.
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2: To sport and late drama in today's third match at the Football World Cup. Cote d'Ivoire have scored late to pip Ecuador 1-0 in Philadelphia. The Netherlands and Japan drew 2-2, while Germany thrashed Curaçao 7-1. Today's final match between Sweden and Tunisia in Monterrey has just kicked off. Hurricanes halfback Cam Roygaard is feeling a little bittersweet heading into Saturday's Super Rugby Pacific final against the Chiefs in Wellington. The team are bidding to bring a first title to the capital since 2016.
3: Now we know, like, no matter what, you know, this is our last week with this particular group, so making sure we're enjoying it, enjoying the connections with all the players and management and whatnot. But yeah, we've obviously got a job to do. Job's not done.
2: And that's sport. I'm Wendy Petrie.
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5: Northland, it is fine today. Some rain early tomorrow, then a few showers clearing later. For the Waikato through to Wellington, also Coromandel, Bay of Plenty and the Central High Country, you have isolated showers turning to rain south of Taumarunui tonight and elsewhere overnight. Rain easing to showers tomorrow morning, clearing tomorrow afternoon. Gisborne through to Wairarapa, it is fine today. You got some rain spreading north tomorrow, then gradually clearing from the south. For Nelson, Marlborough and Canterbury, rain in Canterbury spreading north this afternoon, easing to showers overnight, then clearing to mostly fine tomorrow. For Bullard, Grey and Westland, you have rain easing to isolated showers this afternoon, clearing mostly tomorrow morning. There are a few showers returning tomorrow evening. And for Southland, Otago and Fiordland, scattered showers clearing tonight. Some rain developing in Fiordland and coastal Southland tomorrow. Some heavy later with scattered rain for inland Southland.
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6: 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We all fall short of God's glorious standard. Yet God, in his grace, freely makes us right in his sight. He did this through Christ Jesus when he freed us from the penalty of our sins.
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0: I'm a fan. I love that new song, Capital Kings with Get Lifted on Life. Hey, it's about 2:10 on your Monday afternoon, which coming up next means that we have got 2:15, the old and the new.
1: 2:15, the old and the new.
0: Now, I'm really excited because I've got a new song for you this afternoon. Joking? Is that for King and Country? Yes, their new song, Miracle. I'm excited about this. We have paired that with
1: the old,
0: this one. It came out early May 2016, which means this song has just celebrated 10 years. Can you believe it? Anyway, got these two songs, absolute bangers from For King and Country. Coming up for you next, 2:15. The old and the new.
1: Prayer is one of the most important things a Christian can do. 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
6: Kia ora tātou. Welcome to A Minute in History with The Hope Project. In New Zealand today, women enjoy a level of equality with men almost unequalled in human history. And while women are still underrepresented in church leadership roles, there certainly are women in church in leadership, currently including some of our nation's leading parachurch ministries also. But it wasn't always like this, and there is a story to tell. September 2018 was the 125th anniversary of women getting the vote. What's tragic is that amongst the many speeches at that time from national leaders, few if any mention Jesus. We're starting a new topic in these Minute in History thoughts, and I'll lay it on the line. If Jesus hadn't come and Christianity hadn't done what it did, there's no way women would have got the vote or gained various other freedoms that they have today. In fact, without Jesus, there's nothing to suggest we'd even have had the context for this conversation to take place. Let's understand our history and tell the story. See hopeproject.co.nz for more.
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0: from For King and Country. That is called Miracle, and that was
1: The New.
0: It was very, very cool, wasn't it? And then before that, playing you an old song from For King and Country came out in 2016.

0: years old. That song came out early May 2016, and I hope you enjoyed it as much as I did. That is it for this afternoon's
1: 2:15, the old and the new.

0: She released new music on Friday. 12 whole new songs. Can you believe it? 14 tracks on the album God Must Really Love Me. Two of those she released early as singles, so that means there was a dozen new songs. I hope you spent some time over the weekend listening to those. This is kind of crazy. I found a website called driveandlisten.com. Now, this is a website that you can go to. You click start here, and then it will take you to a random city in the world. 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My beard and the cut of my clothes. 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That's so fun. And you can toggle between different cities. 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I love this. 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

0: Still slowly but surely creeping its way back up into the top 10. 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
0: That's the one. We're talking about today's challenge right now because I've said you get to choose between this or that. Your options today. I'm going to do an hour extra work tomorrow. Do I come in an hour early or do I stay an hour late? That choice is yours. Now, we've had a few messages through on the text machine. That is where you can vote. Neville, who is actually my dad, he has a really good idea. He says you could come in half an hour early and stay half an hour late on the same day. Ooh, a technicality. I love that. Estelle has got in touch. Early start, girl. Defo, don't want to stay late. Love this challenge. What is your opinion? What are you voting for? For this year's World Vision 40-Hour Challenge, we're partnering with these guys. We are doing 40 of our own challenges, except this time, the choices are being taken away from us. You're responsible for making the decision. It is your call. Because children in Solomon Islands, man, they, like this, don't often get a choice. You know, they just have to eat what's available to them. They have to do what they can in order to survive, really. If you would like to do your own 40-hour challenge, it is happening this weekend. You can sign up at 40hour.org.nz and start fundraising to help these children in Solomon Islands get the nourishing food they need to grow up healthy and strong.
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15: In Matthew chapter 6, Jesus gives us the Lord's Prayer. 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
16: 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But if you do not forgive others their trespasses, neither will your Father forgive your trespasses.
15: 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Dr. Shane Pruitt describes those words as sobering. and he points out that verse 15 is not exactly a popular verse. What Jesus says about God not forgiving our trespasses isn't exactly the kind of thing you see printed on a t-shirt or a coffee mug with flowers in the background. Jesus is saying something very confronting about forgiveness, something that really makes you stop and think. So why does Christ say this? What's he getting at? Shang suggests that Jesus is pointing us back to our understanding of grace. If we truly grasp the grace God has shown us, if we really understand the depth of the forgiveness we have received for our own sin, then forgiving others becomes something we have to do. It's the natural response of someone who knows they have been forgiven much. So when Jesus says, if we don't forgive others, then our Heavenly Father doesn't forgive us, that's revealing something deeper. If we cling to bitterness, if we refuse to extend forgiveness, it may actually show that we haven't understood God's grace in our own lives. That's why these words from Jesus feel so weighty. This is sobering. These are challenging words, but they're also clarifying. If we truly understand God's grace, if we really get that we're forgiven, then we'll be more inclined to forgive those who wrong us. Not because it's easy, not because the hurt wasn't real, but because God has forgiven us first. He forgives us, so we forgive others.
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0: 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You got Shez hanging out on your Monday. 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
0: In World Vision's 40-Hour Challenge. Now, right before I wrap up the show, I want to deliver the results for today's challenge. Now, just very quickly, I said that I wanted to do an extra hour of work tomorrow. Am I going to come in an hour early or am I going to stay an hour late? Now, it's your call. Had some very good texts coming in, I will say. Neville, my dad, got in touch and said half an hour early, stay half an hour late on the same day. Same thing. Honestly, that's kind of genius. Estelle says start early, girl. Defo, don't want to stay late. Love this challenge. Dean has got in touch and he says if you stay later, you'll probably understand what work needs to be done better than coming in early. And I honestly, I know what you mean, Dean. I feel like I would almost be on a roll and then roll into staying an hour later. I see what you mean. Whereas if I'm coming in early, it might be more of a social, you know, catch up with everyone, go make a coffee because I'm here early. And but by way of a vote, I can tell you.
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0: I will be coming in early tomorrow. Thanks to everybody who has voted. Shout out to Estelle. She was the first one on the text machine saying to start early. So yes, that is what we will be doing tomorrow. That was today's World Vision 40-Hour Challenge. It's your call. You decide the outcome on these challenges and we have to do what you say, I guess, essentially. You can sign up to do your own World Vision 40-Hour Challenge. Take on the challenge by visiting 40hour.org.nz. It's happening this weekend from the 19th to the 21st of June. Start fundraising for these amazing kids in Solomon Islands who don't always get a choice in life. Hey, thank you so very much for hanging out on your Monday afternoon. That is it from me. I will say ka kite ao pōpō extra early tomorrow morning. Bye.

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2: And this update, Iran is already stating conditions ahead of upcoming negotiations on its nuclear program. Donald Trump says agreement's been reached to cease all military operations, including in Lebanon, and open the Strait of Hormuz this week. Inflation may be becoming more widespread, pushing up fuel prices, with grocery supplier costs rising again. Stats NZ says core retail spending in May rose 2.8% annually, excluding volatile sectors like fuel. Furniture, electronics and hardware spending rose 4.8% and hospo spending went up 3.2%. Auckland's Q Theatre has been given season support funding from the Council and Creative New Zealand for 9 new shows. It'll cover venue hire, crew and marketing support. Meridian Energy says there's no risk of significant drought this winter, with hydro inflow levels at a 28-year high. And that's news.
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2: To sport, and a call for the All Whites to share the goal-scoring load when their Football World Cup campaign begins tomorrow. Skipper and all-time leading goal-scorer Chris Wood shapes at the main attacking focal point when New Zealand meet Iran in Los Angeles. But the 2010 World Cup hero Shane Smelt says others also need to contribute.
3: You know, we've got players like Eli Just, you know, Singh, Ben Old. These players can beat players and create things as well, but I think they've also got to step up and get these goals from other areas as well.
2: A record number of pole vaulters for a major event have been picked in New Zealand's 21-strong athletics team for the Commonwealth Games. 2022 Games bronze medalists Imogen Erris, Olivia McTaggart and Eliza McCartney are joined by men's national champion James Stain and Nick Southgate. And that's sport. I'm Wendy Petrie.
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1: Checking out the weather forecast across Aotearoa for Northland. It is fine today, early rain tomorrow, then a few showers clearing later. For the Waikato to Wellington, also Coromandel Bay plenty and the central high country. Isolated showers turning to rain south of Taumarunui late evening and elsewhere overnight. Rain easing to showers tomorrow morning, then gradually clearing. For Gisborne to Wairarapa, fine today. Rain spreading north tomorrow, then gradually clearing from the south. For Nelson, Marlborough, Canterbury, rain easing to showers overnight, then clearing to mostly fine tomorrow. For Buller and Grey, rain north of Pukatika easing to isolated showers and fine spells this afternoon. Showers increasing in Westland tomorrow evening. And for Otago, Southland and Fiordland, scattered showers clearing tonight. Rain developing in Fiordland and coastal Southland tomorrow. Some heavy later with scattered rain for inland Southland.
0: From the Word. Ephesians 2 verse 9. We don't play the major role. If we did, we'd probably go around bragging that we'd done the whole thing.
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1: Good afternoon, Rach with you on your Arvo Bravo. No Beatty today. He will be back tomorrow. I believe he spent the weekend in the wilderness, and I assume he's a way to recover from that. But he is going to be a part of the show today, because we have another challenge. He has sent me through an embarrassing photo of himself. And this is going to be our next challenge later on in the show, next hour. You will be deciding which embarrassing photo. Obviously, there's one from Beatty, there's one from me. I'm still deciding what mine's going to be. That is going to become the Life FM, not the Life FM, sorry, the Arvo Bravo Instagram account profile for today, for 24 hours. Who's it going to be? I feel like the one he sent me isn't even that bad. It's very old though. It looks like about 15 years old. He's in high school in the photo. So I don't know if that is cheating. I feel like maybe I should find another embarrassing photo, of which I'm sure I can find some. This is all for the World Vision 40-hour challenge, by the way. We're not just doing this just for fun. It is a lot of fun, also embarrassing. But we are doing 40 challenges, started last week, continuing into this week, right up until Friday at 8 p.m, which is when the 40-hour challenge actually kicks off. So there's still time to sign up if you want to be a part of it, 40hour.org. kids.nz, or you can support somebody who is doing the challenge. This is all to raise money for kids living in the Solomon Islands who don't always have the choice to be able to do something like this, to choose which embarrassing photo they're going to put on Instagram, even things like to choose what they're going to eat for dinner that day. So be a part of it to help support these kids, or if you don't know someone who's doing the challenge, you can support Life FM at lifefm.co.nz. Tune in from 4 o'clock. We'll be talking about which embarrassing photo is going to go up. But coming up next, as always on a Monday, going to the moon. We're going to play it coming up on Life FM.

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2: We are all on tomorrow morning. No Bjorn, but that's okay. Maxim Leadership Academy, they're dropping by tomorrow morning.
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1: 5, 4, 3, 2, 1.
0: It is time to head off to the moon. Not everything can go to the moon. And hey, if you haven't tuned in on a Monday before, this is a game we play where there is a common denominator. There is a rule. Something that these things have in common, which means they can in fact go to the moon while others cannot. So, on board the rocket ship, I guess, today, are these three things that I'm bringing to the moon. A banana, a piñata, and Matariki, the constellation. I don't know how that's fitting on board, but it is. The star cluster, I should say, not constellation. Banana, piñata, Matariki, which is coming up, by the way. Those three things are coming to the moon with me. There is something they all have in common. I do think today's one may be a little bit more tricky than usual. So if you think you know what it is, get in touch. What is the rule? 8168 keyword life, or call through 0508 Life FM. Or you can also just throw things out, see if they stick. Because process of elimination is sometimes how we figure these things out. This one was an idea given to me by a listener, actually. So I think it's very clever. But what do these things have in common? Banana, piñata, Matariki. Get in touch, 8168 keyword life, with something. I'll let you know if it can, in fact, come to the moon.
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8: John Wesley famously preached 50,000 sermons in this nation. He wrote 233 books. He trained many thousands of preachers, and a third of the nation became saved because of this man. He famously, over a six-week period, had difficulties with his preaching. He was constantly asked to never go back to churches, constantly kicked out of churches. One time, he preached on a street. He got kicked off. He preached in a meadow. The farmer set the bull on him. Constantly, he was rejected. And yet, on his sixth week, he preached in a field, and 10,000 came to hear the gospel. I believe that John Wesley teaches us that faith is not a feeling, it's a discipline. The Bible says, though the fig tree does not blossom, and there be no fruit on the vine, yet will I trust in the Lord. Let your faith be a discipline, not a feeling. My name is Glyn Barrett.
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9: 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One, two.

That is Jamie McDonald, Lauren Daigle. Desperate is the name of the track. You got Rach with you. No Beatty today. He will be back tomorrow. But as always, on a Monday, attempting to head off to the moon, there is a rule, there is a thing that all of these things have in common that means they can get on board the rocket and head off to the moon together. So far, we know that these things can come. I am bringing a banana, a piñata, and matsuriki. Now, I said earlier, I think this one might be a bit hard, but it's going to be super obvious once you realise what it is. Coralie got in touch earlier. She called through on 0508 Life FM. The very good guess, she said, is it things that are up high? Can I bring fireworks? Because obviously, bananas grow on trees, piñatas, you tie up high and hit them, matsuriki, stars in the sky. That's such a great guess, but unfortunately not the correct answer. Fireworks cannot come, unfortunately. A couple other texts have come through on the text machine, 8168 keyword life to text through. Tracy guessing, is the rule alternating vowels and consonants? It is not. Someone else, can I bring naan bread to the moon? You can bring naan bread to the moon. I don't know if that helps you. Joe has said, can pasta go or frittata? Pasta can go, frittata, no, cannot go. What is the rule? What is the thing that all of these things have in common? I'm going to tell you one other thing I'm bringing which may help you. Also going to bring an apple to the moon. So far, this is what we're bringing. A banana, piñata, matsuriki, naan bread, pasta, and an apple. I will give you this clue. It's nothing to do with whether it's a food or not, because I feel like there are a lot of food items that are coming. It's not to do with food. What is the rule, though? What do you think it is? Get in touch. You can call if you think you know what it is. 0508 Life FM, or text through what you want to bring to the moon. I'll let you know if it can go. 8168 with the keyword life. Here's Lily Lynn Scott. You can be happy.

0: Lily Lynn Scott, You Can Be Happy Too on Life FM. That is her latest song. I have listened to that a very large number of times over the weekend. I definitely think it should be further up in the U chart if you want to vote. LifeFM.co.nz. Heading to the moon. Maybe this is a tricky one today, maybe too tricky, but here are the things that can come thus far: a banana pinata, matariki, naan bread, pasta, an apple. And now I'm going to add these three things: Life FM can come, the police can come, and bangles can come. Like little bracelets. Well, bracelets actually can come as well. Bangles and bracelets can come to the moon. What is the thing that they all have in common? Now, someone has guessed, is it that they all have the letter A in them? Which, looking at it, yes, they do. Or, oh, Life FM doesn't. But no, that's not the rule. It's a little bit more tricky than that. Someone else has said, is it because the fourth letter is A? Again, good guess, but no. And we had Chloe and Jacob text through. Is it double letters? Because, of course, naan bread has two A's. Banana has multiple A's. It is not. I will give you this clue about naan bread, though. Naan on itself cannot come. Naan bread can come. So it's really to do with the bread, the reason that can come. There is a common rule, a common denominator between all these things. I want to give a clue, but I really don't want it to be too obvious. Just think carefully about the words themselves rather than what the words mean, if that makes sense. Banana, pinata, matariki, naan bread, pasta, apple, Life FM, police, bangles and bracelets. What do they all have in common? If you think you know, get in touch. Also, don't forget to vote for the U-Chart. It is kicking off next. LifeFM.co.nz.
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0: 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You can get in touch, by the way, lifefm.co.nz to vote for any of these songs or on the Rima Media app. Also, get in touch on 8168 keyword life. for going to the moon today. No one's got it yet, but I will say this to give you a little clue. It's to do with touching. That's all I'm going to say. It's to do with touching. Greg called through earlier, said, is it things with the letter E? It's a good guess, but no, it is not. What do you think it is? 8168 keyword life. We'll reveal next what it is, but it is to do with something, whether it touches or not. That's all I want to say for now. Here is number 3 on the U chart. It's Suffer Well, Good Weather Forecast.
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0: That was number three.
1: Number three on the U-chart, it is Sufferwell from Good Weather Forecast. Still trying to figure out what can go to the moon and what cannot. People are getting closer on the text machine. So a reminder, I said earlier, your extra clue, is it something to do with things touching or not touching? Now, so far, we're bringing a banana, a piñata, matariki naan bread, pasta, an apple, Life FM, police, bracelets, and bangles. What do they have in common? Now, Anna got in touch and said, is it the consonants and vowels cannot be touching? Good guess, but no, that is not the answer. Someone wants to know if they can bring indigo and an elephant. Unfortunately, neither of those things can come. Stuart wants to know, is it things that have more than one syllable? No. Is it when the N and the A in the word touch? No, that is not the answer. Estelle wants to know, is the rule that the letters in the word have to be varying about the line, like banana can come because one of the letters are touching the top? You know what, Estelle, that is a great guess. I might steal that for another Monday. But no, it's not. It's not the answer. I'll say this because I'm going to reveal it after this next song. The things that should be touching is not to do with letters themselves. It's something... Oh, that's really going to give it away. I'll tell you this. Here are the names of people who could come to the moon. Patricia, Pamela, Barry, Benjamin, Madison, Marianne, Martha, Millie Molly Mandy. All of those people can come to the moon. That's your last clue. We'll see if anyone can get it next. 8168 keyword life. What is the rule for going to the moon today?
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0: That was number one.
1: It is number one on the U chart. Jamie McDonald, once again, Won't Let Go is the name of the track. 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
1: We are blasting off officially to the moon, carrying a bunch of things with us. Bananas, piñatas, matariki somehow, naan bread, Life FM, and a bunch of people. Patricia, Pamela, Barry, Benjamin, Madison, Marianne, Martha, and Millie Molly Mandy on board as well. But what do all of these things have in common? Now, welcoming to the studio, or welcoming via the phone, Kylie, you are, my friend, the only person who's managed to work out what all of these things have in common.
3: That's crazy.
1: Now, what do you think it is that means all of these things can come to the moon?
3: I think it is when your lips touch together when you were saying the word.
1: That is 100% it. If your lips touch, which I guess is only with P's, B's and M's really, then it can come to the moon. Well done. How did you figure it out? Was it the names that gave it away?
3: You were saying matariki and I was thinking it's like double A's because pasta, matariki. And as I was kind of mouthing the words in the car, I was like, wait, your lips touch every time. And then you said, it's something about not the letters, it's how you say the word. And I was like, it's the lips touching. And then you said again, Millie Molly, the names. I was like, it's definitely the lips touching. I'm going to text in.
1: Oh, well done, Kylie. I was really worried that no one was going to get it because that would be kind of embarrassing if no one got it. So I feel validated that you got it. Well done. It is the rule today that things can go to the moon if your lips touch when you say the word.
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13: Before there was Google Maps, I had to follow my brother through an unfamiliar area. It was his home turf, so he was taking me on shortcuts through roads I never knew existed. I had to stick close to ensure I didn't lose sight of him. It struck me as I was driving that it didn't matter that I had no clue where I was. What mattered was who I was following. God invited Abraham to go on a journey to a yet unknown destination. To step out of the familiar and to rely on and trust in who God was and what he had promised. There were some unexpected twists and turns along the way and lots of delays. But Abraham stuck close and kept saying yes to God. We're also invited to go on this adventure of faith. And if we will stick close to God, following as he leads, just like Abraham, consistent steps of obedience will get us to our destination. I'm Amy Walker.
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It's Brooke Fraser, saving the world on Life FM, bit of an old school file, but it is time for some prayer on the show. Each week we bring before you a new historical prayer, and this one is an Irish prayer. I'm not going to read it in an Irish accent, but it is from St. Patrick, circa 389 to 461, and it goes like this. Our God, God of all men, God of heaven and earth, seas and rivers, God of sun and moon, of all the stars, God of high mountain and lowly valley, God over heaven and in heaven and under heaven. He has a dwelling in heaven and earth and sea, and in all things that are in them. He inspires all things. He quickens all things. He is over all things. He supports all things. He makes the light of the sun to shine. He surrounds the moon and the stars. He has made wells in the arid earth, placed dry islands in the sea. He has a son co-eternal with himself, and the Holy Spirit breathes in them. Not separate are the Father and the Son and the Holy Spirit. Amen. This prayer, it's got a lot in it, right? It's really ticking off all the boxes, making sure we know that God is a part of everything. He created everything. But the one feeling, I guess, that I have when I finish reading this prayer is that God is a God of order and he's a God of harmony. And I think sometimes we can have this idea as Christians, and I've certainly had this in the past, where we learn more about our world and we can be almost a little bit worried that the more we learn about it, the more we hear about science, the more we can go, oh, well, we don't need God then if there's science. And we can be almost scared of learning that kind of stuff. But I am by no means a scientist, but I love science and I love learning about God's amazing creation, from looking outwards to space and just how absolutely behemoth it is. What a fun word, behemoth. And then looking into like the tiny differences when you have a microscope and you're looking at cells and you're looking at the smallest particles. God is a part of all of that. And if he could create all of that, then how amazing he is. And I think a lot of this language that's in this prayer, it's kind of biblical in nature, the way that for many, many years, people looked up at the sky and they looked at the moon and stars and thought, how amazing is God? And I don't think that we should do that any less now, knowing more about it. If anything, we should look at it and be like, we know now so much more than we did then. And how much more now we see that God is this majestic, amazing God. That is your prayer for this week. We'll return to it again tomorrow. But in the meantime, if you want to find it, it will shortly go up on the Arvo Bravo Instagram. Just check the story highlights.

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2: In this update, former Foreign Affairs Minister Phil Goff believes Iran's come out on top in the war with the US, holding at bay the world's most powerful military, which achieved nothing. Donald Trump's confirmed a deal to cease military operations and open the Strait of Hormuz without tolls, with nuclear negotiations still to come. Police are asking for any information on a dinghy found with freshly caught fish at the far north Hehe Beach so they can rule out being linked to anyone in distress. They suspect it was stolen. Former Wellington Mayor Dame Kerry Prendergast says it makes sense a hospo business owning councillor with a conflict of interest is barred from voting on the Golden Miles project future. Concern, the inequality gap is growing, with the NBR's richest collective wealth jumping in the past 40 years from $5 billion to $129 billion, with eight more billionaires in the past year. And Auckland's Q Theatre is celebrating Season Support Council and Creative New Zealand funding for nine new shows for venue hire, crew and marketing. That's news.
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2: To sport, and utilising experience is a key focus for sprinter Zoe Hobbs after her inclusion in New Zealand's 21-strong athletics team for the Commonwealth Games in Glasgow. The country's 100-metre record holder will look to improve on a fifth-place finish from the 2022 edition, with her personal best now over half a second quicker than her effort in the Birmingham final. A second Stanley Cup crown for the Carolina Hurricanes in ice hockey's NHL. Their 3-0 Game 6 victory over the Vegas Golden Knights in Las Vegas has sealed a 4-2 final series victory. The franchise's only other title came two decades ago in 2006. And that's sport. I'm Wendy Petrie.
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1: Life FM weather. Checking out the weather forecast across Aotearoa for Northland. It is fine today, early rain tomorrow, then a few showers clearing later. For the Waikato to Wellington, also Coromandel Bay plenty and the central high country. Isolated showers turning to rain south of Taumarunui late evening and elsewhere overnight. Rain easing to showers tomorrow morning, then gradually clearing. For Gisborne to Wairarapa, fine today, rain spreading north tomorrow, then gradually clearing from the south. For Nelson, Marlborough, Canterbury, rain easing to showers overnight, then clearing to mostly fine tomorrow. For Buller and Grey, rain north of Pukatika easing to isolated showers and fine spells this afternoon. Showers increasing in Westland tomorrow evening. And for Otago, Southland and Fiordland, scattered showers clearing tonight. Rain developing in Fiordland and coastal Southland tomorrow. Some heavy later with scattered rain for inland Southland.
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1: It is Life FM's Arvo Bravo. You got Rach with you. No Beatty today. He'll be back tomorrow. He has placed his future in my hands, I guess. Not really. But he sent me an embarrassing photo of himself, which is going to be our next challenge for World Vision's 40-hour challenge. One of us will have to have our embarrassing photo as the profile picture for the Arvo Bravo for 24 hours. He has said about himself, by the way, I didn't say this, it looks like I'm doing a monkey impression. So that's just a little taste tester of what it is. It honestly is such an old photo, though, that it really doesn't even look like him. It's a photo, I can see he's wearing a school uniform in it. So it's definitely from, I would say at least, I don't know when he graduated high school. I would say it's like at least 2013, maybe 2012. It's very old. I have been so indecisive about what photo I'm going to use. I've scrolled back through my Facebook and found a whole bunch of horrendous photos. You know when it was a thing to post, I don't think this happens anymore, but to post like a collage of terrible photos for your friend when it was their birthday, you just post the worst photos imaginable of them. And if somebody snapped a terrible photo of you throughout the year, you knew that was going in like a saved folder ready for your birthday. I've got a bunch of those. But again, they're all very old. They're all from high school. And I mean, this is meant to be a challenge, but I'm not super keen on any of them accidentally becoming the profile picture for Facebook or Instagram. But it's not up to me. It's up to you. So I'm about to finally, and I've really put this off, post those two photos so that you can decide on the poll whose one will become the profile picture for the Arvo Bravo Instagram for 24 hours. So make sure you head over to @TheArvoBravo. I'm about to post it, and then we'll decide next who is going to be embarrassed for 24 hours. Here's Ivy Asher. This one is new. It's called Free on Life FM.

0: It's Edgar Sandoval Jr. That is Hallelujah on Life FM. You got Rach with you. No Baddie today. He will be back tomorrow.
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0: But right now, it is your call. You get to decide for our next challenge, for the 40-Hour Challenge, which of us, Baddie or myself, has to have our photo. And they're both kind of older photos, both probably from when we were in high school, will become the profile picture for the Arvo Bravo account for 24 hours. Which one? If you want to see the photos, you can head to the Instagram. There's a poll there at the Arvo Bravo and vote. At the moment, it's 100% Baddie. I've just posted it and voted for him, that's why. So feel free to make it even if you want to vote for me, or you can just text through without even seeing the photos if you want to. Who should be the profile picture, Baddie or myself? They're both unflattering photos. 8168 keyword life. I would say if I was describing mine, it's definitely from the era when duck lips were a thing. But if I'm being really honest, I don't think I ever really knew how to do duck lips because it just looks bad. I'm like, it never looked good on anyone. I don't know why it was a thing that we did back in the day, but it was. And I think made worse by the fact that I just couldn't do it. Like, I don't know what I'm doing in the photo. I think I was probably about 15 in this photo. Baddie, I would say probably around the same age. For some reason, his face is very red. He looks like, and I said this to him, he's contemplating some big life decisions in this photo, just fully zoned out. Again, in a school uniform, probably a photo taken at school when you used to just take stupid photos of each other and then post it on Facebook for people's birthdays. That was a thing. But which one should be the profile picture for the next 24 hours? Go and vote on the poll. Again, the Instagram at the Arvo Bravo or text 8168 with the keyword life.
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6: I was on a school camp the first time I was shown that when you flip the silver fern leaf over, the underside catches the light of the moon. Travellers used to lay the fronds along the tracks at night because they'd reflect the moonlight and guide the way. Ordinary leaves by day, luminous by night. That's what following Jesus is like. On my own, I don't shine very much, but when I turn myself towards his light, I reflect something that others can see. It's not about me generating brightness, it's about catching and showing his light. Sometimes I forget that. I think that I have to be impressive or strong or wise on my own. But the fern reminds me that it's about posture. Turning the right side up, and suddenly what was ordinary becomes a beacon. Maybe today, instead of trying to shine harder, just turn your underside towards Jesus and reflect his light. It might guide someone else in the dark. I'm Mickey from inbetween.org.nz. I hope this sparks your thinking. Let's see what God does with it.
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2: This ain't bring back memories, bro. It's real. Shut up. It's coming from the soul, so bear with me on this one. I remember telling this story like it was yesterday.

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0: It is your call. You get to decide for today's challenge. Who is going to be the profile picture for our Arvo Bravo Instagram account for 24 hours? Is it an embarrassing photo of Beatty or is it an embarrassing photo of myself? Now, if you want to check out the photos, by the way, you can follow us on at the Arvo Bravo Instagram account. At the moment, it is 78% to Beatty, 22% to me. So it's looking like it's not going to go in Beatty's favour. Again, you can also text through if you want to vote that way, 8168 with the keyword life to text either Rach or Beatty, depending on who you think should be the embarrassing profile picture. But why are we doing this? The 40-hour challenge, it's been around for a while. It used to be called the 40-hour famine, World Vision, and it is to raise money for people who are in the Solomon Islands. They don't get a choice often, and it's kind of what we're doing here. It's your call. You get to decide what happens. But for those living in the Solomon Islands, they don't actually get the choice a lot of the time for things like, obviously, deciding which embarrassing photo goes on Instagram. But more importantly, for things like whether they get to eat this or that for dinner or whether they have fresh water or not. And so this is a way to actually raise funds to make sure they do get to make those choices and that they do have the food and the fresh water they need to be able to live strong and healthy lives. So if you'd like to support that, either you can sign up to do the challenge yourself, 40hour.org.nz, or if someone you know is doing the challenge, it does kick off officially this Friday, the 19th, then support them. 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But next, we'll be counting the votes officially to see who is going to be that profile picture. Still looking, 78 to Beatty, 22 to me. It's looking like it's going to be Beatty on the Instagram profile picture at the moment. But you still have time to vote. Just search at the Arvo Bravo on Instagram.

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0: As the World Vision 40-Hour Challenge kicks off on Friday the 19th at 8pm, but we, in the lead up to that, here at Life FM, are doing 40 challenges in the 2 weeks leading up to it. Our challenge today, or the Arvo Bravo challenge today, was for one of us to have an embarrassing photo posted as our profile picture. We put a poll up on Instagram, people voted, and the results are in.
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0: You've chosen Beatty. Sorry, mate, he's not here today, but he'll probably be checking the Instagram, I guess, to see which one's going to be added. I'm about to update the profile picture now. So the next time you visit at the Arvo Bravo, you'll see Beatty's beautiful face from 15 years ago.
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It's Katie Nicole on Life FM. Have Your Way is the name of the track. You got Rach with you. Have you ever heard something that you suddenly realised, oh, that debunks something that I learned at school? Well, there's a website now where you can check that. It's called the Retro Codex. Basically, you go to this website, you put in the decade that you graduated high school, and it will bring up all of the things that you may have been taught that actually are not true, or at least have been revised since then. And so I thought, let's test this, because surely I know most of these things aren't actually true. I was surprised to find out there's some things I may have been taught at school that have since been debunked, or in fact never were true, but were like an urban legend, a myth. So 2010s for me, graduated high school in 2016. There are a lot of things, it turns out, that I may have been taught incorrectly.

0: commonly believed was that bears hibernate throughout the winter. First time finding out that's not the case. Many scientists now believe that what bears do is not considered true hibernation in the way that other animals like squirrels or groundhogs hibernate, but it's something called torpor because they can wake easily and they can even give birth while they're in this state, which is wild. I did not know that. And this is the one that really shocked me. This is the thing that I may have been taught incorrectly. People are either left-brained or right-brained. Left-brained people, this is what people have said for years, are more logical, while right-brained people are more creative. Actually, although some functions like language and spatial reasoning, etc., are more active on one side of the brain than others, pretty much all things use both halves of the brain. Creativity, logic, emotion, problem-saving, they all require coordinated activity across both sides of the brain. So left-right brain is not really a thing. And that's definitely something I feel like I learned at school that is incorrect. By the way, if you want to do this yourself, because it's very fascinating what things you may have been taught incorrectly, you can put your decade into a website called the Retro Codex. I can send you the link if you want to text through 8168 with the keyword life. You can find out what you've learned that has since been debunked.
1: Okay. I'm about to-

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0: 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You got Rach with you on your Arvo Bravo. 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
9: Ever seen those designer water bottles that sell for more than $50? The ones with expensive advertising campaigns and flashy add-on accessories. Strange, really, that the deliverer of the water is more revered than the life-giving water itself. Many criticize the church for taking the life-giving teachings of Jesus and focusing more on the delivery method. They see Christians more passionate to label everyone else as wrong than they are passionate for why their Jesus is right. They see the defensive ways that Christians protect their faith from culture. They see them preaching a message but not living it out. In short, they see a lot of Christian brand but very little of the Jesus it's supposed to contain. What if Jesus meant us to spend less time dressing up and defending the Christian faith and more time vulnerably and gently living out his gospel? Do we spend more time talking about our faith through posts or blogs or tweets than we do trying to live like Jesus? We can do the first by our own strength, but the second means falling back on Jesus as our strong source, a fountain of life that sustains us, the living water. So what now? This week, don't defend what Christians believe. Instead, live out your faith entirely through how you act. Ask Jesus to provide you with an opportunity to authentically share why you love Jesus.
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That is new music from Tasha Layton. Clear Leslie Whispers is the name of the track. And it is time for some prayer on the show. And you can get in touch anytime, by the way, on the prayer wall, lifefm.co.nz. This prayer came in earlier today from Philippa. She says, I know that bringing things into the light brings healing. I hide away because I don't feel good enough or pretty enough. I spend money I don't have to feel better, and I can't do this on my own. I need God's healing power to heal me. So yeah, Lord, we pray for Philippa. We thank you for her, Lord. We thank you that she is perfectly and wonderfully made, that she is made in your image, Lord. And we know that it can be hard when we're surrounded by things online, whatever it is, advertisements that make us feel less than, Lord. So we pray for Philippa, and we pray that you would be with her, Lord, that you would speak words of truth into her mind, that her mind would be renewed by your power, Lord, that there would be people around her who can encourage her in this, Lord. We thank you that she has acknowledged even that she knows that your power can heal her, Lord, that bringing things into the light brings healing. So we pray that for her, Lord, just as she's spoken that out, that bringing this into the light, whether posting it on the prayer wall, or even, Lord, just bringing it to trusted friends or whānau family members, Lord, will bring this this power, that your power will heal her, Lord, that even this will be something that she can walk away from and see the way that it has changed not just her life, but the lives of those around her, Lord, that she would be a voice for a generation of people who may be struggling with this, Lord. We pray this in your name. Amen.

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3: In this update, little confidence there will be any winners from the US war with Iran. Both sides confirm a peace agreement, which the US claims it means that military operations will cease and the Strait of Hormuz open. Former New Zealand Prime Minister Helen Clark says no one is better off and the deal looks like a pre-talks ceasefire. Prime Minister Chris Luxon says today's Iran deal is the closest we've been to peace so far. Stats NZ says core retail spending in May rose 2.8% annually, excluding volatile sectors like fuel. Furniture, electronics and hardware spending rose 4.8% and hospo spending went up 3.2%. A post-mortem has confirmed a baby found dead on the side of the road in Blenheim last month was stillborn. Police are still urgently appealing for the family of the infant to come forward with concerns for the welfare of the mother. And police are asking for any information on a dinghy they suspect was stolen, found with freshly caught fish at the far north Hihi Beach. And that's news.
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3: To sport, and a podium is a priority for New Zealand's fastest woman at the Commonwealth Games. Zoe Hobbs is a headline name in a 21-strong athletic squad named for Glasgow. With an eye on bettering a fifth from the last Comm Games in Birmingham, she says the clock is not the dictator of success.
4: In a sprint, there's so many fine margins that can make a big difference on the day. We're talking about running in Glasgow. It could be potentially very cold. Who knows what the wind's up to.
3: Sweden have started their Football World Cup campaign in style, thumping Tunisia 5-1 in Monterrey. Meanwhile, the All Whites continue to monitor midfielder Matt Garbutt's hamstring injury ahead of their tournament opener tomorrow. Halfback Cam Roygaard believes having the Super Rugby Pacific finish line in sights has given the Hurricanes a good boost of energy. And that's sport.
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2: Checking out the weather forecast across Aotearoa for Northland. It is fine today, early rain tomorrow, then a few showers clearing later. For the Waikato to Wellington, also Coromandel Bay plenty and the central high country. Isolated showers turning to rain south of Taumarunui late evening and elsewhere overnight. Rain easing to showers tomorrow morning, then gradually clearing. For Gisborne to Wairarapa, fine today. Rain spreading north tomorrow, then gradually clearing from the south. For Nelson, Marlborough, Canterbury, rain easing to showers overnight, then clearing to mostly fine tomorrow. For Buller and Grey, rain north of Pukatika easing to isolated showers and fine spells this afternoon. Showers increasing in Westland tomorrow evening. And for Otago, Southland and Fiordland, scattered showers clearing tonight. Rain developing in Fiordland and coastal Southland tomorrow. Some heavy later with scattered rain for inland Southland.
1: From the Word. John 3 verse 16. This is how much God loved the world. He gave his Son, his one and only Son. And this is why, so that no one need be destroyed. By believing in him, anyone can have a whole and lasting life.
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2: Good afternoon. No mai, haere mai. You got Rach with you on your Arvo Bravo. Beatty is off today. He'll be back tomorrow. We've got a whole bunch more challenges to get into for the World Vision 40-hour challenge. I have to keep reminding myself that there is an extra challenge we'll be doing on Friday because we decided last week which song we'd be covering for our final challenge or one of our final challenges for the World Vision 40-hour challenge. And we decided, or you actually, I should say, decided on this song. I would be lying if I said that I haven't been practicing. Every time this song comes up for me when I am driving the car, listening to Life FM, or it just comes on my playlist because I do love Brit Nicole, I'm like, oh, I'm going to have to sing this song. And it's kind of embarrassing because I don't think that I am a terrible singer, but I also know I'm not a great singer. I'm just in that awkward in-between spot where this is definitely the challenge that I am worried about the most, if I'm being honest. And also, because I genuinely love this song, I don't want to ruin it. I don't want to
0: I don't want it to be associated with terrible singing on either mine or Beatty's behalf. But that song, we will cover it. It will happen. This is all happening for the World Vision 40-hour challenge. So make sure you stick around on Friday to hear that. Otherwise, coming up next, I want to know how to bring a bit more whimsy into my life, because I've started this thing. I saw it first on Instagram. This girl who does monthly dinner parties for her friends to bring some more whimsy into her life. And she does different themes each month. This is something I'm really keen to start. And I would love to know your suggestions for a dinner party theme, or it doesn't even have to be a dinner party, just a nightly sort of theme that you can do once a month. I am really keen to do a cozy colouring theme because I think that would be super fun. But I'm keen for your suggestions. You can get in touch 0508 Life FM, or you can text through 8168 with the keyword life. But first, here is Britt Nicole. Nobody loves me like you.

0: That is Gracie Binion. Easy to Please is the name of the track. Rach with you on your Arvo Bravo. And I want to ask this question this afternoon. What should I add to my list of themed gatherings? And to explain this, I saw this thing that a girl on Instagram was doing, which I thought was really cool, where basically once a month she gathers friends, whoever's keen and whoever is free to participate, to do a different themed dinner party. Or it doesn't have to be dinner, it could be a brunch thing, a gathering basically, and it has a theme each time, just to add a bit more whimsy into your life. And I love this. I did, probably 2 weeks ago now, a Jaws themed movie night. We basically, we watched Jaws 4, which is easily the worst Jaws movie and hilarious. We watched that and then we made like some Jaws themed snacks. I made Jaws cupcakes. They looked atrociously bad, but that's how, it's like, you know, they were good. I basically got those googly eyes that you can eat, the icing ones, and then the teeth that are like human teeth. I mean, they're lollies, but they look like human teeth, which looked ridiculous, but I loved it. It was so much fun. And after planning that, I felt kind of sad the next day because I was like, well, I want to plan something else. And so I've resurrected Pinterest on my phone. I haven't used Pinterest in a long time, but I've started a board full of boards. If you don't have Pinterest, basically you have a board, you can pin stuff on it. Get inspo for your next themed movie night or whatever it's going to be. So here's the question. You can get in touch 8168 with the keyword life or 0508 Life FM. What should my next themed gathering be? Maybe you've had one that went really well. It was a cool theme. Feel free to text that through if you don't mind me stealing it. So far, again, I've had the Jaws themed movie night. I really think it would be cool, especially with Matariki coming up next month, to do some sort of space themed night. And I've seen that you can buy from this one random place in Palmerston North, so I'd have to ship it. You can buy glow stick straws, which I just think would be very cool. And I can finally make use of all of those glow stars that I have from when I was a kid that everyone had stuck on their ceiling, which I think would be cool. We could watch Interstellar. I also, and I don't know if this is a good idea or not, it's probably not, but I know there is a way you can make like a flaming drink. Again, I would say do this outside, read the instructions on how to do this. But it would be cool if it was a like an asteroid drink. You know, it was named after, is it asteroids or comets that have the flames? I think it's comets. And you could have that and it could be a drink. Could be cool. Again, I need to do some research to make sure I can do all of this safely. But I'm pretty keen for this. If you have some ideas, please get in touch. 8168 with the keyword live.
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7: Blessed are those who hunger and thirst for righteousness, for they will be filled. This is the fourth beatitude from the Sermon on the Mount that Jesus gave, from Matthew chapter 5. Jesus says that the people who will be satisfied in the end are those whose hunger and thirst has been for righteousness, not the pursuit of other things. They are the people who crave for grace to be merciful, people who passionately desire to make peace. In the same way that we pursue food and drink, let us pray that we will hunger and thirst to establish righteousness. Blessed are those who hunger and thirst for righteousness, for they will be filled.
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0: Of God. That is Franny Cash. It's Raised by Wolves on Life FM. You got Rach with you on your Arvo Bravo talking about dinner parties. It doesn't have to be dinner, but some sort of gathering that you could be a part of. Because I have seen, and I've seen a lot of this on Instagram, that apparently it's the new thing. Gen Z, of which I am of the latter half, is bringing back dinner parties and hosting is the new going out. So I'm looking for your ideas. Steph got in touch. She joins us on the phone now. Kia ora, Steph.
1: Kia ora.
0: Now, you had a very fascinating dinner party. Tell us about it.
1: So, I was really into arts and crafts at the time. I made these invitations that had, like, I cut out faces of people from a magazine and made this, like, pull tab kind of thing where the eyes were, like, shifting left to right.
0: So this is kind of crime-esque, I guess.
1: Yeah.
0: Yeah.
1: And and I brought a whole lot of tools and got myself a Cluedo board game. And I convinced my detective friend to give me some crime bags, evidence bags and some crime tape. And I put them up at my house and I gave everybody these shifty-eyed whodunit kind of invitations. And they came along, they saw chalk outlines on my driveway and police tape everywhere.
0: Oh, that's amazing.
1: It was really cool. So we had dinner and played Cluedo and it was the best night ever.
0: Oh, and to clarify for those listening, this, because I asked you this off air, Steph, this was a real detective friend, right? This wasn't something you bought from the $2 shop.
1: No, she was an actual detective. She still is.
0: She let you have
1: that. I'm doing this thing. Any chance you could, like, sneak me some?
0: Did you expect that she would say yes?
1: Well, I thought maybe, like, the crime tape was going a bit too far, but she had plenty
0: of
1: evidence.
0: That's amazing. Look, I need to find myself a detective friend so that I can host one of these, because that's definitely a very cool dinner party idea. Thanks, Steph. Hey, if you have something that can beat that, get in touch. 8168 Keyword Life. What's the best dinner party you've had?

0: It's Lipani and you, the listeners, that is home on Life FM. So good to have that song on the playlist. We're talking this evening about dinner parties. They are back and they're apparently cool now, for Gen Z especially, which is awesome because I guess I'm a zillennial. I'm between Gen Z and millennial. But I'm asking today, what is the dinner party theme that you would recommend? So many texts coming through, and also amazing story that we had just before from somebody who threw a crime, I guess crime scene kind of whodunit type thing where they used real caution tape from their detective friend. Someone got in touch with this. They say, I threw a dinner party this year that was a one-pot wonder. Everyone had to bring a contribution to the pot and have an epic backstory as to why they chose their ingredient. And I love this last part. It turned out edible, which is hilarious because that kind of sounds like it wasn't very good, but you could eat it. Which, that in theory, I think is great, but maybe you would have to do some sort of, like, you bring something green, you bring the meat, but you decide the meat. But I love the idea. I think maybe it needs some finessing. One pot wonder. That is great. Someone else has got in touch and said that in the past they have done cookbook dinners where the host picks a cookbook, usually something old and weird, and then picks out recipes and assigns them to everyone. One of the best was a cookbook from the 1930s. We've also used some old church cookbooks from the 40s and 50s. Yeah, I guess the food was different then. That's interesting. And then someone else has got in touch and said we did a regressive dinner. So we started with dessert. Now that sounds like my kind of dinner party. Starting with dessert, and I guess you go all the way back and you finish with your starters. If you have an idea of a dinner party you've done and you want to share it, you can get in touch now, 8168 with the keyword life.
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0: It's We Are Messengers halfway home on Life FM. I've got this song coming up for you before 6 o'clock. It's the latest from Jamie McDonald. Just checked, by the way, and she has not yet replied to the DM, the direct message that Beatty sent her earlier this, well, actually last week now. Don't think she ever will. That was part of our World Vision Challenge for him to send her an embarrassing DM. She has not even opened it, and I don't think she ever will. So Beatty's dreams of being besties with Jamie, probably not going to happen. But I can tell you what is going to happen next. We have got a chat from Brio Magazine, the person behind Brio Magazine, Maria Boddington, coming up soon. We're going to be talking about Jomo with her.
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3: My wife and I holidayed in Queenstown, and one day we decided to go gold panning. I tried all the techniques known to man as I walked up and down the river. I guessed, I prayed, but at the end of a winter's day, hands freezing and teeth shivering, I found a lot of dirt, but no gold. I've found in life, it's far easier to find the dirt in people's lives and situations than it is the gold. We're masters at finding problems and seeing the issues. I'm so thankful that God looks at us and sees the gold. I'm not saying he doesn't know about the dirt, but he chooses to believe in us despite our failures and shortcomings. Most of us are regularly reminded about our dirt, but what we have forgotten is that there is gold in us waiting to come out. Today, would you remember that there is gold in you, and let's be a people that find the gold and believe the best in others. I'm Ben Cherry, pastor of City Point Church, Auckland.
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1: 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No Bjorn, but that's okay. Maxim Leadership Academy, they're dropping by tomorrow morning.
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0: It's the band Jaren Stand Strong on Life FM's Arvo Bravo. You got Rach with you. A little while ago, Beatty and I chatted to CEO of Focus on the Family here in New Zealand, also in charge of Brio magazine, Maria Boddington. And we chatted to her about a article in the latest edition of Brio magazine. It's a bi-monthly magazine that goes out to a bunch of teen girls across Aotearoa. And Jomo was in the latest edition, The Joy of Missing Out. So this is part of our chat with Maria from earlier. Maria, there's an interview about Jomo in the latest magazine, which I had never heard of. I've heard of FOMO, the fear of missing out.
1: Yeah.
0: But briefly, what is Jomo?
2: Jomo, what is that? Like I had to have a good read of that article myself. I thought they did a really good job. And I do think it's a great place to start talking about FOMO, because FOMO, we have to understand our own selves to understand fear, right? So then we kind of go, oh, can I feel joy as well? The joy of missing out. That was an interesting transition in the article. So the joy of missing out. I don't know. What do you think, Rach? Like, I'd hate to really stop and think about a time when I experienced that, and how intentional am I about the joy of missing out?
0: I think it's easy to take that the wrong way and go, oh, well, I'm quite happy to miss out on work. I'm quite happy to miss out on doing the dishes. I'll have Jomo when it comes to that. But I don't think that that is what this article's talking about. They mention in the article social media and this girl who, she goes away to camp and for a weekend she doesn't have her phone, and she's like, actually, this is really nice that I don't have to worry about what's happening, who's invited so-and-so where, and I actually am feeling quite joyful about missing out on all of that.
2: Mm. It is an interesting, eh, the joy of missing out. And I had to really sit with that and thought, yeah, actually, I'm pretty happy not hearing about what everybody else is doing. I'm okay with that.
3: I reckon it links quite well into the idea of Sabbath and rest, which we know is a big thing in Scripture. It is a key part of how we are designed to live. And if we're all being honest with ourselves, we're not maybe the best at taking breaks. I know for myself, I'm 33 and I'm a massive extrovert and I constantly get FOMO. I do dislike missing out on things. The perception in my brain is that I'm being thought of as less, they don't want me included, I'm going to not know about that thing and then I'll feel left out. Mm. And then actually taking some opportunities to recycle this and maybe redeem it, in the sense that there is Jomo, it is okay to actually say, no, I need to put in some boundaries, step back and say, I'd love to be at that thing, that thing, that thing, that thing, and that thing. Mm. But if I do, I'm going to burn out. I have to actually be okay with saying no, and then enjoy the time of rest and not doing anything.
2: Yeah, and I thought, oh, I needed to really come through with a story, and it literally happened in the day. I had a girlfriend tell me, just because you're older doesn't mean to make it any easier, I think, if we're honest. And so I was at the gym and my friend told me about an event that she's going to. She's going to go to a big concert and she didn't invite me. And I just was like, oh. And I could feel something in my heart was like, oh, am I not special? Why am I not invited? Why am I missing out? And then I thought, but Maria, like, she really loves concerts and you're working really hard at the moment and you don't actually have the capacity. So why is this an issue? And then I thought about my girlfriend and more I thought about how much joy she's going to have from that moment and I'm going to hear all about it, I was actually like, okay, she's going to be really happy, so I should be really happy. So that is in that little tension in our hearts where we've got to make a decision. Will I be fearful or will I be joyful? And the more I thought about her, the more my heart was happy. And she is like explosive and uses lovely expression and doesn't miss out on any detail when she's telling me about something, which I really love. So my heart all of a sudden had the Jomo. Like I just literally could hear that transition in my own heart. And so I think like for our listeners, it's kind of a really good challenge to think about moments that happen in every day. It can be like when you turn up at school and you hear about something's happened, or even when we go to church and somebody says, oh, I had a great party last night. And you're like, I just sat on the couch. And it's so easy to think about ourselves, right? So it's our human nature, we think about ourselves. But if we just stop for a minute and go, actually, I did need to sit on that couch and I needed to have some rest. And if I stop thinking about myself and watch them, look how animated they are about the party and let it bring them joy and allow that moment to bring you joy. So I was like, yeah, that's exactly the tension. Like we've got to actually be more disciplined in how we're listening and discipline in how we're responding to our friends.
3: I really like what you picked up there, actually, Maria, because I hadn't considered it this way. The joy of missing out is not so, well, it can be the element of not being at that thing and finding rest. But another element can actually be being joyful for the joy that somebody else has had for that thing, rather than going, oh, I wish I was there.
2: Yeah.
3: Oh, why wasn't I invited? Actually setting that aside because you're putting yourself in the center of this experience and going, no, I'm not the center of that experience. And appreciating for your friend, for whoever, work colleague, the joy that they experience being able to let them even imbue that to us, what a joyful experience that is.
2: Mm. Yeah.
0: And you're no longer telling yourself that almost false narrative of, they didn't invite me because they didn't want me there. The reality is they probably just didn't even think to invite you, which is okay because, again, you're not the center of that story.
2: Mm. But what it reflects, what it shows us as people is that our need to belong. We actually all designed that way. God intended for us to belong to community, and it just exposes that in our heart. And so when personally myself, when I'm finding it really hard and I'm suffering serious FOMO, it's because it's showing me my heart is aching to be loved. And so I actually cry to the Lord and say, Lord, my heart really aches. I really wish I was at something that somebody told me that they loved me, or that I was just hanging out with girlfriends, having a good time, or I was hanging out with family. And so once we recognize that in our heart, then we can bring that to the Lord, and then we let that go, and then we'll actually enter into the joy of that other person more. Mm. So it does show us things. FOMO shows us something. JOMO is a real challenge. Like, to be joyful about others or joyful or missing out is an actually intentional discipline.
3: So maybe to wrap up, I guess the final challenge would be to leave people, take this week, find a moment where you can say, I enjoyed some JOMO.
2: Yeah. Yeah. I mean, it would be good to hear even from our listeners, like what they actually thought about JOMO. And our Brio readers, I know there's plenty of them out there in New Zealand. If they tell us what they thought about that article and that JOMO, what sprung to mind for them. And the moments that they found JOMO, or maybe they found more moments of FOMO.
0: Which is a start, that to recognise that.
2: You have to start there, I reckon, Rach. Yeah, I agree.
0: Yeah, and hey, if you're listening and you have a teen girl in your life, or you are a teen girl and you'd like a copy, we do have some copies to give away. So you can text through to 8168 with the keyword life. But thank you so much, Maria.
2: No worries. Thanks for having me.

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1: It's Life FM News.
2: In this update, an analyst is warning people not to expect a quick trade turnaround once the Strait of Hormuz reopens. The US and Iran said they've reached an agreement to be formally signed in Switzerland on Friday. President Trump says the Strait will then reopen. But US journalist Gordon Robertson says experts believe cleaning up mines will take much longer. Media Minister Paul Goldsmith says axing the Broadcasting Standards Authority will bring modest savings. The government last month announced it would scrap the BSA, leaving media to regulate itself. The Post's new editor-in-chief may have some bridges to build in the capital. Former National Party strategist Matthew Hootens landed the role at Stuff-owned Wellington paper, which the publishers labelled a bombshell. He isn't trained as a journalist and worked for National under Jim Bolger, Don Brash and Todd Muller. Editor-at-large Shane Curry says Hootens been a fierce critic of Wellington in the past. And Matt and Nick Bowbray have retained top spot in this year's annual NBR Rich List. And that's news.
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2: To sport, and sprinter Zoe Hobbs is outlining her European schedule in preparation for the Commonwealth Games in Glasgow. New Zealand's 100 metres record holder features in the country's 21-strong athletics team announced today. Hobbs is currently in the Czech Republic for the Ostrava Golden Spike, where she set her personal best of 10.94 seconds last year.
3: A comp after that will be another continental gold tour. That one's going to be in Zagreb in Croatia on the 26th. And then I will ideally do two comps after that, potentially be Nancy in France and potentially Budapest gold.
2: And All Whites coach Darren Baisley says midfielder Matt Garbutt's hamstring injury is a wait-and-see situation ahead of their Football World Cup opener tomorrow. Meanwhile, a statement performance from Sweden to open their campaign, thumping Tunisia 5-1. And that's sport. I'm Wendy Petrie.
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5: Checking out the weather forecast across Aotearoa for Northland. It is fine today, early rain tomorrow, then a few showers clearing later. For the Waikato to Wellington, also Coromandel Bay plenty, and the central high country, isolated showers turning to rain south of Taumarunui late evening and elsewhere overnight. Rain easing to showers tomorrow morning, then gradually clearing. For Gisborne to Wairarapa, fine today, rain spreading north tomorrow, then gradually clearing from the south. For Nelson, Marlborough, Canterbury, rain easing to showers overnight, then clearing to mostly fine tomorrow. For Buller and Grey, rain north of Pukatika easing to isolated showers and fine spells this afternoon. Showers increasing in Westland tomorrow evening. And for Otago, Southland and Fiordland, scattered showers clearing tonight. Rain developing in Fiordland and coastal Southland tomorrow. Some heavy later with scattered rain for inland Southland.
0: From the Word. Philippians 4 verse 7. Before you know it, a sense of God's wholeness, everything coming together for good, will come and settle you down. It's wonderful what happens when Christ displaces worry at the centre of your life.
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5: It is Life FM's Arvo Bravo. You got Rach with you just around the corner, as always. Feel Good Friday fun fact on a Monday, and this fact is going to be about maths. Now, before anybody panics, it's going to be fun because it's the type of maths that, at the moment at least, has absolutely no relevance to anybody's life. And you may think, why are people thinking about these things? I don't even think that people understand this type of maths. I certainly don't. But it is going to be factual. I can promise you that. That probably sounds very confusing. With that in mind, the question we're going to be asking today is, what is the worst you could possibly do in a race? Like, what is the worst place you could ever come in a race, in a running race, let's say? Because I remember I, in intermediate and for the first few years of high school, went to a little small country school, and I would win the cross country every year because there was about 10 people in my class. And then one year I got sent to inter-school and I came 72nd. And that was a bit of a wake-up call to me that maybe I did need to actually train and I couldn't just win by winging it. Maybe that worked at the small country school, but certainly not at inter-school. 72nd, though, as it turns out, is actually not as bad as you can do. You can do way worse than that. We're going to talk about it coming up next for your Feel Good Friday fun fact on a Monday.

0: It's No Reply, That's Why on Life FM. You got Rach with you on your Arvo Bravo. It is time for a feel-good Friday fun fact, and it involves maths. And if I'm talking about it, you know that it's going to be fun, because I'm not a maths person. I didn't do well in maths at school. But I asked you this question earlier. What is the worst, the absolute worst place you could come in a race? You may say last. Well, it's actually not last. I'm going to tell you why. Again, all of these things, very factual, very much not relevant to anything, at least for us, for the day-to-day person, but I think it's cool. Mathematicians and scientists have spent a long time thinking about these things, theoretically, and this is true. If an infinite number of people ran a race, they all entered a race, they ran a race, say it was a marathon, and then that same infinite number of people all finished the race, and then after that infinite number of people finished the race, you crossed the finish line, what place would you come? This is a real question that they've asked. You would come Omegath place. That is the mathematical term for the place that you've come if you finish a race after an infinite number of people. Now, if you... This cracks me up. If an infinite number of people finished a race and then one more person finished the race and then you finished the race, what place have you come now? Well, I'm glad you've asked. You've come Omega plus one place. And this goes on forever. If an infinite number of people finished a race and then one more person finished and then another person and then you, you've come Omega plus two. This is mind-boggling. Now, scientists decided, well, that's not quite enough. What if an infinite number of people finished a race and then another infinite number of people finished a race on top of that and then you finished the race? First of all, you should probably maybe start thinking about other hobbies you could do than running if you're coming Omega place. If an infinite number of people finished a race and then another infinite number of people finished a race and then you finished, what place would you come then? Well, scientists have figured out you would come Omega null times 2 plus 1 place. Or if that's too tricky to say, you could say you've come Omega null times 2 plus 1. It's the other way you could say that. Again, this is something people spend their time thinking about. What place you'd come in a race. I think this is mind-boggling. I've gone down a rabbit hole of learning, well, how many omegas can you have? Because the thing is, and this also boggles my mind, and I don't really understand it, some infinities are larger than other infinities. Like, you can have the smallest infinity that you can have is called Aleph null. But you can have bigger infinities. And I don't quite understand that. I don't think I ever will. But I do understand that if there's a race of infinite people and then there's another infinite number of people that cross the finish line and you come in after them, you have come Omega null times 2 plus 1 place, which is very, very, very bad. You should probably start reevaluating your life decisions at that point.
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9: In Matthew chapter 6, Jesus gives us the Lord's Prayer. And just after that, he says this.
10: If you forgive others their trespasses, your heavenly Father will also forgive you. But if you do not forgive others their trespasses, neither will your Father forgive your trespasses.
9: Matthew chapter 6, verses 14 and 15 from the ESV. Dr. Shane Pruitt describes those words as sobering. And he points out that verse 15 is not exactly a popular verse. What Jesus says about God not forgiving our trespasses isn't exactly the kind of thing you see printed on a t-shirt or a coffee mug with flowers in the background. Jesus is saying something very confronting about forgiveness, something that really makes you stop and think. So why does Christ say this? What's he getting at? Shane suggests that Jesus is pointing us back to our understanding of grace. If we truly grasp the grace God has shown us, if we really understand the depth of the forgiveness we have received for our own sin, then forgiving others becomes something we have to do. It's the natural response of someone who knows they have been forgiven much. So when Jesus says, if we don't forgive others, then our Heavenly Father doesn't forgive us, that's revealing something deeper. If we cling to bitterness, if we refuse to extend forgiveness, it may actually show that we haven't understood God's grace in our own lives. That's why these words from Jesus feel so weighty. This is sobering. These are challenging words, but they're also clarifying. If we truly understand God's grace, if we really get that we're forgiven, then we'll be more inclined to forgive those who wrong us. Not because it's easy, not because the hurt wasn't real, but because God has forgiven us first. He forgives us, so we forgive others.
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It's Grace Vineyard Music. That is Alive, Joshua McGregor, who is a Kiwi artist, also Marley Solar on that track. You got Rach with you coming up next. Some news you might have missed. It does involve a dog, but I can promise you all is well. It does have a happy ending.

0: It's Switch. That is Letting Go on Life FM. You got Rach with you on your Arvo Bravo. It is time right now for some news you might have missed, and we're heading to northeast England today for this news. Northumberland, a place where there was a dog named Bruce. I should say there is a dog named Bruce. You should never start by saying there was a dog. The dog is still alive. His name is Bruce. He lives in Northumberland with his owner in northeast England, and he was playing by the oceanside. He jumped into an inflatable kayak and got pushed very quickly out into sea. And his owner, he saw all this happen. He jumped into the water, tried to swim after him, but very quickly realized, this is now becoming very dangerous for me as well. I could drown. And so he made the decision, luckily, to swim back to the shore and call and say, hey, I need some help. My dog is in a boat. The boat is going out into the ocean. Anyway, 2 hours later, a boat tour company called Serenity Fun Islands Boat Tours. They captured the moment on video and it's gone viral, which is where I came across this story. The moment that the captain, whose name is Jimmy Reed, spotted the kayak floating in the sea and they went up to it. The dog was still inside, Alsatian Bruce, who, by the way, was just a puppy, and managed to get him back on board. It was a beautiful moment, and then also, obviously, reunite Bruce with his owner, who his name is not mentioned. But I love that Bruce is named Bruce for a start, because I love when animals have human names. But also that all was well, that this was a story that ended well, because I can only imagine that decision, having to decide, okay, my dog's floating out to sea, I can't catch up to him, I'm going to have to go call for help. This all happened in the space of about 2 hours. So for 2 hours, Bruce was hanging out on a inflatable kayak in the ocean and was managed to be rescued thanks to this boat tour company. That is some news you might have missed.
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1: 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It's just amazing. And I would hate to see this disappear. 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So I'm really blessed.
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0: on Life FM, but it is time right now for your verse of the day. Brought to us by the Bible Society, we are looking today in Luke chapter 4, verse 18. It says this, "The Spirit of the Lord is upon me, for he has anointed me to bring good news to the poor. He has sent me to proclaim that captives will be released, that the blind will see, that the oppressed will be set free." And this is, I guess, the thing that all of us as Christians should be doing. We should be proclaiming the good news. And we can read that verse and see captives being released, blind seeing, oppressed free in a physical sense, which it certainly could be. But also I think it can speak to what it's like to walk without Christ. That it is, you are in a sense a captive that has not been released. Somebody who is blind, who does not see. Somebody who is oppressed but not has not been set free. And so the idea that when you come into a relationship with Jesus, when you have this good news, when you hear the gospel for the first time, it is as if you are being set free. You don't have to earn your salvation. You don't have to go through life on your own. And so as much as those things could also be physical, proclaiming that captives will be released, the blind will see, and Jesus did all of those physical miracles as well, I think it's also a beautiful metaphor of what it is to live life with Jesus and what a gift it is to give that salvation. Not that we give salvation, but I guess tell people about the salvation of Jesus Christ. That is your Bible Society verse of the day. If you want to read around it, it is Luke chapter 4, verse 18.
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8: Are you struggling with an addiction? If that's you, shall we pray together? You can just say amen at the end. God, I wish I could say this addiction is all sorted, but like a bad nightmare, it keeps coming back to haunt me. I've tried all sorts of tricks to stop me from going back down that path, but I always find myself back at square one. God, I think I've finally realized that I'm going to need your help on this one. Every time I feel the craving, I just can't say no. But God, I don't want to give up, so please help me out. Help me to say no to the craving. Can you send someone along to give me some extra help and support? Maybe someone who's been through this before, or maybe someone I can confide in who's not going to judge me, but will pray for me. I'm pretty scared about the consequences of this addiction, but Lord, help me to learn from them and not to get angry at you for my sin. Forgive me, Lord, for all my mistakes. Amen. God's got you. Now just leave it in His hands.
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It's Cochrane and Company. That is Stand My Ground on Life FM. But it is time to wrap the show up for a Monday. Saying goodbye in the traditional way. Now, that is to say that not everybody gets a goodbye. In fact, only very few, about 1%, will get a goodbye. So stick around to see if you do. Starting with a broad category, no goodbye to you today. If you have a Gmail account, no goodbye to me. Specific category, no goodbye to you. If you use a laptop with a mouse, so not the trackpad, but an actual mouse plugged into a laptop, even if you use your laptop as a desktop, if you use one with a mouse, no goodbye to you today. Very specific category, no goodbye to you. If you have a backyard with 4+ trees in it, so at least 4 or more trees in your backyard, that's awesome for you. No goodbye, unfortunately. Ultra specific category, no goodbye to you today. If you do not know your number plate off by heart. If you don't know the numbers and letters that make up your number plate, maybe you just got the car, maybe you're just very unobservant, no goodbye to you. If you do not know your number plate off by heart. And hey, stick around, Eloise will be here next. She's got another bunch of challenges lined up for this week for the 40-hour challenge. And I'll be back with Beatty from 3 o'clock tomorrow.

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1: 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So here's what I want you to do. 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
4: Kia ora koutou, Eloise hanging out with you. Happy Monday, 15th of June today. I hope it was a good one for you. Look at that, we're kind of halfway through June now. Halfway through the month already. Where has it gone, honestly? Hey, I hope you had a great weekend. I had a good weekend. One of the things that we ended up doing, or that I ended up doing yesterday afternoon, went over to my sister's because Belle all weekend has been asking about her cousins. So I thought, you know what? We've got a free afternoon. I checked with my sister. They had a bit of a free afternoon just at home. So I thought we would just pop in. And I'm so glad we did that because she had a lot of fun, a good time playing with her cousins. So cute. So cute. Hey, coming up, I'm going to talk to you about the World Vision 40-Hour Challenge and what we've been doing here at Life FM, and of course, what tonight's challenge is on the show. You obviously get to have a say. You get to make the call. So I'll reveal what that is so that you can send in your opinion or make your call coming up next. Right now, Albert Street. This one is Front Porch on Life FM.

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0: We are halfway through our challenge. What I mean by that, we started last Monday. We're doing for this for 2 weeks, 40 different challenges, and you get to make the call on these challenges. The World Vision 40-Hour Challenge kicks off this Friday, by the way, 19th of June. 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Now, the funds raised for this year's 40-Hour Challenge will go to children in Solomon Islands who need to get the nourishing food that they need to grow up healthy and strong, and that is what the funds will be providing. Here's the thing as well, right? For children living in Solomon Islands, they often don't get a choice in their life. So, for example, you know, for us, we get to make a lot of decisions every day, things that we don't even think about, right? Things that we eat, we drink, what we wear. And that is why we are handing over the choice, taking it away from us, the Life FM announcers, and handing it over to you, the audience. It's your call, and I'm about to reveal what we're doing on the night show tonight. Before I do that, though, I just want to say big shout out to Tabby, by the way, taking one for the team, the morning wake-up team, that is. She was on air from midnight until 6 a.m. today. I can't believe she did that. And then she stayed for the morning wake-up show. She would have been so tired. I didn't see her at all today. Fair enough. Definitely should have left before I came in. But tonight on the show, this is the challenge for an hour, and it will be the 10 p.m. hour. So you've got until from now until then to decide. Should I play music about joy, love, or peace? So they have to mention that word in the song. And I will say there's probably a few songs that mention a couple of those. There's probably crossovers, right? So what do you think? What are you feeling? Should the 10 p.m. hour, the theme for music, be love, joy, or peace? Text through now, 8168 with the keyword life. I will say if you have ideas or song suggestions as well based on what you've chosen, do let me know. I think that will be helpful. Hey, it's your call for an hour. It's the 10 p.m. hour. Should I only play songs about joy, love, or peace? Text through now, 8168, keyword life.
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7: Hi, I'm Paul Tribulco. Years ago, I lived in a hostel. I have a vivid memory of looking out a window one morning and seeing the warden of the college, who was in charge of the whole place, cleaning up a mess after an event the night before. I'm sure he didn't need to clean up. Someone else could have done it. He was, after all, the boss of the place. But as he saw it, his role included being a servant, doing the work of cleaning up. This is such a vivid example of Jesus' words in Mark 10. Whoever wishes to become great among you must be your servant, and whoever wishes to be first among you must be slave of all. For the Son of Man came not to be served, but to serve, and to give his life a ransom for many. Jesus calls us all to serve, each other and those around us, just as he has served us. I'm Paul Tribulco from the Theology Program at the University of Otago.
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3: We are all on tomorrow morning. No Bjorn, but that's okay. Maxim Leadership Academy, they're dropping by tomorrow morning.
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Omega Levine, it's all things new on Life FM. He'll be performing live, not quite in the lounge, but live in the backyard, hopefully, at Jordan and Rowan's place. Now, these brothers entered the Live in Your Lounge competition that we had back in May for New Zealand Music Month. And we're hoping that we'll have this live in your lounge, well, live in your backyard, happening later this month. Now, I know the Lily Lynn Scott Live in Your Lounge will be taking place on Friday night, so that's rather exciting for Imogen and Trinity. Their dad entered this competition for them because they're big, big fans of Lily Lynn Scott. We're going to try and bring Live in Your Lounge to you through Life FM in some way, so we'll try and figure that out. Hey, about to get into this new song, by the way, and I mean new because this is the first day it's been playing officially on Life FM. I know Sharon played it for Tasty Tunes Tuesday when it first came out, potentially last month or so, but this is a great song all about the unchanging, faithful and dependable nature of God, and that is despite life's chaotic changes, right? This song, by the way, from Tyrion, is called You Remain. It's anchored in the scripture, Hebrews chapter 13, verse 8. Jesus Christ is the same yesterday and today and forever. If you love this song, you can vote for it over on the U-Chart. Get it moving up there. See if we can get it in the top 10 by the end of this week. Here is now new music from Tyrion, You Remain.

0: Bit of a throwback for you on this Monday night. Stacey Orrico, there's got to be more to life on Life FM. Now, this week on The Night Show, I'm going to share with you small changes that can instantly make your home feel tidier. And I'm only going to share one each night, so it's something that you could hopefully do then and there. And it's not too overwhelming that way. Now, this is something that happens for me. I don't know about you, but if there's, you know, a bit of a mess at home, depending on the situation of the mess, right, I can get so overwhelmed about tidying it up. I don't know where to begin. And then I kind of spiral in a way that I feel like I can't do anything. And then I just don't do anything. It's not great. I get it. It's something to work on, obviously. For example, the dishes in the kitchen this morning. I thought, I'm going to tackle this. And then I got there and I realized, I don't know where to begin. I'm not sure what to do. I did manage to empty the dishwasher, but that's as far as I got. And I was kind of disappointed in myself because it meant that my husband will get home. He would have gotten home earlier this afternoon and realized the dishes are still there and I didn't get anything done. And I feel bad because he did a lot of dishes over the weekend. We do take turns, you know. It's not like one person's job to do the dishes. But I don't know. I feel like I'm really dropping the ball on that lately. So, that's something I want to just work on. And that is why I think being able to share these small changes or things that you can, you know, start doing in your home to make your home feel tidier. I'm not just sharing this for you, but also myself. Let's hold each other accountable, okay? So, here is one, perhaps, that you could do. Well, I don't know if you want to do this right now. Wipe the mirrors. Now, it could be just one mirror, maybe the bathroom mirror, or maybe you also have a mirror by your front entrance. Wipe the mirrors. Unless you obviously just cleaned the mirrors the other day. Why not wipe the mirrors? It won't take too long to do. That is just a one small task that you could do right now. And it's a little win, right? For home organization to make your house feel a little tidier.
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0: 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Just click on the It's Your Call banner and it'll take you to our fundraising page. Now, not much has been raised so far, I will say, but I think it's because we sort of forget to mention it. For these 2 weeks, last week and this week, we have been taking on 40 challenges. However, you are making the call. What does that mean? Well, a lot of the time you'll be choosing for us this or that. And I'm very excited about tonight's challenge on the show. The 10 p.m. hour, you get to have a say. You get to make the call. The hour will be music only about joy, love or peace. Choose the theme. Obviously, there's probably going to be a crossover, to be honest, in the songs that are playing. Like this song just now, The Love I Have For You, that would probably fit under the love kind of theme of for that. So let me know what you think I should choose, what theme I should, well, I'm not choosing it, what one you would choose for me. And majority will win. Also, anyone who texts us in, by the way, 8168 with the keyword life to make a call on this, you go in the draw to win a 40-hour challenge t-shirt. So what do you think? For 1 hour, the 10 p.m. hour, should I only play music about joy, love, or peace? What do you think it should be? Text through now, 8168, keyword life.
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0: 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I was going to say last night, but it wasn't last night. Friday night. Friday night's the top three sounded like this.
1: Number three.

The top 30 songs on the U chart Friday night. That is what it sounded like. Have those songs managed to hold their positions? Or have things changed? We'll find out, of course, number 10 on the U chart coming up very soon at 8 o'clock. This one, new music from For King and Country. This song is called Miracle. Get voting for it and maybe we'll enter the top 10 by the end of the week.

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2: 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Number 8, actually, on Friday night. 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
1: 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So it does go to show, you know, your vote could be the vote that makes the difference. Could also go to show why the songs in the top 10 tonight might look a little different online, because maybe someone voted after voting had, I guess, closed for tonight, and it will look different online than it does how you're hearing it play out. Coming up, though, this is what you've got to look forward to: the next four songs on the U chart. Oh.

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1: Grace Vineyard Music, Joshua McGregor and Marley Soller. It's live on Life FM. Really cool to see that song debuting in the U chart tonight. That is a new song to Life FM, by the way. I think just added last week and already it's number seven. Make sure you're voting for your favourite songs. You can do that every day. 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This song actually, I think number four on Friday night, now number six. So only dropping down a couple spots. It's The Afters with New Day, New Life.
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1: We are Messengers halfway home on Life FM's U Chart. It's number five, so we are halfway through the U Chart. That does mean our top four songs are coming up. Actually, I think we're past halfway then. Yes, we're slightly past halfway because there's only four songs left out of 10. And that's how mathematics works. Anyway, what I will do, though, is give you a little tease as to what songs are in the top four tonight. Just keep in mind, this is no particular order, all right? This is not the order they are in the U chart in. So this is what's coming up.

0: The top four songs on Lafey FM's You Chart tonight. It's all coming up. I've got number four on the way.
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1: Good weather forecast with Sufferwell. It's number two on the Life FMU chart. Hey, we're almost at the end here. We've got one more song, of course, the number one song on Life FM coming up. And I really didn't know which way it was going to go earlier today because a different song was actually in the number one spot for most of the day. But then there was that change in this last hour. Well, not this last hour, but anyway. So coming up, the number one song on Life FM is on the way. I will say it's only number one by one vote tonight. That is how close the competition is. Make sure you're voting for your favourite songs every day. 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Number one on the U chart, though, on the way next.
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2: 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Adam and Eve were to walk closely with God and work in the Garden of Eden to create and cultivate. 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The temptation to be wise in our own eyes and sustain our lives without God. This isn't good news for our work. We're now exiled gardeners. Our work is corrupted. 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
5: 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It was number one for Friday. And I think most of last week it was number one. Jamie McDonald with her song, Won't Let Go.
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1: 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Jamie McDonald holding that number one spot. It's Won't Let Go, your number one song on Life FM. 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
1: Bay Turner, Somebody's Praying on Life FM. Over on the weekend, we watched my nephew play rugby. He had his rugby game and we thought we'd go support. Now, here's the thing. I was trying to explain to my two-year-old that we're going to go watch one of her cousins play rugby. She doesn't know what that means. And she also thought it was her other cousins, her younger ones who she can play with, and it obviously wasn't. Luckily, though, for us, when we got there, a lot of spectators had their dogs with them. And she is obsessed with dogs. She loves dogs. So that was entertaining for her. That was great because obviously she wasn't really interested in the rugby and she didn't really care for it. But there were so many dogs that she could go and see. And it was good because obviously these dogs at this rugby game are well socialized, right? And also they've been around kids. So I knew it'd be okay. We were obviously very mindful and not just letting her go up to any old dog and just obviously checking with the owner that this is okay and just making sure she's being gentle and only, you know, only petting the dog if the owner said that's okay and all that. But it was honestly so funny because when we went to leave, she didn't want to say goodbye to the dogs. There was one in particular who was, I guess, a six-month-old puppy that she really loved. And she was genuinely upset when I said, we got to go. And she wanted to stay with the dog. I said to her, we have a dog at home, which is kind of funny because it reminds me of the times, you know, when you're younger and you're asking your mum for food when you're out and about hoping you'll get McDonald's or something and your mum's like, we have food at home. I kind of felt like that in the moment where I'm like, we have a dog at home because we do though. We have a mini schnauzer. Her name's Ponyo and I tried to say to Belle, we'll go home to our dog, you know. Ponyo's been missing you. Didn't quite work as I wanted it to, but look, we've got a dog at home.
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On the Night Show, love sharing with you the guided scripture. This is on the YouVersion Bible app. You'll find it on the homepage, by the way. It's under the verse of the day. It says guided scripture. If you click on that, that is where you'll see this. Today's verse is from 1 Peter chapter 4, verse 8. Most important of all, continue to show deep love for each other, for love covers a multitude of sins. Our most important work. All throughout the Bible, scripture is abundantly clear that love is at the center of what it means to be a follower of Jesus. In Matthew chapter 22, from verse 36 to 40, Jesus says the greatest commandment is to love God with everything we are. In John chapter 13, verse 35, Jesus says that people will know we're his disciples because of the way that we love others. We won't be recognized by our knowledge of the Bible, our families, the career paths we take, or the amount of time spent at church. While those are all important things, Jesus says that the most important quality is how we love other people. 1 Peter chapter 4 verse 8 tells us the same thing. We should be among the most loving people on earth, and our goal should be to love each other deeply. Peter, the author of this verse, also says love is the key to forgiving others. Just as we have been forgiven by Jesus, our love for other people should encourage us to forgive those who have wronged us. Forgiving those who have mistreated us is one of the hardest things to do. It requires that we love deeply. That's why forgiveness is evidence of a life marked by God's love. So if your closest friends were asked about your top qualities, what would they say? Would your top quality be how loving you are towards others? If not, know that you're not alone. None of us are perfect, and we can all do better at this. Today, ask God to show you ways that you can show love to those around you. Let Him fill your heart with a deep love for others. And the prayer that goes with today's guided scripture is this. God, sometimes it's hard to love certain people in my life, but even when they've been unkind or have hurt someone I love, I want to choose to love them because you love them. Even when it's challenging, give me the strength to model your grace, forgiveness, and love. In Jesus' name, amen. This is from the guided scripture on the YouVersion Bible app. If you have that app, you'll find it on the homepage under the verse of the day. And if you don't have the app, don't forget it is free to download if you want to check it out. Here's Josh Wilson with Revolutionary on Life.

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0: Lily Lynn Scott with her brand new song, You Can Be Happy Too, on Life FM. She performed her first and last show in Wellington. It was actually her first headline show. Now, she lives in Wellington. However, she's actually never performed in Wellington with, like, her own show and all that. And the reason why it was her last time, she's moving to Australia. So if you don't follow Lily Lynn Scott on Instagram, you totally should, by the way. You can find her just by searching her name, Lily Lynn Scott. That is her, I guess, her Instagram handle. But the cool thing is that she's actually going to be in the Life FM studio, I think, Friday afternoon on the Arvo Bravo, because she's coming to Auckland for Live in Your Lounge. If you remember last month for New Zealand Music Month, we had a cool competition where you could have Omega Levine or Lily Lynn Scott perform Live in Your Lounge. Well, Zayn entered for his daughters, who are big Lily Lynn Scott fans, Imogen and Trinity. And the cool thing is that this is going to be happening Friday night. So that's all happening. We're hopefully going to be able to bring Live in Your Lounge to you somehow, some way. It may be like a video or some social content posted up online, and that is the way we'll be able to bring you there, bring you along to Live in Your Lounge, because obviously it is a private event. But we're very excited about it. It's going to be a cool thing. And only realized today that Lily Lynn Scott has never actually been to the Life FM studio. When she has had interviews, it's all been online. She's never actually been to the studio. So very excited about that, and being able to, you know, show her around. And then, of course, her performance for Live in Your Lounge. That is all happening this Friday here on Life FM.
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0: Lapani and the listeners, that song is called Home on Life FM. By the way, that song is officially, I guess, unreleased. So what that means is that you won't be able to listen to that song anywhere else. You won't find it out yet. We're hoping that we're able to release it officially. But for now, you'll be able to just hear that song only on Life FM.
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0: The World Vision 40-Hour Challenge is coming up this weekend, by the way, kicking off Friday, the 19th of June. If you are taking part, I hope the fundraising is going well. It's going to be a good weekend. Make sure you're asking everyone you know, okay? Everyone you know to donate to the cause. I remember when I was younger, like at primary school or high school, when we did the 40-Hour Challenge, we actually had a booklet and we had to collect cash from people who were sponsoring us. 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

0: 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Click on the It's Your Call banner and it will take you to our fundraising page. Now, this year for the World Vision 40-Hour Challenge, we are doing 40 challenges. Now, we started last week, so we're halfway there. And you get to make the call on these challenges. Tonight's challenge on my show, very excited about this one. For 1 hour, the 10 p.m. hour, I will only be playing music about a particular theme. Now, you get to make the call on what theme that is. The options are joy, love, or peace. What theme do you think the 10 p.m. hour should be? And I'm thinking maybe songs that have the word joy or songs that have the word love or peace in the title. I think that's probably the way we're going to do this. So let me know. And hey, if you also have some song suggestions for that theme, would love to know too. 8168 with the keyword live. Text through now. And also anyone who does text in will actually go in the draw to win a 40-hour challenge t-shirt. So do let me know and I could be sending one out to you.
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6: Kia ora tātou. Welcome to A Minute in History with The Hope Project. Our society believes in caring for its poor. What many are unaware of is how rare our levels of generosity are in the world. Indian philosopher Vishal Mangalwadi has commented on how the principle of karma affects ideas of charity in India. While a level of care can be shown for the poor, too much kindness might change their circumstances, and this would be a bad thing because it interrupts their karma and disadvantages them in the next life. Put differently, the word good doesn't mean exactly the same as it does for us, because doing good refers to living within the expectations of the class or caste you were born into. And the result? While some really are generous, today more poor can be found in just 7 provinces of India than the entire continent of Africa. You see, here in New Zealand, we have a specific culture from a specific history, and it's a specifically Christian history. This isn't a bad thing. See hopeproject.co.nz for more.
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0: Hey, the challenge for the night show is coming up. You have to choose, make the call, between the 10 p.m. hour music being songs that have joy in the title, or songs that have love, or perhaps songs that have peace in the title. So that's the theme for the show tonight. You get to, well, I guess you get to choose the theme. You get to make the call on the theme. I will say one has a few more votes than the other, but I'll be revealing what that is coming up.

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1: 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You'll find all your everyday human concerns will be met.
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2: Eloise here. Hey, this hour going to be sounding slightly different, but also these songs that I'll be playing this hour, songs that play on Life FM. So if you didn't know, you might not have realized, but there will be a theme this hour. For the 40-Hour Challenge here at Life FM, we are doing 40 challenges. But here's the thing, you get to make the call. We're halfway through already with these challenges. This actually wraps up Friday, by the way, because that is when the World Vision 40-Hour Challenge kicks off. It's the 19th this Friday. Hey, if you are signed up, I hope your fundraising is going well and I hope you're gearing up for a great weekend. But we're handing the choice over to you, right? Because children living in the Solomon Islands, they often don't get the choice. And that is what the funds are going towards this year for the World Vision 40-Hour Challenge, going towards the children in the Solomon Islands. So here is the thing, right? You had to make the call whether this hour, the 10 p.m. hour on the night show tonight, music about what theme. Now, you had to choose between joy, love, or peace. And I will say, we have a decent amount of songs for each of those themes. I mean, you would hope so, right? Being a Christian radio station. But the winning theme for tonight, you made the call, and the winning theme is joy. So for this hour, you will be hearing songs about joy. And I honestly think, you know, that's what we need. That's what we need, some joy on a Monday night. To kick us off, I've got We Are Messengers, Where the Joy Is.

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0: Every day, you and I get to make so many decisions regarding our life. 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But for children living in Solomon Islands, they often don't get that choice. That is why for these 2 weeks, last week and this week, we, the Life FM team, are handing the choice over to you. 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So we have less than 20 challenges left. Tonight's challenge, we've already started. You got to make the call on whether this hour, the 10 p.m. hour, would be music about joy or music about love or perhaps music about peace. Now, joy was the winner here. That was the theme. So I have gone through the library and found songs that have joy in the title. And I'm very excited because on the way, I've got this one coming up. Joy Unspeakable by Henry. This one is on the way very soon. Hey, if you are signing up to do the World Vision 40-Hour Challenge, I hope the fundraising is going well. 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Just click on the banner that says it's your call.
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7: 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If you'd like prayer now, call 0800 50 80 80.
8: The Bible says God has set eternity in the hearts of men. Eternity is in you right now. Recently, my son was rolling a very small ball, trying to get it into a very small cup. He kept missing, and he said, "Dad, can you have a go?" So I said, "Sure." I got the ball, I rolled it across the floor, and first time, it landed in the cup. He said, "Dad, how did you do that?" I said, "Jaden, don't focus on the cup. Find a point beyond the cup, and then roll the ball." he did so, and first time he got the ball in the cup. I reckon that's like you and me in life. Sometimes we can focus on the temporary things of life and actually miss the things we're aiming for. But I believe that if you focus on eternity, Matthew 6:33 says, seek first his kingdom and all these things will be added to you. If you focus on the kingdom, I believe in doing so, you will achieve the very things that you want to achieve in life. My name is Glyn Barrett.
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1: 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Your call.
0: That's right. The World Vision 40-Hour Challenge. It's your call. That is what's happening right now, this hour on the show. You had to make the call on what theme you wanted this hour to be. Now, your choices were joy, love, or peace. And you've probably figured it out. Joy was the winner. So we are hearing songs this hour with the theme joy. Actually, all the songs have the word joy in the title. So that makes it easier to realize, I guess, what the theme is. But I'm loving it. I think we do need a bit of joy on a Monday night. Hey, coming up, we'll get on with the draw along. So if you want to take part, all you need is a pen or a pencil and a piece of paper. It's on the way very soon. Right now, Josiah Queen and Brandon Lake. Can't steal my joy on life.

0: is Life FM. One of my favourite parts of the show is the draw along. I share with you the drawing prompt. We spend a couple minutes drawing that same thing together. So hope you're ready for the draw along tonight. Now, I think tonight's drawing prompt is from Sharon. Oh, here you go. Draw a cow with a hat on. Oh, what kind of hat would you draw on a cow? I almost kind of want to do like the whole cowboy hat because it's a cow. Like to me, that just makes sense. But I don't know. I mean, a top hat would be funny, wouldn't it? I'm currently just drawing the cow's face, which can I just say, it's actually looking more like a horse at the moment. I'm not sure how to change the look of it. Okay, this is really looking like a horse. I almost need to look up a cow to see how to make it look like a cow. I'm going to draw some, like a black and white cow. So I'm just going to draw some patches on it. Although now it's kind of looking a bit zebra-ish. That's all right. That will do. Okay, it's very horse-like. Okay, I've just drawn the cow, like, sticking out its tongue. I don't know why. Oh, actually, that kind of looks like a horse now. Maybe? Okay. All right, what kind of hat? I really want to do a cowboy hat. Yeah, I'm going to do it. I'm going to do a cowboy hat. I'm just trying to figure out what's the best way to draw that. Oh, this does not look like a cowboy hat. This looks more... Oh, no, there we go. Okay. All right. I'm happy with that, I think. Oh, that does not look like a cowboy hat. That's okay. I think it's fun. Draw a cow with a hat on. That is the drawing prompt for tonight. Hope you had fun with that. I almost feel like I should have drawn... Oh, that's what I should have done. I should have, like, with the cowboy hat, you know, like the wide brim part, should have put the ears of the cow sticking through. Oopsie, just hitting the microphone with my book. I should have drawn the cow's ears sticking through, like, you know, like drawing like a little, I guess like a little slit on both sides of the hat. And then, yeah, the cow's ears stick through it, the brim part. I feel like that would have made the most sense because currently the hat's kind of just sitting on top. And honestly, if this cow just moved its head slightly, the hat would fall off. Anyway, I hope you had fun with tonight's drawing prompt. Random one. Cow with a hat on. That was the drawing prompt for tonight. Mine's definitely looking more like a zebra than a cow, if I'm honest. But hey, if you weren't able to draw just now, when you get a moment, you get a free moment, give it a go. A cow with a hat on. That's the drawing prompt.
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0: I hope you've been enjoying this hour of the show tonight. You got to make the call on what the theme was going to be for the music this hour. Your choice between joy, love, or peace. And of course, Joy was the winner. I will say it was pretty close. It was a pretty close competition, but Joy had the most votes. So all the songs this hour have Joy in the title. I'm excited about what songs are coming up. I have to say, I feel like one of the songs is a song that I've played quite a few times recently. And this is what's on the way, actually. This song actually came out in 2016, and I just so really remember listening to this song on Life FM that time, that like 10 years ago. Anyway, I've got that song on the way. 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
3: Ever seen those designer water bottles that sell for more than $50? The ones with expensive advertising campaigns and flashy add-on accessories. Strange, really, that the deliverer of the water is more revered than the life-giving water itself. Many criticize the church for taking the life-giving teachings of Jesus and focusing more on the delivery method. They see Christians more passionate to label everyone else as wrong than they are passionate for why their Jesus is right. They see the defensive ways that Christians protect their faith from culture. They see them preaching a message but not living it out. In short, they see a lot of Christian brand, but very little of the Jesus it's supposed to contain. What if Jesus meant us to spend less time dressing up and defending the Christian faith, and more time vulnerably and gently living out his gospel? Do we spend more time talking about our faith through posts or blogs or tweets than we do trying to live like Jesus? We can do the first by our own strength, but the second means falling back on Jesus as our strong source, a fountain of life that sustains us, the living water. So what now? This week, don't defend what Christians believe. Instead, live out your faith entirely through how you act. Ask Jesus to provide you with an opportunity to authentically share why you love Jesus.
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0: I hope you have enjoyed this hour. Now, you got to make the call earlier on the show tonight what the music would be this hour. You know, it was a theme. You could choose between joy, love, or peace. Obviously, joy won. And I've been playing songs that has the word joy in the title. And there was actually quite a few songs that we could have played tonight. Thanks for voting and getting involved. Also, I will be selecting a winner to send out the 40-Hour Challenge t-shirt to. So I will reply to the winner. So if that is you, make sure you do text back with your postal details and I'll get that sent out tomorrow. Hey, coming up, we'll get into the hour, the river, our worship hour for tonight. That's on the way at 11 right now. Our very last song for the hour tonight. And it's this one by Torrin Wells, Doe and Lecrae, the remix of Joy in the Morning.

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2: We are all on tomorrow morning. No Bjorn, but that's okay. Maxim Leadership Academy, they're dropping by tomorrow morning.
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living fairy tales. I guess I've outgrown them. But that doesn't mean that I don't believe that there's something bigger than me. 'Cause I've seen it in a hospital room when the doctor said sorry. There's nothing more we can do. Well, it wasn't through. I've never seen a pot of gold at the end of the rainbow. But I've got a promise I can hold in the middle of the struggle.

It is Life FM. That was Elevation Worship and Maverick City Music with Wait On You. Eloise here. Hope you've been loving the start of the hour, the river. We have our worship hour every night, by the way, 11 p.m. until midnight, full hour of worship music. I think it's just such a great way to end the day. Praising, worshiping God together as the Life FM community. Coming up, I'll share with you today's gospel reading. It's from Matthew chapter 5 from verse 38, if you'd like to read along. But now let's get back to the worship. This one, a medley, Sea of Victory and What a Beautiful Name by Jonathan Traylor and Worship Together.

Andrew Rip with Rejoice on Life. Coming up to halfway through the hour, the river, our worship hour, this is a great place to pause and reflect on God's word. Tonight, reading from Matthew chapter 5, verse 38 through to 42. Jesus said to his disciples, "You have learnt how it was said, eye for eye and tooth for tooth. But I say this to you, offer the wicked man no resistance. On the contrary, if anyone hits you on the right cheek, offer him the other as well. If a man takes you to law and would have your tunic, let him have your cloak as well. And if anyone orders you to go 1 mile, go 2 miles with him. Give to anyone who asks, and if anyone wants to borrow, do not turn away." This is today's gospel reading. If you want to reflect on it some more, read it again. You can find it in Matthew chapter 5 from verse 38 through to 42. Let's get back into the hour, the River, our worship hour. This one from Nandisa, it's Waymaker on Life.

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Brandon Lake, Graves and Gardens on Life FM. Eloise here. Thanks for hanging out on this Monday night. I hope you've enjoyed it. Hey, this is where I'll say goodbye. Not quite the end of our worship hour. Couple more songs, I think, before midnight. Hope you have a good one and I'll catch you later. Ho Marie, ma te atua koe e manaaki. Good night and may God care for you.

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4: Today we've got a couple of verses from the book of Hebrews. These words are from Hebrews chapter 12.
5: Since we are surrounded by such a huge crowd of witnesses to the life of faith, let us strip off every weight that slows us down, especially the sin that so easily trips us up, and let us run with endurance the race God has set before us. We do this by keeping our eyes on Jesus, the champion who initiates and perfects our faith. Because of the joy awaiting him, he endured the cross, disregarding its shame. Now he is seated in the place of honour beside God's throne.
4: Hebrews chapter 12, verses 1 and 2 from the NLT. We just heard that we should run with endurance the race God has set before us. I like the way Bible teacher Beth Moore talks about this. She says if we could really grasp the fact that God does have a calling for us, it would completely reshape the way we approach life. She believes nothing else in our lives could compete with the significance of that calling. Nothing even comes close. Beth also thinks many Christians never fully realise this. But if they did, if we did, then nothing would be able to stop us. She says when someone truly understands what God is calling them to, there's no obstacle, no discouragement, no spiritual opposition that can derail them. Because there's simply nothing else like living out God's purpose. And then she talks about her own mindset, the one she wants to cultivate. She says she wants to live with a deep awareness of what it means to be in Christ and to understand what God is inviting her into, because that's what she wants to do with her life. And honestly, that's what I want to do with my life too. I want to serve God. There's no greater privilege than living for him and following his calling. So I'm going to run with endurance the race God has set before me.
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5: 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Psalm 68 verse 6 says, God sets the lonely in families. Take a look around you. Who has God positioned you alongside? They may be flesh and blood. 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Allow the Holy Spirit to speak to you in regards to the lonely in your world and then make room, whatever that looks like. 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Making room isn't easy. It's messy and complicated and time-consuming, but it's where the magic happens. It's where we take off our shoes because we're walking on holy ground. 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

0: 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They take a step, then an unknown sound ruins the moment. No kiwi, no picture.
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4: Recently, I went out on a Friday night with a group from our church who give meals to those living on the streets in the Auckland CBD. We walked up and down Queen Street, talking and praying with those who are homeless and offering them some bottled water and a hot meal. It reminded me of Jesus' simple words, "Whatever you did for one of the least of these brothers and sisters of mine, you did for me." But as I thought about those words afterwards, I realised I'd gotten things the wrong way around. I saw myself being Jesus to those people, following his example. But in that verse, Jesus identifies himself with the ones in need, with the least of these. That means when I was serving others, I wasn't being Jesus to them, I was meeting Jesus in them. And that's a paradigm shift. When we move with love towards those who are least and last and lost, we will discover Jesus, and we'll find him to be exactly where he told us he would be, in the faces of the poor, the hurting, the lonely, and the marginalised. I'm Reuben Munn from Shaw Community Church. 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
3: Have you ever tried to chat to someone who is clearly not listening? Their eyes wander, they keep checking the door or glancing at their watch or their phone, and you're left talking to yourself with a body standing in front of you. It's awkward and uncomfortable and honestly, a bit discouraging. Some people think that prayer is like that, talking into thin air, hoping that their words bounce around and somehow reach God, but unsure if he's really paying attention. It feels like they're having a one-sided conversation with no one on the other end. But Scripture tells us a very different story. When we cry out to God, He hears. Think about that for a moment. The creator of the universe, the one who holds galaxies together, stops to listen when you speak. He isn't distracted or waiting for you to hurry up. He isn't listening with one ear while keeping an eye on someone else. He leans in. He pays attention. And the best part? He invites you to keep talking. There's no limit, no time slot. Just you and him in conversation. I'm Mickey from inbetween.org.nz. I hope this sparks your thinking. Let's see what God does with it.
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1: Hebrews 12 verse 2. 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Study how he did it, because he never lost sight of where he was headed, that exhilarating finish in and with God. He could put up with anything along the way, cross, shame, whatever. And now he's there in the place of honor right alongside God.
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5: 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And wherever the Ark was, the people prospered and experienced success. 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Flick forward to the New Testament and 1 Corinthians 3:16 says, "Don't you realize that together you have become God's inner temple and that the Spirit of God makes his home in you?" So the next time you're feeling a little bit desperate to experience God, just stop for a second and remember, he's actually already picked you to dwell in. He's not somewhere external. You don't have to strive to find him. He's already made his home in you. God, increase our awareness of your presence already in me. For more, check out Beck's Words of Life on the gram.
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5: Has anyone assumed we couldn't do something because we were young or female or male or underqualified or because we've done something silly in the past? This can be so discouraging, especially because it feels like we're made to do something that others say we can't. Well, God doesn't underestimate people. He calls us to build people up rather than tear them down. The Bible is full of characters who people expected absolutely nothing from. David was a shepherd boy, Moses was considered an orphan, Elizabeth was an old barren woman. Joseph was the youngest of 12 brothers and a bit of a dreamer too. Yet each played a vital role in God's huge tapestry of a plan. Even Jesus, he was a refugee. He was born to a teenage mother and a poor carpenter. God builds hopeless-looking lives into glorious examples of his goodness. And we're called to reflect that hope to the world too, even in small ways. Every conversation, shared lunch, or genuine compliment counts. Next time someone tells us to be realistic, let's remind ourselves, and maybe even them, of the adventures

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1: Isaiah 41 verse 10. 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I'm with you. 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I'll help you. I'll hold you steady. Keep a firm grip on you.
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2: 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How bizarre?
0: 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You could Google it and get overwhelmed.
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8: The process of God adding and removing people from our lives serves a greater purpose aligned with His plan for our growth and well-being. Ecclesiastes chapter 3 verse 1 reminds us that there is a time for everything and a season for every activity under the heavens. This includes seasons where individuals can enter to bless our lives, teach us and encourage us, and seasons where others may actually depart to allow for personal growth and redirection, or potentially even protection from harm. You know, my friend, God's wisdom surpasses our understanding, and His decisions regarding relationships are guided by His love and foresight. My friend, Romans 8 verse 28 says that we know that all things works for the good of those who love Him and who have been called according to His purpose. So, my friend, I want you to know this. Therefore, when someone enters or exits your lives, you need to trust that it ultimately serves a greater good that aligns with God's plan for our life. It's Joshua Singh, and I want to help you grow in your walk with God. So let's connect at joshuasingh.com.
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3: Don't unravel your joy. 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
6: Kia ora tātou. Welcome to A Minute in History with the Hope Project. In the late 1700s, England had become a dark place. As broadcaster Eric Metaxas explains, many of the elite had embraced French Enlightenment thinking and had become anti-Christian. They would sneer at those with authentic faith, thinking, I'm wealthy because I deserve to be wealthy. Very similar to the fatalism of the caste system in India. And so they spent their money on themselves and left the poor to suffer. It was into this environment that an authentic group of Christians arose in Clapham, England. Inspired by Jesus' teachings, they challenged the slave trade and spawned a movement that, between 1780 and 1844, started a staggering 233 charitable organisations to fight slavery, hinder colonisation, alleviate child abuse, poverty and illiteracy, help prisoners and more. They made charity fashionable again, and this attitude affected British culture, which affected us. This is part of our cultural story. Find out more at hopeproject.co.nz.
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1: 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Readily recognize what He wants from you and quickly respond to it. Unlike the culture around you, always dragging you down to its level of immaturity, God brings the best out of you, develops well-formed maturity in you.
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3: 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Why did this happen to me? 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Why isn't my life like theirs? If you keep going down that road, it's the highway to feelings of anxiousness and discouragement. Gratefulness, on the other hand, makes me appreciate the little things in my life, forces me to see the good that God has done, and therefore I live more at peace. This is why Paul said, "Don't be anxious, but pray and be thankful," because this leads to greater appreciation, which leads to joy and peace in my life. I'm Ben Cherry, pastor of City Point Church, Auckland.
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4: Over the years, many people have said to me, there is nothing happening in my life. God is doing nothing. I once heard a story about the clever scientists who said, God, anything you can do, we can do better. We can do anything better than you. So God said, okay, then what about a jewel? So the scientists said, no problem. God said, you have to make man. And God said, there's two conditions to this jewel. The first thing is you have to use what I used in the beginning when I used dust. The clever scientists bend down to pick up some dust, at which point God says, hey, condition number two, get your own dust. You see, when God created the world, he created the world out of nothing. Even the cleverest people today need something and a catalyst to make something, but God needs a whole load of nothing. The Bible says nothing is impossible for God. So if there is nothing, just give God your nothing and you watch, he'll do something. My name is Glenn Barrett.
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1: Well, oh, it's just a great way to start the day and get into the Word and just have God present in my day. It just helps me to pray in the first thing when I'm on the way to work, and then after work, and just has me when I'm in a good mood. I mean, God's presence, so it's keeping going.
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2: In this update, there's hope the cost of fuel could return to pre-war rates if a new US Iran peace deal holds. Oil prices dropped immediately after the agreement was announced, with global benchmark Brent crude sliding more than 4%. IKEA is getting a lot of credit as retail spending picks up. New data shows core retail spending in May was up 2.8% annually. That doesn't include volatile sectors like fuel. The finance minister is still hedging her bets about whether there'll be positive GDP growth. On Thursday, Stats NZ is releasing new figures on economic activity for the 3 months to March. The UK government is backing a social media ban for under 16s. Prime Minister Sir Keir Starmer says they aim to have it in force by early next year. It'll ban apps like Snapchat, YouTube and Instagram, but won't cover messaging platforms like WhatsApp. Australia put a similar media ban in place for under 16s late last year. That's news.
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2: In sport, Spain are battling to find a way through the Cape Verde defence late in their FIFA World Cup game this morning in Atlanta. There's no score with 25 minutes left between the world number 2 and the world number 67. Next up, it's Belgium and Egypt from 7 a.m. before Saudi Arabia and Uruguay square off at 10. Then the All Whites make their bow against Iran. England will hand two players debuts in a much-changed side for the second cricket test against the Black Caps at the Oval. Starting tomorrow night, batsman Jordan Cox and fast bowler Sonny Baker have been included in the 11 for the first time. There's four changes in all. The Black Sticks women have opened their home FIH Nations Cup in style with a 3-1 win over South Korea on Auckland's North Shore. That's news and sport. I'm Jodie Gill.
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4: Morning, Northland, Auckland City, Waikato, Coromandel on the Bay. Plenty of periods of rain this morning, then a few showers clearing later on. Waitomo to Horowhenua, including the Central High Country. Rain easing to showers this morning, then clearing later as well. The Hawke's Bay, Gisborne, rain spreading north this morning, then clearing tonight. For Kapiti, Wellington and Wairarapa. A few heavy falls this morning, easing to showers in the morning, then clearing later on. And for Nelson, Marlborough, Canterbury and Otago. Expect isolated showers clearing to mostly fine this morning.
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4: Kia ora, good people. 3 minutes after six. This is The Morning Wake Up with Salah and Tabby this morning. No Bjorn. He's away today. He'll be back tomorrow. Good morning, Tab.
6: Good morning.
4: Man, there's so much going on. There's so much football. Get it.
6: Oh, tell me about it. We were talking about it all. One of my flatmates has bought the package, so
4: football games
6: are just on in the background now.
4: Oh, the ball striking is just fantastic. Tell me about the ball striking.
6: Oh, I still actually don't actually know what's going on, but I know that there's a lot going on.
4: Not just that, though. There's so much sport happening. There's the rugby, Super Rugby. Just heard the Black Caps are playing in England in the second cricket test. And then you got some people fighting on the backyard of the White House.
6: Yes. No, I didn't see that.
4: You heard about the UFC at the White House, right?
6: Tell me more.
4: Oh, man.
6: Salah, I've been asleep for the past 24 hours.
4: No, I get that, but it's been in the planning for a long, long time. They had a UFC, Donald Trump, President of the United States, decided for the anniversary, I think 250th anniversary of the country, and coinciding with his birthday, 80th birthday,
6: yes. Yep.
4: Decided to host UFC on the back lawns of the White House.
6: That's crazy.
4: Oh, man, just, it was a little bit, a little bit crazy. You know how, I don't know, you hear about these undercover backyard, you know, behind back streets, like fight clubs?
6: Does it sound like that?
4: It just looked like that, but at the White House, but everyone knew about it. Anyway, let's move on. Sport is on. I know football is on. Big day today, though, Tabby. All Whites are playing today.
0: Yeah, at about midday. So that is a big, big thing. Okay. We'll get to all of that a little bit later on. But on the show today, well, the Maxim Leadership Academy are dropping in. Now, these guys have been in before. Now, tell me, I'm gonna give these names a crack. You just tell me if I'm right. Dr. Stephanie Warboys? Is that right? Warboys?
6: Yeah.
0: And Joseph Gowdy.
6: Yeah.
0: Okay. They're popping in. We're going to have a chat about the Maxim Institute as well as the Maxim Leadership Academy. And Tabby and I are going to go head-to-head on the 40-hour challenge. Just because Bjorn ain't here doesn't mean we're going to go ahead with this challenge. So we've got something lined up for you later on. Up next, though, Tab and I are going to spool some tea and bust the boggler right after We Are Messengers. This is Halfway Home. Thank you so much for plugging into the Morning Wake Up at 6 after 6. Oh, wow.

0: Also one of our favourites, we are messengers and halfway home. It's 10 minutes after 6 o'clock. Let's do this.
1: Oh gosh, I seem to have spilled the tea.
0: Every single morning, the team catch up with each other, find out what's the 411, what's the goals, what's going on.
2: Oh. One of my flatmates, Natalia, she's super obsessed with football.
0: Hang on, wait. Natalia with a Y?
2: Yes.
0: Or Natalia. Okay, Natalia with a Y.
2: Yeah.
0: Okay, real cool, cool. Okay.
2: Anyways,
0: she's obsessed with football.
2: She's obsessed with football, and she decided to put all of the teams into different cups a couple days ago.
0: And you pick.
2: And we got to pick from the top set of teams and from the second tier of teams. And
0: she even broke it down.
2: Yeah, she did. So now we've all got these like little things of all of our teams that we're supposed to be supporting. And we stuck them all together, and now we all have about 1, 2, 3, 4, 5 teams that we are supposed to be supporting.
0: That's good.
2: Guess who I got out of the top team?
0: Yeah, did you get New Zealand?
2: I got Spain.
0: They're playing right now.
2: Are they?
0: They're struggling,
2: I knew that.
0: They are struggling
2: right
0: now.
2: Are they actually?
0: Right
2: now. No, I was so confident because they're ranked second in the world.
0: Yep, they are. They're ranked second. Oh, okay, and who else have you got? Have you got New Zealand?
2: Yes, I do. I did actually get New Zealand. I have South Korea as well.
0: Poor thing.
2: You know what? You're just not being very supportive today, are you?
0: Run off your teams.
2: So I've got Spain, Uruguay, South Korea, New Zealand.
0: You've got a good bunch of teams.
2: Thank you.
0: Except for the Always. Now, you know what? Hey, we're supportive of the Always.
2: No, I've got Tim Payne. We're all good. Nothing could go wrong.
0: Outside of the Football World Cup, Tim Payne, you're going to be okay, buddy. You're going to be fine. I've got some stuff to tell you about some tea, but this has just happened inside the last 10 minutes. Occasionally, people here in the office, they bring in stuff that people can share across the broadcasting floor. And usually, it's food. You know, they just chuck it on. We've got benches that people can chuck it on, and it's a help-yourself type of thing. Nerida, who hosts breakfast on Sanctuary, she brought in a bag of what looked like red celery. And I asked, what is that? I asked, it's rhubarb. Now, I don't think I've ever tasted rhubarb. Or if I have, it's been by accident that I didn't know. And Tabby says to me, have you not tasted rhubarb?
2: Sorry, so, we grew it. When we grew up, we had rhubarb in the garden.
0: Making an assumption that everyone's tasted everything that you've tasted in the world.
2: I know.
0: No, but it's like, I could not have told you what that was just by, if Nerida hadn't told me what it was.
2: Somebody's got to make you some rhubarb pie.
0: Is it a sour thing?
2: Yeah, well, I've only ever consumed it with a whole bunch of sugar attached to it, so it's like sweet and sour.
0: Okay. And apparently it's a veggie, but you find it in the fruit section of the supermarket too.
2: That wouldn't surprise me.
0: Okay.
2: I've never actually bought it from the supermarket.
0: Is it a common thing? People have rhubarb?
2: Yeah. I don't actually know. Yes. I just have such good childhood memories of consuming it. I don't know if that's normal.
0: It's sort of like a veggie that's fruit that's just sort of come out of nowhere and hit me like I've just been in an accident, because it's not like a celery or carrot. Rhubarb. Never. Fan, 8168, the keyword is life. Tell us, even though Tabby's grown it in her house over these last few years, what's the best thing to make out of rhubarb? Tell me, so then I can just be going,
2: Somebody else make it for me.
0: Let me know. Let's do this. Boggler time.
3: The Morning Wake Up Boggler.
0: Alrighty, man. Tabby's turn this morning. Now, if you think you know, or if you want to just have a guess, 0508 54 336. Up for grabs is a couple of Morning Wake Up air fresheners. All yours. Peach flavoured, not rhubarb flavoured. Is there a smell?
2: There is a peach smell.
0: No, is it,
2: it's
0: sorry.
2: Not flavoured.
0: No,
2: you don't eat it.
0: No, rhubarb. Is there a smell to a rhubarb?
2: Yeah.
0: Okay.
2: Yeah.
0: It's not rhubarb flavoured or smelling stuff. It's peach scented. So you can get a couple. 0508 54 336, or you can text 8168, keyword life.
2: At Thanksgiving, they pardon me, but our opponents didn't recently. Not one, but two hits to the heart. We look pretty bad now on the score chart. Who are we? An easy one there.
0: I don't know what to do there. I don't know. Surely you do.
2: 0508 54 336. Give us a call if you know.
0: Come on now. It's there right in front of you. Caleb and John and Finish. 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

0: Yeah, that's actually really, really good advice, Caleb and John. He definitely ain't done yet. He's not finished. 16 minutes after six.
1: The Morning Wake Up Boggler.
0: Now, we do this every morning just to get the brain ticking over whether you want it or not. You know, sometimes this time of the morning is a bit sucked to try and get started. But I, for the most part, when we're talking to you at this time of the morning, you're on. You are so, so on. And I'm thinking this boggler right here, we often talk about leading you to the water. I think Tabby's giving me the actual, giving me a cup and I'm drinking it. Just, it's going
2: I'm just
0: down.
2: Throwing the water in your face, yep. Really.
0: All right, let's read it one more time.
2: At Thanksgiving, they pardon me, but our opponents didn't recently. Not one, but two hits to the heart. We look pretty bad now on the score chart. Who are we?
0: Let's go to the phone lines.
2: We have Charles on the phone. Good morning, Charles.
3: Good morning, guys.
0: Yeah, what's up, Charles? How are you for a Tuesday, man?
3: I'm good. Just getting ready for work.
0: Yeah, are you still at home then?
3: Yeah, just on the way out. To leave. Just
0: all
3: about
0: right.
3: To leave, yeah.
0: Was this like, did you get this straight away? What did you land on?
3: Turkey.
2: Turkey is correct. Congratulations.
0: Absolutely turkey. And we're talking turkey, not cold turkey, but FIFA World Cup turkey?
2: FIFA World Cup turkey.
0: Yes. Yeah, yeah, yeah. They just recently lost, didn't they?
2: Lost to Australia.
0: 2-0. It's all there. Thanksgiving. First line. You could have just... It could have been the first time.
2: Could have just been the first two lines.
0: Actually, one. I think first time you could have had a one-line boggler, but the clues are very good. All right, Charles. You got a busy day ahead of you today?
3: I do, yes.
0: Oh, yeah?
2: Well,
0: what's going to be the highlight of your day today, Charles?
3: Hopefully helping some people.
0: Oh, what do you? Can we ask you, what do you do?
3: I'm a nurse in the operating theatre.
0: You go, boy.
2: You go.
0: We thank you for your service, Charles. I'll get you to hang on a second, and we'll get your details, and we'll hook you up with us, okay?
3: Yep, thank
0: Have
3: you.
0: A great day, Charles. Well done, Turkey. Well done. I mean, well done,
2: well
0: Charles.
2: Well done, Australia, actually.
0: And well done, Australia. They are killing it. Turkey it is! Stand by for music from Jason Gray. He's just around the corner. Plus, speaking about Turkey and the World Cup, we're going to break down the FIFA World Cup next as well. This is life.
4: Let's be honest. 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
5: 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How bizarre! How bizarre!
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12: Has anyone assumed we couldn't do something because we were young or female or male or underqualified or because we've done something silly in the past? This can be so discouraging, especially because it feels like we're made to do something that others say we can't. Well, God doesn't underestimate people. He calls us to build people up rather than tear them down. The Bible is full of characters who people expected absolutely nothing from. David was a shepherd boy, Moses was considered an orphan, Elizabeth was an old barren woman. Joseph was the youngest of 12 brothers and a bit of a dreamer too. Yet each played a vital role in God's huge tapestry of a plan. Even Jesus, he was a refugee. He was born to a teenage mother and a poor carpenter. God builds hopeless-looking lives into glorious examples of his goodness. And we're called to reflect that hope to the world too, even in small ways. Every conversation, shared lunch, or genuine compliment counts. Next time someone tells us to be realistic, let's remind ourselves, and maybe even them, of the adventures that God led his people on, freeing them from oppression and feelings of worthlessness. Then let's give our dreams to God and allow him to make us all into that he sees for us. So what now? Know someone who could do with some encouragement? Pray and then act. Offer a little practical help. Take them for lunch, whatever they need.
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0: Ain't that the truth? We're the King, the Bear Reinhard. We are all a chards of love. 27 minutes after 6 o'clock. We talked about it just after 6 o'clock this morning. There's lots to get through. Come on. FIFA World Cup is on right now. So much happening. I've seen so much clips going on. It's very... Have you watched any footage?
1: Yeah, I've watched a little tiny bit while making dinner.
0: Very bright. It looks very vibrant on TV. I'm liking it. There's cops juggling footballs in the crowd. There's a lot of people dancing, lots of flags. A lot of people are getting over there. And I've seen full stadiums. There's talk that the stadiums aren't full, but I've seen full stadiums. Kiwis are playing today. The All Whites are playing today. In fact, it is the cheapest match at the World Cup.
1: Is it?
0: To go today to watch New Zealand play Iran. Tickets start at 282 New Zealand dollars.
1: So cheap.
0: How's that, eh?
1: I suppose, yeah, that is cheap.
0: For
1: the World Cup.
0: Comparatively, dude, people are talking about how expensive things are. You wouldn't guess it, how full the stadiums are. And if you are going across there, get this. If you want to buy bottled water, and I think this is the same for any stadium, be prepared to part with about 10 bucks, New Zealand dollars, for bottled water. And I think that's only about 200 mil. Now, if that didn't excite you enough, if you want to get some alcohol, if you want a pretzel, being in the US, you know, that's their thing, $23 for a pretzel.
1: How big is this?
0: Yeah, I'm thinking about the size of your hand, maybe a little bit smaller.
1: I would hope that would be your whole face.
0: Yeah, $23. And if you're into beer, because there'd be a lot of consumption of alcohol there, I would assume, or maybe not, depending because of the price, 31 New Zealand dollars.
1: 31!
0: I can't tell you how big the size of the bottle is. I would imagine a standard size 300 ml, 31 New Zealand, US $18. Meg, you want to go to the World Cup?
1: I'm good. I'm good watching from home.
0: Yeah, you know what, Tab? Good call. I'm good too. Up next is the latest in your news headlines.
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9: In this update, there's hope the cost of fuel could return to pre-war rates if a new US Iran peace deal holds. Oil prices dropped immediately after the agreement was announced, with global benchmark Brent crude sliding more than 4%. IKEA is getting a lot of credit as retail spending picks up. New data shows core retail spending in May was up 2.8% annually. That doesn't include volatile sectors like fuel. The finance Minister is still hedging her bets about whether there'll be positive GDP growth. On Thursday, StatsNZ is releasing new figures on economic activity for the 3 months to March. The UK government is backing a social media ban for under-16s. Prime Minister Sir Keir Starmer says they aim to have it in force by early next year. It'll ban apps like Snapchat, YouTube and Instagram, but won't cover messaging platforms like WhatsApp. Australia put a similar media ban in place for under-16s late last year. That's news.
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0: Kia ora, good morning. Welcome to the Morning Wake Up with Sella and Tabby. Hold tight. Actually, come running through, jump into the chopper with us because we're going around the world to find out what's happening with Mr. Worldwide. I reckon you'd make a good spy.
1: Thank you. I really don't I think I would, but I appreciate it. I'll take it as a compliment.
0: You hold all this information. I know you got a lot of information you want to get out, but I think you'd make a good spy. China's Ministry of State, their security has upped their spy game, and it's got nothing to do with AI. Nothing. So sit tight, I'll tell you the story. And here's a really cool story. We're going to stay local with this one. A happy ending to a really, really weird mix-up in Whakatane, at the Whakatane Hospital.
1: Hey.
0: Stand by for that story. Those two stories coming up next here at Life.

0: Kia ora, good morning. This is Life FM on the Morning Wake Up. All right, let's get around this world, find out what's happening with this young man,
1: Mr. Worldwide.
0: All right, Tabby, we're starting local. We're going to Whakatane.
2: All right, what happened here?
0: You big fan of Whakatane? Did we go to Whakatane on our road trip?
2: No, that was in... No, we did. In the South Island.
0: That's right. Of course we did. There's a strange... I need to get out of this city, man.
2: I do, like, I've been there. I feel okay about it. I feel neutral.
0: A lot of people love Whakatane. Wow. Whakatane, you've been put on the map because of someone very, very cool. Strange mix-up at Whakatane Hospital. Elderly patient.
2: Yeah.
0: He was discharged. He was waiting for a ride home. He told his daughter, get my son-in-law here to pick me up.
2: Yeah.
0: Son-in-law's name was Richard Hayes. Remember their name?
2: Richard Hayes.
0: Richard Hayes. So he goes and waits outside for Richard Hayes. The hospital call Richard Hayes to say, hey, your father-in-law is going to be discharged. He's all good. Can you come and pick him up? Richard Hayes picks up the phone and says, oh, I don't know if my dad's in hospital, but okay, I'll come. So Richard Hayes comes around to the hospital, picks up said gentleman who's waiting outside. Said gentleman, who's an elderly gentleman, looks at him and says, you're not my son-in-law. I know. I don't know who you are, but my name is Richard Hayes, and I'm here to pick you up. So the dad, who was waiting outside, said, okay, sounds cool. Jumped into his ride. They start driving off. Richard Hayes, who's behind the wheel, says, okay, man, where do you live, dude? I can't remember where I live. And the driver, Richard Hayes, says, well, that makes two of us. They finally eventually found his home, and he drops him off home. He drops him off to his real house, and he drives away. The mum... his daughter, who's married to the real Richard Hayes, who was supposed to pick him up. Who was it that dropped you off? Richard Hayes dropped me off. No, that's not Richard Hayes. Anyway, they tracked him down. They put up a Facebook post. It went viral because they wanted to thank this dude. He wouldn't take anything. He would not take any money or anything. And it's going viral right now, all because Richard Hayes, who had nothing to do with the guy who he dropped off, decided to do a good thing.
2: Oh, good on you, Richard Hayes.
0: Richard Hayes and Whakatane, you're the man.
2: That's great.
0: Great story. Okay, to China we travel. Keep this to yourself, okay? Don't go telling anybody.
2: All right.
0: China's Ministry of State Security warned citizens that spies are a definite thing. Yeah, I believe it. Now, these spies aren't even limited to human beings. I'm not talking about AI. Turns out they're using turtles and fish.
2: Turtles?
0: Yep, as intelligence tools.
2: How?
0: Wow. They made this statement. They made it very, very clear that some of these animals could be fitted with these tiny surveillance devices on their fins, on their shells, to smuggle all this sensitive information across the borders. So they're just, you know, making people aware that this is actually a thing. Now, personally, thinking about this, if you're in a hurry to get your information from one place to the other, then turtles may not be the animal.
2: I'd rethink
0: the strategy, right? Yeah. But if you need to get it slow, you know, if you need to take your time, that might be the thing.
2: Mm.
0: These turtles, eh? Side note, maybe next time a turtle stares you in the face, don't overshare. Spy. And that is your window to the world.
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5: I'm Katie Markar, and I love words, especially unusual words. It's probably an occupational hazard for a Bible scholar. In some Bible translations, there are lots of archaic words that we don't use in regular life anymore. For example, John 1:18 says, "No one has ever seen God. The only begotten of God, being in the bosom of the Father, has made him known." What does only begotten mean? And when's the last time you heard anyone say bosom? I don't have time to look at everything, but I'd like to focus on the end of the verse that tells us that Jesus has made God known. There's a fantastic word here, but it's in Greek, exegeomai. It means to interpret or explain. It's the same word that we get our exegesis from.

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2: Today's verse is from the book of Galatians, chapter 5, verse 13. For you have been called to live in freedom, my brothers and sisters. But don't use your freedom to satisfy your sinful nature. Instead, use your freedom to serve one another in love.
0: I was all good with that verse until you said, but, you know, first part. You've been called to live in freedom, my brothers and sisters. Yeah.
2: But.
0: Yeah. Oh, then you go, but. Don't use your freedom to satisfy your sinful nature. Yeah, well, in simple terms, Paul is saying, hey, you've been set free. You have been set free through Jesus, by Jesus. But don't abuse that freedom that you have to be selfish. Use it to love and to serve others. It doesn't mean that you can do whatever you want to.
2: Yeah, I guess that's how you know that you truly understand just how loving and forgiving God has been to you, because it'll show in how you start to treat other people.
0: I was just about to say, you bang on, you know. How do I apply that in our lives, guys? How do I? Well, maybe look at where you are at in life at the moment. Are you using your freedom to serve other people, you know, instead of yourself? Are your choices hurting people or are they helping people? Maybe you could use your words today to encourage people instead of tearing somebody down, you know?
2: Absolutely. If you want to read around it, we were reading from the book of Galatians, chapter 5, verse 13. The Bible Society New Zealand group and their partners are excited to share Timothy, the audiobooks of Timothy and Te Reo Māori. 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
6: In this update, a warning: Kiwis shouldn't hold their breath about fuel prices just yet. The US and Iran say they've reached an agreement to be formally signed in Switzerland on Friday. ASB senior economist Mark Smith says it's a good start, but there are still sticking points like Israel and Lebanon and nuclear weapons. Demand for English language support in schools is surging, with student numbers more than doubling in the past decade. Ministry of Education figures show more than 90,000 students at 1,700 schools have received ESOL funding this year. The Defence Force is looking to give away what's left of two retired military planes. It's donating two Strike Master aircraft for future public display or something similar. Rugby fans are being encouraged to get in quick when tickets for Saturday's Super Rugby final go on sale at 10 this morning. The Hurricanes host the Chiefs in the capital. That's news.
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6: Tournament debutants Cape Verde have stunned world number two Spain with a defensive effort for the ages in a nil-all FIFA World Cup Group H draw. Belgium and Egypt are underway from 7 a.m. in Seattle before Saudi Arabia and Uruguay meet at 10. Later, the All Whites and Iran square off at 1 p.m. in Los Angeles. Coach Brendan McCullum has refused to guarantee Ben Stokes will return as England cricket captain. In his first media conference since the nightclub saga after the first test win over the Black Caps, McCullum reiterated his support for Stokes but didn't endorse a return to lead the side. That's sport. I'm Jodie Gill.
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9: Morena, Northland, Auckland City, Waikato, Coromandel on the Bay of Plenty. Periods of rain this morning, then a few showers clearing later on. Waitomo to Horowhenua, including the Central High Country. Rain easing to showers this morning, then clearing later as well. The Hawke's Bay, Gisborne, rain spreading north this morning, then clearing tonight. Whakapiti, Wellington and Wairarapa. A few heavy falls this morning, easing to showers in the morning, then clearing later on. And for now, St Marlborough, Canterbury and Otago. Expect isolated showers clearing to mostly fine this morning.
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9: Sure is the Morning Wake Up. It's 3 minutes after 7 o'clock with Sella and Tabby this morning. You woke up on the Morning Wake Up thinking, yes,
11: Yes, I can drive to Zed this morning or BP or Mobil or wherever you collect your gas and I'm going to pay 95 cents per litre for my gas.
12: How good would that be if that was what the reality was?
11: Isn't it great that the Strait of Hormuz, a strait that no one would have ever have heard of maybe about 4 months ago. Everyone knows what that is. But it was open, then it shut. And there was talk about it being open about 39, 40 times from said leader of the free world. And now apparently it's going to be open and oil should be flowing and flowing and flowing. How do you feel about that?
12: I feel as though I won't believe it till I see it. That's how I feel.
11: In other news, and I know Tabby's all over this, the FIFA World Cup, Spain were held to a nil-all draw against Cape Verde. It's in Africa. I know that's one of your teams.
12: One of my teams.
11: You guys divvied it up in your flat. It was pretty full-on. You wouldn't think that a 0-0 game would have so many people excited. But Spain, as you know, what are they, second?
12: They're ranked second, I think.
11: They should have dealt with that team. And so Cape Verde are just like, they had players in tears because that was their best performance. So
12: yeah, they must be so proud.
11: So well done, team. Just quickly, I had to pick up my wife yesterday from an Excel training course.
12: An Excel training course? Of course. Cool. Like the performing arts school?
11: No, sorry. She wishes.
12: Like Microsoft
11: Excel. I'm talking about Microsoft Excel, project management, spreadsheets.
12: Oh, she must be an expert.
11: No, dude. And this is a series of courses.
12: Series of courses.
11: She sent me a pic of her sitting in class. She had three screens and then the tutor had their screen.
12: I didn't even know they did courses this. Wow.
11: Not well. Man,
12: Did she show you any of her tricks?
11: Yeah, she was trying to tell me on the way home. I was listening in depth to what she was telling me.
12: What did she tell you?
11: She told me that stuff. I would rather cut off three of my toes than attend that thing. I would.
12: I believe that.
11: Thank you, Teddy.
12: I believe you actually would do that.
11: Yes, I would. Coming up, the 40-hour challenge. I know Beyonce's not here, but Tabby and I are gonna face off, actually, this morning. And we need your help. It is actually your call. We're not going to go solidly hard this morning, but it's going to be a bit of fun.
12: And it will be your call. You do get to vote. You get to participate.
11: And after 7:30, I want to know what's holding your car together. This is on the back of a story that I had with somebody on the floor yesterday. But up next, how old is your wallet / purse? How old is it? Have that conversation next. You can let us know, though. 8168, the keyword is life. Tyrone Wells, 6 minutes after 7. 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

0: know I'm about to be on time.
1: That's a vibe for a Tuesday morning. Tyron Wells, Pastor Mike Jr. On a Sunday morning, it's 9 minutes after 7 o'clock. Good morning and welcome to the Morning Wake Up. Are you a wallet person? Are you a purse person? I can't imagine you're a purse girl. Are you a wallet girl?
2: I literally have a purse that I bring into work every day.
1: No, not a carry, not a, like a wallet type of thing, like you
2: have
1: your money in.
2: Yeah, I've got, I don't have cash most of the time. I just have a few cards.
1: Yeah, so you have a card holder.
2: Yeah.
1: Not a wallet.
2: It doesn't fold. It just has a zip for like the odd bits of cash and then some card places.
1: I'm just holding up my card holder to Tab right now. I'm very, very, very similar. It just holds my cards. There is a space to put money, but I never have cash in it as well. But I saw this post and I thought, hey, let's find out. Because people hold on to their things. The post reads, I bought my husband a new wallet probably about 5 months ago. He's no desire to switch it over. And there's a photo of the wallet. The wallet that he currently has, man, it's mangled. How old do you think that wallet is in that picture?
2: 10, 15 years.
1: Yeah, 10, 15 years. And then there's a new one on the other side. She bought it 5 months ago, but he ain't in a position. He doesn't want to switch over. And I think he is not alone in this. I think people hold on to their wallets. Now, I'm not really, as I just pointed out, a wallet guy. I asked Bjorn this before he took off on leave. I know he has a wallet. He has actually a proper wallet that has cards and keeps cash in.
2: Oh, yeah.
1: So he's had his wallet for at least 10 years. At least, he said.
2: Yeah.
1: At least. How old do you think your wallet is?
2: 2 years,
1: yeah,
2: maybe?
1: 2 years, yeah. Any, is it old? Do you need to change it? You're going to hold on to it? No need,
2: yeah,
1: no desire?
2: I mean, I use my phone most of the time now.
1: Yeah,
2: so.
1: I think that's me too. I'm not going to, I got no, you know, if this, it's just a card holder, so when it does its time, when it like frays and falls apart, I've actually probably had this for about, I don't know, 3 years.
2: Looks but
1: when
2: still it does, pretty good.
1: Yeah, but when it does fall apart, I'll just get a new one.
2: Yeah.
1: You know, I'm not one to hold on to it. But do you, have you held on to your wallet? / purse. How old is it? At the moment, Bjorn's got his wallet at 10 years. Can we beat that? Have you got spares hanging around? Because I hear that this is also a thing. People have spares that they want to change over, but they never do.
2: They're just emotionally attached to the old one.
1: Maybe that's it.
2: One that's falling apart.
1: Maybe that's it. Have you got a story as well? So how old is your wallet? / purse. Let us know, man. 0508-54336. Or you can text 8168. The keyword is Life. Here's Michael Donald Lepani, Sinner, right here at Life. I try.

0: Mike with Night and Left Funny and Sinner, 13 minutes after 7 o'clock. How old is your wallet? Do you have an attachment to your wallet that you just think, nah, nothing's wrong with this wallet, but it, maybe you don't have an emotional attachment to your wallet. Maybe your wallet is just old and manky, and you do have another one, but you just can't get rid of the one that you have.
1: Yeah.
0: Because, you know, it molds to your pockets. It molds to your body.
1: Does it? See, I never leave it in my pocket. So I don't know what that's like.
0: You leave it in your purse?
1: Yeah.
0: Yeah, yeah. I think it's a girl thing.
1: Well, our pockets are never big enough.
0: Yeah, well, that makes sense as well. Now, we leave it in our pockets and in our back pockets. So it gets, you know, the indentation of your bum, your backside. So, and it just molds around to you.
1: Strong emotional attachment.
0: Well, maybe for some. We're trying to get to the bottom of who's got the oldest wallet. And do you have an emotional attachment to your wallet? Has it been handed down to you? Here's a text. My parents bought me a wallet when I was about 10. I'm 36 now.
1: Whoa.
0: And still using that same wallet.
1: Wow, that's great.
0: How great. See, this. What?
1: Well, hey, if it's not broke, you know?
0: I think that's it. If it ain't broke, don't fix it. I don't know. But maybe that's you as well. If you've got a story this year, or maybe you've had one from when you were really, really young, and you've still got it now, let us know. 0508 54336. Or you can text 8168, the keyword is life.
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8: Hello, Joy here. A friend of mine once began spiraling downwards after a breakup. I tried to cheer her up, but she didn't seem interested. I pridefully thought, well, if she wants space, she can have it. Meanwhile, she was slipping further and further into self-harm and depression. Mental health is a real issue. As someone who didn't know much about it, I found myself struggling to walk alongside those who suffered with mental health conditions. I was often guilty of thinking that it's just a phase. Thankfully, my friend is okay now. Someone else reached out to her because they saw the signs and symptoms. It was a costly lesson for me. As Christians, we are called to be a light. Sometimes the darkest place can be in the minds of people God brings into our lives. Just because mental health isn't something I personally relate to, I'm not granted permission to be ignorant. Mental health matters. Learn the signs and ways you can help. It might just save a life. This is Joy Ravella.
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0: Yes, amen. That's brand new music from For King and Country. It's called Miracle, reminding us all that we are all precious gifts. Thanks for the reminder, For King and Country. That is from their fifth studio album that's due to be released in September. We'll wrap this up here about the wallet situation.
1: Pete just texted and got my wallet for my 21st birthday from my wife. I'm 47 now.
0: And he's still holding on to the
1: still
0: wallet.
1: Still held on to the wallet. Must be a good wallet. Or is it falling apart, Pete? You didn't mention the quality of it.
0: Yeah, you didn't tell us, Pete. I got a funny feeling that it's got to be fraying somewhere. It's got to be falling apart somewhere. But men, I think men in particular, they hold on to their thing. Anyway, thanks, Pete. Thanks for getting at us. Coming up very soon. Actually, after this. It's the 40-hour challenge, courtesy of World Vision. Now, Bjorn's not here, we get that. But Tab and I have got a challenge that we're going to put before you, and it will be your call. Your call, your hour. All happening between 8 and 9, okay? So we'll break it down right after Brandon Murphy. This is Better King. We'll do it next. And we need your help. Better King, 25 minutes after 7 here at Life.

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0: Kicks off all this week, but for the last week and a little bit, Life FM, the whole team have been taking part in the 40-Hour Challenge. It's a small sacrifice for a massive, massive impact. Where TJ Grant, who was the National Director of World Vision, popped in yesterday, talking about the impact of the 40-Hour Challenge that a lot of you will be taking part in this week. All the funds raised, all the funds that you do, that you raise, and maybe you're not doing the challenge, but you're donating to somebody who is, it's going to all go to the Solomon Islands because there's a massive, massive need in the Solomon Islands. Climate change is a real big thing there with rising sea levels, just destroying crops, and that's how they live. So whatever your part is this weekend, thank you so much on behalf of us and on behalf of World Vision. And if you've been listening to the show for the last week and a bit, you would have heard the morning wake up, partake in a whole bunch of challenges.
2: Yeah, and if you don't know anyone doing it, you can give to our challenge at lifefm.co.nz.
0: Today's one is a little bit different because there's no Bjorn, so we're just gonna put something in front of you, and it will be your call. Okay, it's been your call all this week, all last week. So we're gonna go. I'm gonna call this one Tab Artist Face Off.
2: Okay.
0: Your call, your hour. So for the whole hour between 8 and 9, Tab is going to pick an artist.
2: Mm-hmm.
0: I'm going to pick an artist. Maybe someone that maybe, and I'll leave it up to you. Now you just pick an artist, right? And I'll pick an artist. And we'll try and convince you that our artist should be the artist that you'll hear between 8 and 9. You'll only hear that artist.
2: So every song is from one artist.
0: Every song is one from one artist. Now, you're not going to hear like 40 songs.
2: Yep.
0: Because you'll hear it. You may hear about 5 or 6 songs from this particular artist.
2: Okay.
0: So do you know, are you locked in with your artist?
2: I've got an idea of who I want to pick.
0: Okay, great. So I've got an idea of who I want to pick as well. So that's it, really easy. And to partake, all you need to do is text through 8168, the keyword is life. Just either put Tabby or myself. And for a whole hour between 8 and 9, we'll play the artist that you choose. Your call, your hour. We'll figure it out. Actually, we'll play clips from our artists right after the news. That's coming up next. Here at Life.
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7: In this update, a warning: Kiwis shouldn't hold their breath about fuel prices just yet. The US and Iran say they've reached an agreement to be formally signed in Switzerland on Friday. ASB senior economist Mark Smith says it's a good start, but there are still sticking points like Israel and Lebanon and nuclear weapons. Demand for English language support in schools is surging, with student numbers more than doubling in the past decade. Ministry of Education figures show more than 90,000 students at 1,700 schools have received ESOL funding this year. The Defence Force is looking to give away what's left of two retired military planes. It's donating two Strike Master aircraft for future public display or something similar. Rugby fans are being encouraged to get in quick when tickets for Saturday's Super Rugby final go on sale at 10 this morning. The Hurricanes host the Chiefs in the capital. That's news.
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0: Tab and I are having an artist face-off. We've got a couple of artists we're going to put before you. It will be your call. Between 8 and 9, we will only play that artist. The artist that gets the most text messages this morning, we'll only play that artist. So that artist will be the only artist that you hear between 8 and 9. Mm. There'll be about five or six songs from that artist between 8 and 9. We both got our artists locked in. I might do it this way. I'll let you play out the songs from your artist.
2: Yeah.
0: And then we'll go to a song, then we'll come back, and then I'll play out my artist.
2: Okay.
0: So tell us, who's your artist of choice this morning?
2: Well, I have picked my artist because she came out with a new album last Friday. So she's top of my mind. And I want to start with a new song from her new album. So I've picked Tori Kelly. And this new one is called Name of Jesus.
0: You can't go wrong with Tori Kelly.
2: You can't. Beautiful vocals.
0: Okay, here you go. Have a listen.

0: feel like, you know, it started like a Christmassy jam as well.
1: It does, yeah.
0: Nice vibe. All right, that's what. She's got a lot of songs, so you've had a lot of choice. What else are you going with?
1: Well, we could also go with High Water, of course, from Tori Kelly.
0: This girl's got chops, man. Did I tell you that I met her and I didn't even know who she was?
1: You did meet, yeah. You said that so many times. Yeah. Silly.
0: I would not forget next time.
1: No.
0: What's another jam have you got from Tori Kelly?
1: I also love her song Oceans from her album Tori.
0: I don't think I've heard this one. Man, she's got chops. She sang the national anthem at the NBA Finals. Man, she can sing. That's good. I like it. Give me one more.
1: I also love her cover of the Souls Anthem, It Is Well.

0: calm down. I get it. Far out. That's good, girl. That's very, very good. Well, that's only a sample. You know, there's a couple more that Tabby will add to the list. If you want to hear Tori Kelly for a whole hour, then text 8168. The keyword is live. Put Tabby at the back end. I'm going to play a song.
1: Okay.
0: And I'll come back and I'll give you the artist that you can get to decide from as well. But if you're locked in already and you don't need to hear my artist, fire away. 8168. The keyword is life. Tabby. Dan Bremner's. This is Fly Away. 20 minutes away from 8. You're listening to Life.

0: man, my eardrumming is pretty good. Just can't do it in real life. Do you see me eardrumming today?
1: I do see you eardrumming quite a lot.
0: What do you think?
1: Be honest.
0: Oh, okay, right. Thanks.
2: It's your call. The World Vision 40-Hour Challenge with Life FM.
0: Well, way to bring a brother down, dude.
1: Well, I'm just speechless because it's so good.
0: I feel like it's good, but obviously it
1: ain't.
0: When
1: are you going to actually do drumming lessons? You've been talking about doing this for ages.
0: Because I'm useless, that's why. Anyway, it's your call this morning. Your call. Between 8 and 9, we're going to play an artist of your choosing. It's an artist face-off between Tabby and me. That's our challenge this morning. Now, we've just played Tabby's artist of choice, who is Tori Kelly. Now, I don't think...
1: Hard to beat.
0: You really can't go. You're not going to make a mistake.
1: No.
0: Right? Because she is so, so good. So it might be a hard choice for you this morning, but you might already have your mind made up. I haven't given you my artist yet. So for the full hour between 8 and 9, you might hear Tori Kelly if you want to vote. 8168 keyword life, Tabby. My artist of choice this morning is local. I'm staying here in Aotearoa.
1: Okay.
0: And my artist of choice this morning is... At Ease.
1: Oh, yeah. Very good choice. Very good choice this morning.
0: I've been a massive, massive fan of these brothers for a long, long time. Nena and V.E. Tupai. And I just found out a couple of days ago. This is why they're top of mind for me. They're helping out a school in West Auckland through singing, like primary school kids.
1: Yeah.
0: And getting them together and teaching them how to sing and stuff.
1: Aww.
0: So that's really cute. And these guys do a whole lot for the community. Anyway, they've got a whole bunch of songs. So I thought, let's go with At Ease this morning. We're going to go old school where they teamed up with a Radnor. Have a listen.
3: I don't want nobody else. I don't need somebody else to tell me about love.
0: Do you remember this, Tim?
1: I love this one.
0: Superstar and a Radnor in there. We might even slow it down a little bit with this one, Eric Clapton's remake cover.
4: Would you know my name if I saw you in heaven?
0: There's never a dry eye in the room when they sing that song, man. Harmonic, eh?
1: Mm-hmm.
0: Yeah.
1: Beautiful. Isn't it?

0: Hey, man. Oh. I don't think you're losing this one. It's just depending on your vibe.
1: Yeah, it's just whatever you want today.
0: Yeah. So there you go. For a whole hour between 8 and 9, we will either play Tori Kelly or At Ease. Now, it's up to you. We're going to put it in your hands right now. 8168, the keyword is life. Put Sella or Tabby. And we'll see if we can pick a winner before 8, eh? Because we need to lock it in.
1: Let's do it.
0: Yeah, get your text in now.
2: Let's be honest. We've all been there. You're reading your Bible and suddenly you hit a verse that's just bizarre.
3: What? How bizarre.
2: You could skip it. You could Google it and get overwhelmed.
3: What?
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12: Thanks so much for your company this morning. And also, thank you so much for getting at us. It's really important to us that you hang out, and we appreciate your company. 10 minutes away from 8 o'clock, your call this morning for the 40-hour challenge between 8 and 9. We're either going to play Tabby's artist of choice or my artist of choice. So Tabby's artist of choice is none other than Tori Kelly.

0: Has she got a title yet? Like, you know, the Queen of something?
1: She should.
0: This is what I'm thinking. See, she so should. So that's Tabby's artist of choice. My artist of choice this morning is

0: Okay, man. All right. If you, I mean, I don't think you can lose. You know what? I would not mind at all. Actually, I'm looking forward to it. It's either if we get to hear Tori Kelly for an hour, or if we get to hear Eddie's for an hour.
1: I feel the same. Votes are flooding in.
0: Okay, cool.
1: And they will keep flooding in. We'll leave it open for one more song.
0: Yeah, we'll leave it open for one more song. Maybe even a couple of... Yeah, maybe one more song. And yeah, by all means, this is it. So if you want to hear either of those artists, Eddie's or Tori Kelly, you've got about 3-odd minutes to get your votes in. Good weather forecast and suffer well. This is Life Fed.

0: Good weather forecast in South Wales, 5.5 minutes away from 8 o'clock. All right, man. That's it. Shutting the door on your votes this morning for the artist face-off. Your call, your hour after 8 o'clock. You're only going to hear from one artist. Is it going to be Tori Kelly or is it going to be Eddie's two brothers, Naina and Vi'i Tupai? Can I just also say two Christian brothers at the same time? Been Christians for a long, long, long time. All right, dude. You've closed the votes?
1: Closed the votes. Lots of them came in this morning.
0: Oh, that's cool. Thank you so much
1: and
0: for voting.
1: People do love both artists, but the overwhelming winner today is Eddie's. Congratulations, Stella.
0: Oh, man, that's cool. I would have had no problem in hearing Tori Kelly for a whole hour. I would have had no problem whatsoever.
1: And I have no problem with hearing Eddie's for a whole hour.
0: What
1: so
0: a cool
1: challenge. It's a win-win today.
0: See, no one needs to get embarrassed, Tab. No one needs to fall on their face and have eyelashes fluttering all over the place. You know what I mean?
1: You just wait for tomorrow's challenge, Stella.
0: So coming up after 8, between 8 and 9, you'll hear Eddie's back to back to back. Thank you so much for getting in touch. We appreciate you. In the meantime, though, and in between times, back to the music. Stand by for Roy Tosh. This is Josh Mack. Before he went back to Joshua McGregor, this is Dreamlike. And you're listening to Life FM. Good morning.

0: 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You override everything.
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8: In this update, US and Israel are claiming success as a peace deal with Iran is confirmed. Israeli Prime Minister Benjamin Netanyahu says they've managed to solve an immediate danger, as translated by the BBC.
9: Not only when we talk about Iran, it's also true when we talk about its various terrorist tentacles and branches, which we have hit in an unprecedented manner.
8: 1 in 10 Kiwi teens are exposed to physical harm by an adult at home. The Ministry of Justice has released its first youth victimisation and harm report based on an annual survey of more than 9,000 teenagers. Any changes to MP allowance rules may need pressure from beyond the beehive. The Opportunity Party wants MPs to be unable to use taxpayer money for home or office mortgages. Political commentator Bryce Edwards says TOP's proposal could help drive change, but ultimately public pressure is vital. The stepson of Norway's Crown Prince has been found guilty of 2 counts of rape. An Oslo court has sentenced Marius Borg Hoiby to 4 years prison following a 7-week trial that gripped the nation. That's news.
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8: In sport, a thunderbolt has put Egypt in front of their Group G FIFA World Cup match against Belgium this morning. The Egyptians, who have never won a World Cup match, have a 1-0 lead after half an hour following this 19th-minute strike on TVNZ.
10: Sure, that's a brilliant finish!
8: The All Whites will no doubt be watching on with interest, facing both of these sides in the coming days after their opening match against Iran from 1 p.m. Saudi Arabia and Uruguay meet from 10 a.m. in Group H. Earlier, Cape Verde held tournament favourite Spain to a nil-all draw. Batsman Jordan Cox and paceman Sonny Baker will debut for England in the second cricket test against the Black Caps at the Oval, while quicks Matthew Fisher and Jofra Archer return. That's sport. I'm Jodie Gill.
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12: Morena, Northland, Auckland City, Waikato, Coromandel on the Bay. Plenty periods of rain this morning, then a few showers clearing later on. Waitomo to Horowhenua, including the Central High Country. Rain easing to showers this morning, then clearing later as well. For the Hawke's Bay, Gisborne, rain spreading north this morning, then clearing tonight. For Kapiti, Wellington and Wairarapa, a few heavy falls this morning, easing to showers in the morning, then clearing later on. And for Nelson, Marlborough, Canterbury and Otago, expect isolated showers clearing to mostly fine this morning.
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14: 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God spoke, "Let us make human beings in our image. 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
12: Kia ora, good morning. It's 4 and a little bit after 8 o'clock on the Morning Wake Up with Sarah and Tabby this morning. Bjorn will be back tomorrow. I've just jumped online to stuff.co.nz and they've got a little poll there.
15: Oh yeah?
12: About who will win today's World Cup game in LA, because it's going to be between the All Whites and Iran. It's today.
15: Okay.
12: A lot of people are confident that the All Whites will win today.
15: I'm confident too.
12: Okay. I could tell in your voice that you're really, really confident.
15: I've got no idea how we compare.
12: Well, let's just say they are further up the rankings than we are.
15: That doesn't necessarily mean that it's not possible.
12: You are bang on. Look at what happened this morning with the draw, the Spanish draw and Cape Verde. So you're right, you're bang on. So just to let you know, kickoff is at 1 p.m. This afternoon. And all the games, all the All Whites games are free to air on TVNZ, so you don't even need to buy the package if you want to watch the All Whites.
15: Oh,
12: yeah,
15: really?
12: Just the All Whites when the All Whites play.
15: That's cool.
12: What do you reckon is going to happen at workplaces today at 1 p.m. at 12:30?
15: No one's going to be doing any work. Have you seen one of our colleagues has literally put flags all over his office?
12: Justin?
15: Yeah. He's got some device thing where flags sticking out of his window.
12: What, one country or just everybody?
15: His country in the sweepstakes.
12: He is so into it, man. Anyway, that's later on today. I hope you're supporting. I mean, everyone will be watching in some way, shape, or form. But go the All Whites. Coming up after 8:20 this morning, we've got the team from the Maxim Institute popping in. The Maxim Leadership Academy. Have you heard about that? We're going to break that down with Dr. Stephanie Warboys and Joseph Gowdy. That's coming up after 8:20. Up next, though, it don't stop and it don't quit. Adam versus Eve. Tabby and I will be...
15: We're
12: here.
15: Just reading out the questions. We're not involved in the game at all.
12: We'll just be here.
15: It's about you.
12: It's up to you, man. Come on! Get in! Right now, though, it was your call for the whole hour between 8 and 9. You were here at ease, back to back to back. Thank you again for your votes. Let's kick it off with one of my favorites. It's "The Lord Is My Light" right here at Life.

0: 10 minutes after 8 o'clock. Let's get it.
1: And it's time for Adam versus Eve.
0: Oh, it sure is, pal. It sure is. This game don't stop. This game does not quit. Regardless if the Strait of Hormuz is open or shut.
2: It will keep going.
0: Thank you, Tabby. Mm-hmm. It will keep going. All right, here's what we do. We give you a question. It's our very own general knowledge quiz game. If you've just joined us, if you've just found Life FM, welcome. You're part of the family now. It's our very own general knowledge quiz game. We play since the beginning of time. It goes on for the whole year. We keep score. We give you a question. If you get that question right, you get a shot at 2 questions, 2 points. Can you remind me what the score is? Very, very quickly, please.
2: Girls are on 64, guys on 60.
0: Girls are holding a lead. They've been holding a lead for quite some time, man.
2: We're pretty comfortable where we are.
0: I can tell. I can sense that. It won't change. The lead won't change today. But fellas, if you get through and you get 2 questions right, you'll inch closer. Girls, if you get another 2 points,
2: how good.
0: Who cares about that? Not that I'm on a team of any sort.
2: And neither.
0: Thank you.
2: Of course not.
0: All right, I'm going to give you a category and we'll only say it once. So listen very carefully to the category because that will obviously dictate, determine what sort of questions you get. Your category is Once Upon a Time. Are you ready, Tab?
2: That's the only time we're saying it. Yep, I'm ready. Let's go.
0: Hope you're ready too. The number to call is 0508-54336. Which planet in our solar system where a day is 2 years long? Which planet in our solar system is a day 2 years long? Would you know this?
2: I would not have known this, no.
0: Well, there's not many. I mean, there's a few planets, so if you don't know, you can have a guess. But I would not have known this. I would have had to have a guess.
2: There are people that are obsessed with facts like this,
0: though. Yeah. Man, how about a day of work in this planet, man? No, thank you.
2: All right.
0: Jeepers. 2 years long. How was your day? Dude, it's 2 years long. 0508-54336. If you know the answer, if you would just want to have a guess, which planet in our solar system is a day 2 years long, where a day is 2 years long? Can you believe it? I didn't even know this was a thing. Obviously, it's got to do with the amount of times or how quickly it rotates around the sun. So obviously, this planet is a bit of a, you know, slowly takes its time. 0508-54336. Girls, again, you're in the lead. 64, place 60 this morning. So fellas, you really, really, really need to get on the board here. Oh, well, you don't really need, but you know what I mean? It'll make it easier. Let's go to the phone lines. Good morning, Danny.
3: Good morning, guys.
0: Good morning. Here's a question. Name the planet in our solar system where a day is 2 years long.
3: I'm just going to take a stab in the dark. Is it Jupiter?
0: No, it ain't Jupiter. Thanks, Danny.
3: All good. Thank you.
0: See ya. Bye. Again, actually, if you call through just like that, somebody's called through and they got it wrong, stay on the phone lines. Okay, I've got the heads up. Good morning, Ryan. Ryan, hey, man, I'm good, dude. How are you? Are you good?
4: Good.
0: Okay, here's your question. Which planet in our solar system is a day 2 years long?
4: Is it Neptune?
0: No, it's not Neptune. Thanks, Ryan. See you later. Bye.
4: Okay, bye.
0: See, sometimes you just have to have a guess because there's a few in there. Let's go to the phone lines. Hi, Susan.
5: Hi.
0: Hi. Name the planet in our solar system where a day is 2 years long.
5: Venus.
0: Nope, it's not Venus either.
5: Okay.
0: Thank you, bye. Go back to the phone lines. Hi, Danny.
3: Hey, guys.
0: Okay, we're just ticking off the planets now. Okay, it's not Venus, it's not Jupiter, it's not Neptune. What have you got?
3: Is it Pluto?
0: Nope, it ain't Pluto either. Thanks, bro. See ya, bye. Nico, good morning.
6: Good morning.
0: Good morning. What's the planet, man, where a day is 2 years long?
6: From what's left, I'm going to guess Mercury. Because all I do is win. And if you go in here, put your hands in the air, make them stay there.
0: Oh, thank you so much for doing that, Nico, because you put us out of our misery. Finally, we got it. Yeah, it's, I thought I was gonna go with Tabby and thought that there'll be some people who know the answer to that, but maybe it's just a bit too tricky. But it is Mercury. It's slow around the sun, man. Really slow. Takes 2 years for a day. All right, Nico, you've got a point for the fellas and a much needed point. What do you want to do, man? Do you want to go again or do you want to lock it in?
6: Yeah, let's go again.
2: Okay. All right. Hey.
0: Okay.
2: Hey.
0: Double or nothing. Dude, you made the call. So here we go for 2 points or a donut. Complete the following phrase. A stitch in time.
6: Oh, dear.
0: Oldie. Been around a while.
2: You got any idea, Nico?
0: Yeah. A stitch in time. Complete the phrase. Now, I'm going to have to count you down shortly.
6: Because
0: you're going to have to give us something.
6: Sorry, it was a gamble. Sorry, guys.
0: Throw something out there.
6: Yeah, a stitch in time is worth a dime.
4: Oh, no.
0: Hey, you know what? You got the rhyme thing. I like the way you got it. You used the rhyme thing, but no, that's not what we were looking for. Sorry, Nico. A stitch in time saves nine.
6: Thank you.
0: Yeah. Have you heard it? Have you heard it before?
6: No.
0: Yeah. Yep. It's been around for a little while. But thanks, Nico. Appreciate you.
6: Thank you.
0: God bless.
2: You blocked the ladies.
0: Absolutely. You know, I think Nico's been the first one in a little bit who's gone double or nothing. And it's, you know, courageous. You got to sometimes.
2: It's going to stick with him.
0: Yeah.
2: He's going to remember it.
0: Yeah, that too. All right, let's get an update.
1: Score updates.
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0: 20 minutes after 8 o'clock, good morning. Thanks for hanging out with Salah and Tabby this morning on The Morning Wake-Up. You asked for it. Our challenge, our 40-hour challenge this morning is back-to-back at ease between 8 and 9. So before we have our guests popping in, Dr. Stephanie Warboys and Joseph Gowdy from Maxim Leadership Academy, let's get back to At Ease. From their debut album, Always and For Real, released in 2004, here's Memory Lane. Enjoy!

0: From their debut album in 2004, Always and For Real. At ease in memory lane, 24 minutes after 8. Hi, and good morning on the morning wake up with Salah and Tabby this morning. Breaking format just for a little bit to chat to a couple of very, very important people who have popped inside the studio this morning. So we won't keep them waiting. From the Maxim Institute, more importantly, from the Maxim Leadership Academy. I just want to know all about that because that sounds very cool. Sounds somewhere like Wolverine or, you know, Iron Man should be going to. That's how important it sounds. Dr. Stephanie Warboys and Joseph Gowdy joins us this morning from Maxim Leadership Academy. Good morning, guys.
1: Kia ora.
2: Good morning. Thanks for having us.
0: Oh, you're welcome, Steph. Dr. Stephanie. Okay, I need to ask you the question about the Maxim Leadership Academy because I'm obviously joking about the whole Marvel situation, you know, so you can break it down. What is the Maxim Leadership Academy? What's it all about?
2: Well, Maxim Institute is a public policy think tank. And what that means in a nutshell is that we help leaders make wise decisions. The Leadership Academy is Maxim's investment in the next generation of leaders. So the Academy itself is a 12-week residential summer program that brings together Academy fellows, so young New Zealanders, who live and learn together. Over the course of the program, they engage with big ideas, they develop practical leadership skills, and they consider the ways in which they can contribute to their communities and to the common good.
0: Great.
2: So our goal really is to help form thoughtful, principled leaders for New Zealand's future.
3: How long has this been running for?
2: We've had a few different iterations of the program, but Maxim has been investing into young people and into leadership for probably 20 plus years.
3: Wow.
0: That's a long time.
2: Yeah.
0: We're committed. For you, Joseph, who's a recent graduate, and I want to get to that in a second, but you've said leadership a few times there, Stephanie. What does leadership mean to both of you?
1: I think leadership just means standing up for people, and that means all people, regardless of what they believe in, and stand up for what's right. And I think that really means just representing everyone, no matter who they are, and just doing the best you can. I think leadership also means to just to be brave in those moments that are difficult and to, yeah, just do that.
0: Have you been in a situation where you've had to be brave, where maybe the easier way out would be just to say nothing? You can think on that for a little
1: while. That's a good question, though.
0: Yeah. You can think of that.
3: What kind of person are you hoping attends this?
2: We are looking for young people, and the Academy tends to attract young people who want more than personal success. They want to make a difference in the world. They're interested in leadership, they're interested in ideas, in service, and with the responsibilities that come with influence.
0: What does a day at the Academy look like, Stephanie?
2: Well, each day is a little bit different, but a typical week begins with, we have devotions in the morning, and then we go into a lecture, and the lectures deal with the big ideas, and also we have some practitioners who visit us during that space as well to help inform and challenge our young people. Then we also have debate and leadership workshops in the afternoons. We have community activities and dinners. And then over the course of the program, we have a few field trips. So we go to Waitangi and we go to Wellington to interact with and learn more about New Zealand's history, institutions, and public life.
0: You had me at dinners.
2: we like to eat and to eat together
0: good.
2: And eat well. So.
0: Good. How do you weave in faith into the tapestry of the Academy workshops?
2: Well, I think, Maxim, we're not a Christian organization. We're not a church, but we do have Christian foundations. And what that means is our Christianity informs how we think about the big questions of human dignity, of human nature, of justice and the common good. And so we weave that perspective into everything that we do. It really informs our work. But then we also do it quite self-consciously. So the first learning block in our program is on theology. Mm-hmm. And so we talk about the essential doctrines that inform how we think about everyday things. So what's a human being? Who is God? What is our purpose? How how do we make decisions that honor God and honor others? And then we sort of return to those principles throughout the program. So we might then go talk about ethics. We might talk about political philosophy. We might talk about economics. And we think, okay, we're dealing with this big idea. We're dealing with this thinker. What's their view of the human being? How does that inform the ideas they're presenting, the policies they're presenting? And so we think through it critically. Because if you've misunderstand what the human person is, you'll not be able to take that into adequate consideration into what incentives we have, how we deal with pressures, and therefore how those policies will work out in practice.
0: Man, a very, very in-depth, holistic approach. We'll come back with Stephanie and Joseph in just a second, and I'm going to put that question that I asked Joseph about the challenges that he's faced, because he's a recent graduate as well, so it'd be good to dive into that. Next with Stephanie and Joseph from the Maxim Leadership Academy, right here at Life.
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3: In this update, US and Israel are claiming success as a peace deal with Iran is confirmed. Israeli Prime Minister Benjamin Netanyahu says they've managed to solve an immediate danger, as translated by the BBC.
4: Not only when we talk about Iran, it's also true when we talk about its various terrorist tentacles and branches, which we have hit in an unprecedented manner.
3: 1 in 10 Kiwi teens are exposed to physical harm by an adult at home. The Ministry of Justice has released its first youth victimisation and harm report based on an annual survey of more than 9,000 teenagers. Any changes to MP allowance rules may need pressure from beyond the beehive. The Opportunity Party wants MPs to be unable to use taxpayer money for home or office mortgages. Political commentator Bryce Edwards says TOP's proposal could help drive change, but ultimately public pressure is vital. The stepson of Norway's Crown Prince has been found guilty of 2 counts of rape. An Oslo court has sentenced Marius Borg Hoiby to 4 years prison following a 7-week trial that gripped the nation. That's news.
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7: Twenty-seven minutes away from 9 on the morning wake up with Salah and Tabby. Hope you've been enjoying a couple of songs we've been playing from At Ease. We've got half an hour to go with back-to-back At Ease. Here they are from 2011. The song's called Rise and Shine. The title of the album is also called Rise and Shine. Hope you enjoy it. He's At Ease.

0: From 2011, Rise and Shine by Eddies. I'm enjoying that, 22 minutes away from 9 o'clock. I'm also enjoying our in-studio guests this morning, Dr. Stephanie Warboys and Joseph Gowdy from the Maxim Leadership Academy. Good morning again, Steph. Good morning again,
1: good
0: Joseph.
1: Good morning.
0: You guys spoke about leadership, and I asked both of you a question, what does leadership look like for both of you? And Joseph, you gave me an answer, and then some. And in your first answer, you said sometimes you need to be brave when sometimes it's not you don't want to be brave.
2: Yeah.
0: So I'm going to come back. I gave you a little bit of time to think about that answer.
2: Yeah.
0: So have you got something for me in terms of leadership and being brave and courageous to be able to stand up?
2: Yes, I do. At Maxim, during the Leadership Academy, we have these wonderful things called guest dinners, and we have them on like every Wednesday or so, right? And so we bring in like really high-profile people involved in like politics or media, for example, in New Zealand space. And we'd invite them around for dinner, and we'd cook the food ourselves. And I'll tell you what, that requires a heck of a lot of bravery, man.
3: Oh,
2: oh
3: no.
0: Are you
3: no
0: good? Pressure. Are you good with food? Are you
2: I'm good.
3: How fancy are we talking?
2: Yeah. Oh, not overly fancy kind of thing, but like, you know, you want to do a good job for
3: it's
2: these people, you know, because like you see them on the TV and it's like, whoa, you know.
0: What are we talking about, three course?
2: Oh, yeah, mate. Yeah,
0: oh, look at you.
3: Okay.
0: Yeah, that's
3: a good answer.
0: Now I'm getting more excited. Yeah. You know, we started with just dinners, and here I was thinking about, you know, wonton soup, but now.
2: Yeah, and it rotates around, so everyone gets to go who goes through the Leadership Academy, and, like, okay. You know, you get to learn as well, and like, sometimes, you know, if you're nervous, you get to cook in a group kind of thing.
0: Great.
2: It's great, yeah.
3: Very awesome. What kind of person should do this Leadership Academy?
2: Obviously, we want people who have, like, gone through university, and I think... Here's the thing about university, you guys. Like, you know, people go through university, and a lot of people, particularly me, I felt quite unfulfilled. I felt like, you know, it could have gone a step further, especially philosophically. Like, I didn't study a Bachelor of philosophy kind of thing, and so, like, I really wanted to go a step further. And I also feel like there's a common sentiment that university, it tells you what to think, and I feel like that's becoming more and more of a thing nowadays, and so... What Maxim offers is essentially that freedom of thought. Maxim doesn't teach you what to think, it teaches you how to think, and that is really, really important in today's society.
0: Was there a turning point? Because you're a recent graduate. I just should make that clear that Joseph is a recent graduate from the Leadership Academy course. Was there a turning point for you during the program? Or did you go in really confident, come out with views that were more critical, come out with something completely different?
2: I wouldn't say I came out with something completely different, but I was more aware of, you know, how people think and, like, you know, how different views see the world. And so I think that's really, really important in today's society because, like, we can all be stuck in these echo chambers. And so what Maxim encourages you is to engage with people of different views because, like, we need to have those conversations. Otherwise, you know, we're just essentially stuck in our own little bubbles.
3: Did you have a favourite part of the Leadership Academy that still impacts you today?
0: Dennis.
2: Oh, the dinner.
3: Aside from dinners.
2: Yeah. Well, hey, listen, I think the living situation is pretty memorable. You're moving into a flat with seven other people you haven't met before. It's a bit like a reality TV show. I'm not sure if you guys have seen Forgo Flatting on TV a couple of years ago.
3: No.
2: Great TV show. Okay. I think it was on TV1.
0: Yeah, okay.
2: Very, very funny stuff. But yeah, you're moving into a flat with a whole bunch of people you don't know, and it's like that is a very daunting experience in itself. But it's fun, and, like, you know, we all got along with each other really, really well. We had views that overlapped, we had views that differed, but, like, you know, that's the beauty of it. You know, you got to have balance.
0: Stephanie, for you, what would better leadership look like in New Zealand?
1: I think
0: that's a loaded question because I'm actually saying to you that it's not very good at the moment, but or maybe it is or maybe it isn't. But in an ideal world, what would good leadership look like in this country?
1: I think we tend to think of leadership as, like, technical competence, but I think character and wisdom matter just as much. And I think as a posture of leadership, I think we need to think of it not as a popularity contest, as a way to garner influence, but as a mantle that we bear. And that is something that is an act of service, and it often comes at great personal cost. And so leadership should be viewed as something that I do for the sake of others, for the sake of my community, that I bear the burden of leadership rather than go about trying to build my own influence and my own kingdom and my own followers.
0: In New Zealand, I mean, I'm putting you on the spot here. Who has all those traits, do you think, as a leader that we could be looking up to and following and molding ourselves around?
3: It's a cheeky question.
1: I'm going to say my husband. He is an
0: What's
1: Anglican
0: his name?
1: Priest. His name is Greg Warboys, and Greg, he serves as a chaplain at DeOra School, and I am constantly just thinking about how he displays a Christ-like attitude and true leadership to the young people that he serves there, because he sees, you know, his role as I'm serving these young boys at this school, and I am serving Christ, and he always has time for everyone.
0: Is Greg listening now?
1: I don't think so.
0: Well, pass
1: make
0: on
1: him
0: now.
1: Listen later.
0: Pass on our regards to Greg.
3: Wonderful. Okay, what's the application process like? If somebody's listening and they're like, I think this is something I want to look into.
0: Especially if someone is sitting on the fence about applying as well.
1: Well, if you're sitting on the fence, please get in contact with me and I'll have a chat with you. We can discuss your on-the-fenceness. And go to our website. There's a little promo video from some of our graduates, and there's some more information there. So it's maxim.org.nz. Applications are currently open. They close at the end of August. You write an application. I review that application, and then you go through an interview process. And usually by the middle of September, you'll receive notice if you've been accepted to the program.
0: Is there somebody on the website that people can just talk to?
1: So there's a little question, ask us a question box, and that will go to either myself or another member of the Academy team.
0: Great, Steph. Is there anything else you want to remind people? Their website as well is maxim.org.nz/leadershipacademy. Jump onto the website, you find all the information. Joseph, anything else you need to tell peeps about?
2: I just highly recommend, even if you are on the fence, just apply. Like, it doesn't hurt to apply. You can always, like, if you're hesitant later on, you can always just say, nah, not for me.
0: Absolutely.
2: But if you apply right now, hey, listen, you've always got the option, so go for it.
3: Absolutely.
0: Steph?
1: And I would say if you are feeling as though you have a call to leadership, that can be quite frightening. It's quite a public world we live in. Everything's online, everything's recorded, everything is remembered. And that can really frighten people from stepping into that calling. But I would just want to encourage you that that it's worth doing, and that if you are called into that space, your community needs you. And so I would just encourage you to say yes to that calling and start exploring it. And you can do that at Maxim Institute, and please get in touch.
0: Yeah, that little tug maybe on your heart this morning, or maybe, you know, you got spikes on your bum because you're sitting on the fence. That might be the thing as well. Yes. Get in touch, maxim.org.nz. Thanks, guys, for popping in this morning.
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5: 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The kids loved it. I found it terrifying. Imagine seeing

0: others? Will we accept their help? 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
3: 12 minutes away from 9 already. Far out. The hours has got away from us, Tabby. It is The Morning Wake Up this morning. It's back-to-back Addies. Have you been enjoying the Addies hours?
4: I have
3: so
4: been
3: far?
4: Loving it, Sella. Good choice today.
3: Well, we haven't got much time, so we're going to have to squeeze through just a couple more songs. I'll play the one that a lot of people know. This is where Aradna got her start, actually.
4: Okay.
3: Yeah, with Addies from the song. It's called Getting Stronger, Addies featuring Aradna. From their debut album, Always and For Real, from 2004. And following this song, we're going to slow it down, and you'll hear a cover from Addies called Tears in Heaven. That's coming up next. In the meantime, enjoy. This is Getting Stronger. 10 minutes away from 9 here at Life.

That's nostalgic, man. Getting Stronger, Eddie's featuring Aradna. We're 8 minutes away from 9 on the morning wake up with Sarah and Tabby this morning. Up next, we want to pray for you. So if there's a prayer request that you've got in your heart, maybe it's not even for you, maybe it's for somebody else. By all means, could you text that through to us right now? 8168, the keyword is life. We'll get to your prayers next. Actually, you can also jump into our prayer wall, lifefm.co.nz. That's open 24/7. Tab and I will be praying for you next, right after Tears in Heaven. This is At Ease, 7.5 minutes away from 9. Good morning.

0: It's beautiful. Eddie's and Tears in Heavens, 5 minutes away from 9 o'clock. If we get time before nine, I'll play one more song. It's really, really short. Right now, though, it's really important that we pray. Get time to, we like to dedicate this part of the show to you and your prayer requests. Thank you. Continue to keep those prayer requests coming through. If we don't get to any of them on air, just trust us that there are eyes on the prayer requests every single day from 10 o'clock. We always pray for every single prayer request that comes through.
1: One prayer request on the prayer wall is from Nate, who is currently studying but really struggling to find a placement at the moment, which he needs to finish his studies. So, God, we just pray for Nate. We ask that you open a door for him, give him an opportunity that is clearly from you. And if it is something completely different, if it's a different path, God, we ask that you make that clear to him. Amen.
0: Amen. Someone needs prayer because they're feeling depressed and unhappy. They've been looking for a job for a while. Bills are sitting waiting to be paid. Please open some doors. Just bring hope into my life, please, Lord. So, Lord, you really see the heaviness. I know that you see the heaviness in this person's heart, the stress about work, the stress about everything, because if they can't pay their bills, then everything else falls apart. But, Lord, I just need you to bring comfort to this person, bring comfort around them. Have people lean into their situation, Lord, because if they can't do this on their own, but I need you to let them know that they are not on their own. I ask that you open up doors or whatever that looks like. Maybe it's a tap on the shoulder from somebody who cares. Bring hope back into their life, Lord. In your wonderful name we pray. Amen. Now, this song from At Ease is only a minute long. It's actually like a prelude into the album.
1: Oh,
0: yeah, and
1: okay.
0: It's called Precious Lord. So if you blink, you're going to miss it. And then we'll go straight into news. So here they are, your last song from At Ease for this morning.

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11: In this update, the Finance Minister says the latest US-Iran peace deal is great news and feels different to what's come before. But Nicola Willis says the situation remains volatile and unpredictable.
12: Let's hope that it holds. That would be good for the people of the Middle East. It would be good for the world and it would be very good for New Zealanders, not only when they're at the pump, but for our economy as a whole.
11: Labor's rejecting claims it wants to cancel all primary testing, saying schools should have flexibility over assessments. The party's signalling it'll scrap the smart tool if elected, which runs twice yearly assessments for years 3 to 8. A pickup in retail spending shows some consumers aren't too fazed about a tough economic climate. Stats NZ data shows core retail spending in May was up 2.8% annually. That doesn't include volatile sectors like fuel. Visa appeal cases are piling up as the US refuses swarms of football fans for the World Cup. FIFA has also revealed a Somali referee will be paid in full after being interrogated for 11 hours and sent home despite having the correct paperwork. That's news.
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11: In sport, Belgium have pulled level 1-1 with Egypt late in their World Cup Group G match in Seattle on TVNZ.
13: Great ball in, Lukaku, first touch! Oh, it's what dreams are made of! One touch, less than 1 minute!
11: The goal was not credited to Belgian striker Romelu Lukaku, but instead marked as an own goal by Egypt after a deflection. Egypt had earlier gone ahead in the 19th minute. Some challenging selection decisions for All Whites coach Darren Bazley ahead of their opener against Iran this afternoon. Midfielder Matt Garbutt is the sole injury concern, having not trained yesterday with a hamstring issue. Saudi Arabia and Uruguay kick off at 10 a.m. That's sport. I'm Joe. Gill.
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14: Morena, Northland, Auckland City, Waikato, Coromandel on the Bay of Plenty. Periods of rain this morning, then a few showers clearing later on. Waitomo to Horowhenua, including the Central High Country. Rain easing to showers this morning, then clearing later as well. The Hawke's Bay, Gisborne, rain spreading north this morning, then clearing tonight for Kapiti, Wellington and Wairarapa. A few heavy falls this morning, easing showers in the morning, then clearing later on. And for now, St. Marlborough, Canterbury and Otago, expect isolated showers clearing to mostly fine this morning.
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0: What's good? 4 minutes after 9 o'clock. You're hanging out with Sarah and Tabby this morning. It's been a great show this morning, I feel. Patting ourselves on the back. No, it's been cool. It's been cool. I loved that last hour that we got to play a whole lot of Eddie's back to back. I don't think, well, we've never done that before. And there have been some songs there that we played out that we've never played on Life FM. Well, in my time anyway.
15: Beautiful songs.
0: Thanks, Tab.
15: Beautiful harmonies.
0: Man, they are so... Is harmonic a word? Harmonic? Are they a harmonic?
15: Isn't that the instrument?
0: Harmonica.
15: Yeah.
0: Yeah. Well, anyway, they've got great harmonies.
15: Yes.
0: Yeah, and dude, they can play guitar. Both of them are just talented. You got your cap game on today.
15: Yeah.
0: Tabby's wearing a 40-hour challenge hat.
15: I've started to understand why you wear hats every day, because if my hair's not looking good, I can just chuck on a hat.
0: Do you understand?
15: So good.
0: See, this is it. This is the reason. I just can't deal with
15: it's the ultimate lazy move, you know, and no one knows that you're being lazy.
0: It is all about that. I can't be bothered combing my hair. But then you get your cap game getting strong. So
15: I like my cap today, but I don't really have many. I've got a 4-square cap now that I like.
0: I don't know if that should be something you jump
15: I
0: up and down.
15: I think it's kind of iconic, but, you know. Well, everyone like hates it. Your cap today. Nobody likes yours. You get death stares.
0: Oh, do you know what this cap is?
15: Yeah, you've explained
0: it. Okay, all right.
15: Everyone gives you the side eye.
0: I'm wearing an OKC NBA team cap. Anyway, let's move on. Coming up, we're going to dive into Galatians chapter 5, verse 13 in about 20 minutes. So stand by for that. Up next, though, I've got a fact for you, Tab. Lamborghini.
15: Love Lamborghinis.
0: It's all, I know.
15: Well, my favourite.
0: I know. So that's why your fact today is all about a Lamborghini and how fast they can travel. That's coming up after the afters. In the meantime, everybody, fight like heaven. Get in there. Dukes up. This is Torrin Wells. 6 minutes after 9, you're listening to Life FM.

0: The afters, new day, new life. It's that time of the morning, Tabby.
1: That's unbelievable.
0: All right, man. I am going to break it down this morning.
2: Well, thank you. And I'm looking forward to hearing all about cars because I love cars.
0: Lamborghini. Have you been inside? Have you touched the Lamborghini? I say this because I ain't got anywhere near a Lamborghini.
2: I actually have no idea. I doubt it. But if I had, I wouldn't be aware. I wouldn't know.
0: That's all right. But you're aware of what a Lamborghini is.
2: I'm aware that they're nice and that they're fancy.
0: Fancy and fast.
2: Yes.
0: They're very fast. Okay. An Italian police officer drove a Lamborghini. A particular brand of this Lamborghini is a Huracan. H-U-R-A-C-A-N. A Lamborghini Huracan. Drove it 500 kilometres. Took them just 2 hours. Now, I'm going to break down what that looks like here. But drove it 500 Ks in just 2 hours to deliver 2 donor kidneys for a life-saving surgery.
1: Oh. That's unbelievable.
0: Let's go back a bit. 500 Ks in 2 hours, okay? Let me tell you something, Tab. From Auckland to Hamilton is 123 kilometres.
2: Mm-hmm.
0: To drive in light traffic, it will take you 1 hour, 27 minutes.
2: Yeah.
0: I'll go back to the Lamborghini Huracan. 500 Ks in 2 hours. Now, from Christchurch to Dunedin, that's 363 Ks. To drive, light traffic, 4 hours, 31 minutes.
2: Ooh, this car was going quite fast.
0: From Auckland to Wellington in a straight line, just a straight line, 494 kilometres. In normal driving conditions, you know how long that would take you?
2: How long?
0: 6 hours, 10 minutes. Can I get back to my fact?
2: Yeah.
0: The Italian police drove this Lamborghini 500 Ks in 2 hours.
2: Go on, play the sound.
0: Please let me.
1: That's unbelievable.
0: To deliver 2 donor kidneys for a life-saving surgery. Ain't that cool, though?
2: That is very cool.
1: That's unbelievable.
3: 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They take a step, then an unknown sound ruins the moment. No kiwi, no picture.
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10: Today we've got a couple of verses from the book of Hebrews. These words are from Hebrews chapter 12.
11: Since we are surrounded by such a huge crowd of witnesses to the life of faith, let us strip off every weight that slows us down, especially the sin that so easily trips us up. And let us run with endurance the race God has set before us. We do this by keeping our eyes on Jesus, the champion who initiates and perfects our faith. Because of the joy awaiting him, he endured the cross, disregarding its shame. Now he is seated in the place of honour beside God's throne.
10: Hebrews chapter 12, verses 1 and 2 from the NLT. We just heard that we should run with endurance the race God has set before us. I like the way Bible teacher Beth Moore talks about this. She says if we could really grasp the fact that God does have a calling for us, it would completely reshape the way we approach life. She believes nothing else in our lives could compete with the significance of that calling. Nothing even comes close. Beth also thinks many Christians never fully realize this. But if they did, if we did, then nothing would be able to stop us. She says when someone truly understands what God is calling them to, there's no obstacle, no discouragement, no spiritual opposition that can derail them. Because there's simply nothing else like living out God's purpose. And then she talks about her own mindset, the one she wants to cultivate. She says she wants to live with a deep awareness of what it means to be in Christ and to understand what God is inviting her into. Because that's what she wants to do with her life. And honestly, that's what I want to do with my life too. I want to serve God. There's no greater privilege than living for him and following his calling. So I'm going to run with endurance the race God has set before me.
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0: Kia ora, good morning. This is Life FM on the Morning Wake Up. All right, let's get around this world, find out what's happening with this young man,
1: Mr. Worldwide.
0: All right, Tabby, we're starting local. We're going to Whakatane.
2: All right, what happened here?
0: You big fan of Whakatane? Did we go to Whakatane on our road trip?
2: No, that was in... No, we were in the South Island.
0: That's right. Of course we did. It's a strange... I need to get out of this city, man.
2: I do, like, I've been there. I feel okay about it. I feel neutral.
0: A lot of people love Whakatane. Wow. Whakatane, you've been put on the map because of someone very, very cool. Strange mix-up at Whakatane Hospital. Elderly patient.
2: Yeah.
0: He was discharged. He was waiting for a ride home. He told his daughter, get my son-in-law here to pick me up.
2: Yeah.
0: Son-in-law's name was Richard Hayes. Remember that name?
2: Richard Hayes.
0: Richard Hayes. So he goes and waits outside for Richard Hayes. The hospital call Richard Hayes to say, hey, your father-in-law is going to be discharged. He's all good. Can you come and pick him up? Richard Hayes picks up the phone and says, oh, I don't know if my dad's in hospital, but okay, I'll come. So Richard Hayes comes around to the hospital, picks up said gentleman who's waiting outside. Said gentleman, who's an elderly gentleman, looks at him and says, you're not my son-in-law. I know. I don't know who you are, but my name is Richard Hayes, and I'm here to pick you up. So the dad, who was waiting outside, said, okay, sounds cool. Jumped into his ride. They start driving off. Richard Hayes, who's behind the wheel, says, okay, man, where do you live, dude? I can't remember where I live. And the driver, Richard Hayes, says, well, that makes two of us. They finally eventually found his home, and he drops him off home. He drops him off to his real house, and he drives away. The mum... his daughter, who is married to the real Richard Hayes, who was supposed to pick him up. Who was it that dropped you off? Richard Hayes dropped me off. No, that's not Richard Hayes. Anyway, they tracked him down. They put up a Facebook post. It went viral because they wanted to thank this dude. He wouldn't take anything. He would not take any money or anything. And it's going viral right now, all because Richard Hayes, who had nothing to do with the guy who he dropped off, decided to do a good thing.
2: Oh, good on you, Richard Hayes.
0: Richard Hayes and Whakatane. You're the man.
2: That's great.
0: Great story. Okay, to China we travel. Keep this to yourself, okay? Don't go telling anybody.
2: All right.
0: China's Ministry of State Security warned citizens that spies are a definite thing. Yeah, I believe it. Now, these spies aren't even limited to human beings. I'm not talking about AI. Turns out they're using turtles and fish.
2: Turtles?
0: Yep, as intelligence tools.
2: How?
0: Wow. They made this statement. They made it very, very clear that some of these animals could be fitted with these tiny surveillance devices on their fins, on their shells, to smuggle all this sensitive information across the borders. So they're just, you know, making people aware that this is actually a thing. Now, personally, thinking about this, if you're in a hurry to get your information from one place to the other, then turtles may not be the animal.
2: I'd rethink
0: the strategy, right? Yeah. But if you need to get it slow, you know, if you need to take your time, that might be the thing.
2: Mm.
0: These turtles, eh? Side note, maybe next time a turtle stares you in the face, don't overshare. Spy.

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1: The verse of the day, brought to you by Bible Society and Mana Christian Stores. We believe the Bible is for everyone.
2: Today's verse is from the book of Galatians, chapter 5, verse 13. For you have been called to live in freedom, my brothers and sisters, but don't use your freedom to satisfy your sinful nature. Instead, use your freedom to serve one another in love.
0: I was all good with that verse until you said, but, you know, first part. You've been called to live in freedom, my brothers and sisters. Yeah.
2: But.
0: Yeah. Oh, then you go, but. Don't use your freedom to satisfy your sinful nature. Yeah, well, in simple terms, Paul is saying, hey, you've been set free. You have been set free through Jesus, by Jesus. But don't abuse that freedom that you have to be selfish. Use it to love and to serve others. It doesn't mean that you can do whatever you want to.
2: Yeah, I guess that's how you know that you truly understand just how loving and forgiving God has been to you, because it'll show in how you start to treat other people.
0: I was just about to say, you bang on, you know. How do I apply that in our lives, guys? How do I? Well, maybe look at where you are at in life at the moment. Are you using your freedom to serve other people, you know, instead of yourself? Are your choices hurting people or are they helping people? Maybe you could use your words today to encourage people instead of tearing somebody down, you know?
2: Absolutely. If you want to read around it, we were reading from the book of Galatians, chapter 5, verse 13. The Bible Society New Zealand Group and their partners are excited to share Timothy, the audiobooks of Timothy and Te Reo Māori. Listen now at maoriaudiobible.nz.
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1: I'm a corrections officer, so I understand the difficulty there. 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

0: Her name is Ivy Escher. That's kind of newish. It's called Free, singer, songwriter, actress. She starred in Henry Danger. Do you know Henry Danger? Oh, Nickelodeon. That's such a cool show. Very, very cool. Anyway, there you go. We're closing in on 10 o'clock. We need to bounce the move on out of here. But before Tab and I hit the road, Jack, we need to end the show on, eh?
1: Oh, this Come is on. A heartwarming story today.
0: I better cry. Am I going to?
1: Well, have I seen you cry? I've only seen you cry like once or twice. Actually, I've seen you cry a few times.
0: You've made me cry.
1: No, you do cry.
0: Is it a nice one?
1: A school in Dallas put out a call for stand-ins to attend a breakfast for young boys, one of those ones where fathers and sons
0: attend
1: together.
0: Yeah, it's a father-son brekkie.
1: Yep. Many of them didn't have father figures of their own. That's why they put the call out.
0: Okay.
1: They thought a few dozen
0: would turn up.
1: Would turn up, but more than 600 dads showed up to stand in. How special.
0: How solid. More than 600 dads?
1: Go them.
0: Yeah, man. Go them. They're quite common these days in schools because, you know, my youngest son's still at school. They have mother-son brekkie, father-son trips and all that. So they have a lot of them.
1: Which would be tough if you just don't have that figure in your life.
0: Yeah,
1: so
0: absolutely.
1: Awesome for the 600 dads that showed up to support.
0: What are we talking about in the States?
1: School in Dallas.
0: Shot school in Dallas. We appreciate you. What a great way to go out. Nice way to go out. That's us. We are done skis for a Tuesday. Tab and I will be back. Bjorn should be back tomorrow morning. It's going to be full on tomorrow, man. We've got Worship Wednesday. Frank Ritchie's popping in.
1: And another challenge for the 40-hour challenge.
0: And
1: you
0: another
1: have to
0: one.
1: Tune in to find out what it is.
0: But that's tomorrow. Until then, man, take care of you. Take care of each other.
1: Peace.
0: Just take care of everybody. 1, 2, 3. Peace.
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3: Hi, I'm Amanda Salmon. We have the opportunity to change the atmosphere wherever we are. In Ecclesiastes 10, it says, "The words of a wise person are gracious. The talk of a fool self-destructs." Gracious words have eternal value. They are sweet and life-giving. They don't boast. They are not harsh. They don't lord it over others. This sounds familiar, doesn't it? Sounds like 1 Corinthians 13. Gracious words make way for others. They are not self-seeking or selfish. Gracious words cover another's dignity. Gracious words honor and elevate. They add value and enhance. They are not empty and they do not flatter. Gracious words are merciful and they are loving kindness. This is the dialogue of the kingdom. This is the language of heaven. As followers of Jesus Christ, this is how we speak.
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3: In this update, not everyone is celebrating a peace deal between the US and Iran. Iranian activist Foru Amin says it's a failure.
4: From the regime staying in power to the enriched uranium kept in their hands to their proxies being still active, stirring up troubles in the region. Look at Lebanon.
3: Nicola Willis expects us to feel the impacts of the fuel crisis for some time, even if the peace deal holds. But she says the situation on the ground remains volatile and unpredictable. Labor says primary school testing has become an obsession as it promises to scrap mandated assessments. Education spokesperson Ginny Anderson is signalling they'd scrap the SMART tool if elected, which runs twice yearly assessments for years 3 to 8. The California governor says the Trump administration has directed the US Department of Justice to investigate him and his wife. He says Donald Trump is coming after him because he's considering running for president. That's news.
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3: In sport, the FIFA World Cup is over for All Whites midfielder Matt Garbutt. The New Zealand Herald reports he's been diagnosed with a hamstring injury that will keep him out of action for at least a month. Garbutt left Friday's training session early, heading back to the hotel before the rest of the team. He then took no part in Saturday's final session. It's a cruel blow for the midfielder who had been likely to start against Iran this afternoon after an impressive performance in the final headout against England in Tampa. A 1-1 draw for two of the All Whites Group G colleagues, Egypt and Belgium, and their opening World Cup match in Seattle on TVNZ.
5: On paper, this is the most difficult game in the group for the pair of them.
3: Saudi Arabia and Uruguay are next up from 10 a.m. That's sport. I'm Jodie Gill.
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7: Atamarie e te whanau. Taking a look at the Matapai Huareri, the weather forecast. Northland through to Waikato. Also Coromandel in the Bay of Plenty. There's a period of rain this morning, then a few showers clearing later. Waitomo through to Horowhenua, including the central high country. You got rain easing to showers this morning, then gradually clearing. Gisborne and Hawke's Bay, rain spreading north this morning, easing to showers in the evening. For Kapiti, Wellington and Wairarapa, rain with a few heavy falls, easing to showers this morning, then clearing later. For Nelson, Marlborough, Canterbury and Otago, isolated showers clearing to mostly fine this morning. For Buller through to Westland, it is fine apart from showers from late afternoon. For Clutha, Southland and Fiordland, fine at first, some rain developing this afternoon with some heavy falls this evening.
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0: Romans 10 verse 9. Say the welcoming word to God, Jesus is my master. Embracing body and soul, God's work of doing in us what he did in raising Jesus from the dead. That's it. You're not doing anything. You're simply calling out to God, trusting him to do it for you. That's salvation.
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0: Sansone kicking off the show this morning. Atamari e te whanau, Kate the Pehia koe. How are you? I do hope you're well and sounding a little bit better than I do for your Tuesday. Today is the 16th of June, 2026. Looking forward to getting into the show today on a Tuesday. We do something called Tasty Tune Tuesdays, and I have a feeling I may be swayed by the fact Tori Kelly brought out a new album last Friday. So maybe it'll be a new Tori Kelly song on our Tasty Tune Tuesday today. Otherwise, I have got some other great music up my sleeve. The price tag on my soul, you fill my life with something money can't buy. This one is coming up next, Cochrane & Company. It is Money Can't Buy, and new from you. Yes, you, Lepani and the listeners. 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
0: That's right, last week and this week alike, you have been making the call on a lot of our challenges. We have decided to relinquish control over making these decisions on the outcome of the challenges that we put before you. So another challenge today, coming up just after 11 o'clock, we'll be talking about that one. And as always, we've got requests hour from 12, so a very busy show today. Let's get into things, shall we? As always, if you want to text me, you can get in touch on the text machine, all right? 8168. Just start your message out with the keyword life. Let's get into it, shall we?
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11: Blessed are the peacemakers, for they will be called children of God. This is the seventh beatitude from the Sermon on the Mount that Jesus gave in Matthew chapter 5. Peacemakers not only live peaceful lives, but also try to bring peace and friendship to others, and to preserve peace between God and mankind. But if you don't have peace, you can't share it. Praying for peace will help change your heart. The Lord wants you first to be filled with the blessings of peace, and then to pass it on to those who need it. By imitating God's love of mankind, the peacemakers become children of God. Blessed are the peacemakers, for they will be called children of God.
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Leopani and the listeners. How fun. That song is called Home, and that is a direct result of New Zealand Music Month. You, the Avo Bravo, and Leopani put that song together. How cool. Now, I read something, and I've read it again and again and again. I'm still not quite on board with this. Haven't had enough time to process. But it said, playing music or watching movies from the year 2000 is today's equivalent of I can't even watching movies today that are from the year 2000 is the equivalent of watching movies in the year 2000 that were from the 80s. Does that make sense in your brain? Watching movies and listening to music today that came out in the year 2000 is the equivalent of in the year 2000 watching movies that came out in the 80s. I remember my mum showing me like The Breakfast Club and Grease Lightning and me being like, oh, mum, these movies are so old. I'm just going to sit with that for a little bit. Okay. This is Albert Street right now. It is Front Porch on Life FM.

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0: Tori Kelly, Tin Rock, and John Keith. Yeah, it's morning to dancing on Life FM. Tori Kelly, she released her new album, God Must Really Love Me. It came out on Friday, and there are 14 songs on that album. Morning to Dancing isn't even on there, so that means there's like 15 new Tori Kelly songs out at the moment. Hey, let's get into this morning's verse in Sips and Scripture.
1: Sip in Scripture. Pause for a sip. Stay for a scripture.
0: Now, I have had a bit of a crazy morning. I thought I ordered a caramel latte. They gave me, though, a mocha. I know, absolutely wild. I haven't had a mocha in many, many years. I'm hoping and praying it was a mocha and not just a hot chocolate because, well, your girl... I need that little extra boost that the coffee gives. So join me this morning as we get into Sips in Scripture. It's just a chance to hit pause on a busy morning, have a cup of tea or a cup of coffee together, and most importantly, get into the Word. So this morning's verse is found in Proverbs chapter 23, verse 24. And it says, "The father of a righteous man has great joy. He who has a wise son delights in him." Now, this is a cool verse. It says, the greatest gift I can give my father, whether a son or a daughter, is to be like our father in heaven and full of righteous character, gracious compassion, and faithful, loving kindness. You know, with the help of the Holy Spirit, we can live out those fruits of the Spirit, yeah? Like, we can become somebody who is characterized by love, joy, peace, patience, kindness, goodness, faithfulness, gentleness, self-control. You know, these qualities, as they honor both our fathers, like our parents, if you will, and those around us here on earth, they also honor our Father in heaven. So, as children of God, I think let's live our life expressing those qualities, not just for those around us, you know, because when often I think of the fruits of the Spirit, I think that they're character traits that I want in my life because they bless those around us, but actually they also bless our Father in heaven. So, you know, let's try and work on some of those. You can read the fruits of the Spirit's in the book of Galatians 5:22. But yeah, ask the Spirit's help, you know, to improve those qualities in your life and, you know, bring your earthly father and your heavenly father joy and delight. So yeah, it's a cool verse, that one. Proverbs chapter 23, verse 24. The father of a righteous man has great joy. He who has a wise son delights in him.
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Simple feeling is the feeling I got. 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

Life FM, that is Ray with Joy. Man, there's some crazy things happening on the U-Chart countdown at the moment. That song is in at number 4, which, you know, it's good, but there's some, like, the top 4 songs are crazy, man. This is number 3. Won't Let Go. And at number 2, get this, Halfway Home from We Are Messengers. Morning halfway. Now, the crazy thing about this is this song was added to the playlist late April. You know what I'm saying? So why is it in at number 2? Not sure, but it's you voting for it. So thanks for doing that. Number 1 right now. Yeah.

0: Number one is currently good weather forecasts suffer well. Again, a song added late April. I don't understand what is going on right now, but it's up to you to go vote for your favourite songs right now on our website, lifefm.co.nz. The next top three coming up at 3:30, and then, of course, the big old countdown on The Night Show with Eloise just after 8 p.m. Hey, coming up in the next couple minutes, though, the word for you today. For the 16th of June, it is titled Help God to Build Up.
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Cheers, hanging out on your Tuesday, not far off 11. We'll be getting into the news, sport and weather very shortly, but right now, a bit of New Zealand music for you. This is Aro with their song Aroa.

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2: In this update, a new US-Iran peace deal is expected to give both countries some breathing room. But international relations expert Robert Padman says US and Iranian interpretations of the deal seem completely different.
3: We understand that Lebanon is included as part of this agreement. Israel occupies about 20% of Lebanon, and the Israelis have confirmed that they have no intention of relaxing their efforts.
2: Finance Minister Nicola Willis says although things are volatile, this is great news, with fuel prices already falling significantly. Labor denies claims there's an $18 billion funding gap in its election commitments, saying there's no evidence to support that, and details of costs of each policy will be made clear. Eight US Air Force crew members are believed to have died in a B-52 bomber, which crashed soon after taking off from California's Edwards Air Force Base. California's governor is accusing Donald Trump of coming after him because he's considering running for president, saying federal agents have approached his friends, family, and former employees. That's news.
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2: In sport, All Whites coach Darren Bazley is backing his players to rise to the World Cup occasion. Only skipper Chris Wood and defender Tommy Smith have played in a World Cup when they featured in all three matches at South Africa in 2010. But Bazley says his debutants won't shrink in the spotlight when they face Iran in their first pool game this afternoon.
4: I think as a professional footballer, it's something that you strive for. You do want to play in the big games. This is the biggest tournament in the world.
2: The game kicks off at 1 in Los Angeles with midfielder Matt Garbutt ruled out for the tournament. There's no score between Uruguay and Saudi Arabia in today's latest game. Belgium and Egypt finished 1-1, while Cape Verde summoned everything to hold Spain to 0-0. That's sport. I'm Jodie Gill.
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6: Kia ora, for north into Waikato, Coromandel in the Bay of Plenty. You've got a period of rain this morning, then there are a few showers, though clearing later. For Waitomo through to Horowhenua, including the central high country, rain easing to showers for you this morning, then gradually clearing. Gisborne and Hawke's Bay, rain spreading north this morning, though easing to showers in the evening. For Kapiti, Wellington and Wairarapa, with rain with heavy falls, easing to showers this morning, then clearing later. For Nelson, Marlborough, Canterbury and Otago, isolated showers for you, clearing to mostly fine this morning. For Willow through to Westland, fine apart from showers from the late afternoon. And for Clutha, Southland and Fiordland, fine for you at first though, but rain developing this afternoon with some heavy falls this evening.
0: From the Word. Proverbs 3 verse 6. Listen for God's voice in everything you do, everywhere you go. He's the one who will keep you on track.
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0: we are messengers on Life FM. We talked about this just before 11. I don't know how that song is currently number 2 on the U-Chart countdown, but it is. It was added to the playlist late April, which was about a month and a half ago. Crazy that it's in at number 2, but clearly y'all are loving it. I've got this one, which is currently in at number 8 on the U-Chart countdown, lined up next. Oh, glad you made me come alive, and you open up my eyes. It is Grace Vineyard Music with Joshua McGregor and Marley Soler. How cool is that? I know, I didn't see that coming either. And your heart for me. But it's so cool. Grace Vineyard Music with Alive on the way for you next. And after the song, I would love to introduce today's challenge.
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0: For a World Vision 40-Hour Challenge. Now, today, this is a bit of a funny one. And I'm already laughing about this because I'm going to tape one arm to my side. I have got a roll of, you know, really strong black gaffer tape, and I am going to tape either, and this is where it's your call, my left arm or my right arm to my side. Now, I am right hand dominant. I like do most of things with my right hand. I think I would have a really difficult time if I were to tape my right hand to my side, because then how am I supposed to use the mouse on the computer? How am I supposed to, you know, message people on my phone? How am I supposed to? I haven't even had lunch yet. You know what I'm saying? So it's your call for today's World Vision 40-Hour Challenge. We're putting our decisions into your hands. We want to know your, decisions on our challenges. We're leaving that part up to you. So yeah, we've had some really fun things happen so far. Yesterday morning, Bjorn did a whole hour of the show from like a vibrating platform. That was like kind of hilarious. Last week sometime, Josh Beatty walked into work. That took him over 4 hours. Today I'm gonna tape one hand to my side. I even this afternoon have an interview with somebody from World Vision. So I'm going to have to do all of it with one arm taped to my side. So I just need you to go and vote on the Life FM Facebook page. Which arm am I taping to my side? The left arm or the right arm? That is up to you, my friend. But you can sign up to do your own World Vision 40-Hour Challenge by visiting their website, 40hour.org.nz, and start fundraising, all right? I'm raising money this year for the Tamariki living in Solomon Islands because they themselves often don't have a choice.

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0: That's the one. Today's challenge on the Life FM Day Show. I'm going to go without one arm for the last 2 hours of the show, okay? So you've got until about 1 o'clock to get your votes in. I've got a big roll of black gaffer tape, and I'm going to tape either my left arm or my right arm to my side. Which arm? Well, that's your call. But that is going to be today's challenge for the Life FM Day Show. Only functioning with one arm, I think, is going to be difficult. I am right-hand dominant, but a lot of things these days, you know, you use two hands. Even, honestly, pushing the buttons on the radio, like, if I was to change and play, like, something else, I would use my left hand to do that, and I've still got my right hand on the computer mouse, you know? So it's going to be an interesting afternoon, to say the very least. But the whole idea for the World Vision 40-Hour Challenge is we're raising money for the children in Solomon Islands. Now, we, you and I, every day get choices in what we'll eat, what we'll drink, what we'll wear, so on and so forth. But for these children, they often don't get a choice. They just have to, you know, take whatever comes their way. And so that's why for these 2 weeks in the lead up to the 40-Hour Challenge this weekend, we're doing the same. 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So what call are you going to make today? Am I doing the rest of the afternoon with my left arm or my right arm taped to my side? There is a poll up on Facebook right now. I want you to go and vote, okay? Which arm is it going to be? And you can sign up to do your own 40-hour challenge this weekend. Visit 40hour.org.nz.
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0: It's Jamie McDonald won't let go. Oh no. Sharon here hanging out with you on your Tuesday, and I've heard that my post is actually not on the Facebook page. I said today's 40-hour challenge, I was going to tape either my right arm to my side or my left arm to my side, and I said you could vote on the Life FM Facebook post. However, it's not there. My bad. Let's get that remedied. We'll get that fixed. And, somebody said, in all fairness, you should flip a coin. Take away the chance of choosing the easier. Then they don't get to choose which arm is not there. That's a very good point, Kat. Thank you. Maybe I've still got three challenges, Wednesday, Thursday, Friday. Maybe we will use that technique as... as the choosing for, but then it's your call. It's not the coin's call, is it? That's the whole idea. It's your call. So you decide. But that is very fun because there are a lot of people like Andy saying for the challenge, you need to tape down your dominant hand. Otherwise, you have an unfair advantage to complete the challenge because it will be like nothing's changed. And Estelle has also said to tape down my right hand. Yes, well, you're not wrong. I do use both hands, though, for my job. I'm not by any means ambidextrous, which means I can use both hands, but I can't write with my left hand. You know what I'm saying? So, yeah, the post is up on the Life FM Facebook page. I will take into account these texts as well. But, yeah, go vote. Let me know which hand I should tape down for today's 40-hour challenge. And I will do the last 2 hours of the day show today with my arm taped to my side.
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6: Did you know every New Testament author refers to Genesis? It's true. From the Gospels to Revelation, every New Testament writer and Jesus himself quotes or directly connects back to Genesis. There are over 100 such references, including more than 60 drawn from the first 11 chapters alone covering creation, Adam and Eve, the flood, and the Tower of Babel. If the New Testament treats Genesis as real history, shouldn't we? Discover why these connections matter and how they strengthen your faith at creation.com.
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8: What does being made in God's image mean for our work? We see in the book of Genesis that God makes humankind in his image as kaitiaki of creation. We are to be representatives of God here where we live. We image God in the world through our action in the world, including our work. But clearly something has gone wrong. This Genesis call to care and to tend God's good creation has taken some disastrous turns. Too often we have imaged disfigured definitions of power rather than the loving Creator, and as a result our work is caught up in undoing creation. Old Testament scholar Walter Brueggemann writes that we were created to see that creation becomes fully the creation willed by God. Our work under the loving lordship of Jesus can show the love and goodness of God to our communities and neighbourhoods to bring all things into right relationship. I'm Donald. For more, visit ven.org.nz.
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Clayton on Life FM. Cheers, hanging out with you on your Tuesday. Coming up just after 12, I want to play your requests. So get in touch, let me know your name and what song you would like to hear. If it's on the playlist, I'll get it on for you just after 12. Text through now, 8168, start your message out with the keyword.

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2: In this update, the Public Service Commission's investigating as the Immigration Minister says officials misled her over cost blowouts on upgrading border biometric systems. Erica Stanford says staff raising concerns were removed and rising costs hidden. The Health Minister's shaking up the Medical Council, claiming it's too political. Draft consultation documents on cultural competence, safety and hau ora Māori ask doctors to examine their privilege and the difference between cultural appropriation and appreciation. Drivers in Otago are being warned to take extreme care with black ice on State Highway 1 between Palmerston and Dunedin, State Highway 87 and on State Highway 85 between Palmerston and Kyburn. A survey for the Broadcasting Standards Authority shows people with lower trust in media are more likely to perceive reporting bias. It found the vast majority recognise broadcasters' freedom to choose how stories are told. That's news.
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2: In sport, Saturday's Super Rugby final between the Hurricanes and Chiefs at Wellington's Henry Stadium has sold out. Tickets were snapped up within 15 minutes of the match going on sale. Saudi Arabia hold a 1-0 lead over their more fancied opponents, Uruguay, in the second half of their World Cup Group H match in Miami. The Saudis taking the lead shortly before halftime on TVNZ.
3: Al-Jawair with this corner kick for Saudi Arabia. Best spell of the game so far for them. Bazir is there, but he couldn't keep that one out. Abdullah Al-Amri for Saudi Arabia.
2: Belgium and Egypt finished 1-1, while Cape Verde summoned everything to hold Spain to 0-0. That's sport. I'm Jodie Gill.
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1: Life FM weather. Northland, Auckland and Coromandel, cloudy periods with the odd shower. The Bay of Plenty in Gisborne, you have showers clearing overnight and becoming mainly fine. Wake up all through to Wellington, including the central high country and the Tararua district. You have got showers easing for a time tomorrow morning, but possibly heavy tomorrow afternoon. Hawke's Bay and Wairarapa, showers clearing this evening, but returning about Wairarapa tomorrow afternoon and Hawke's Bay tomorrow evening. For Bulla through to Westland, rain heavy at times, spreading north today, then clearing from the south tomorrow morning. For Nelson, Marlborough and Canterbury, it's mainly fine today, becoming cloudy with a few spots of rain tomorrow. For Otago, South and Fiordland, rain some heavy, spreading to Otago overnight. Rain turning to showers tomorrow morning, then clearing tomorrow afternoon, but isolated showers remain about the south coast.
5: From the Word.